Welcome back. Show Motors Monday. Rock and rolling. Starting off with some Josh Milan. You know how we do soulful vibes. We keep rocking and rolling. Hope everybody had a wonderful Mother's Day. Shout out to all the mothers. Yeah. Show Motors Monday, WACR 90.3 FM, the voice of Harlem.

Yes, yes, yes. 15 minutes into the show. This is literally like one of my favorite songs of all time. It just helped me through so many hard times. You know, music's such a beautiful thing. You know, it is one of those things that you can't take for granted. And I hope it'll always be around. And even if I, may God forbid, I go deaf, I will still be listening to music. I say this all the time. Soul Motors Mondays, WACR 90.3 FM, the voice of Harlem.

Yes, yes, yes. 30 minutes into the show. Can you stand the rain? Timmy Rich for Quentin Harris. I was blessed enough to see Quentin Harris live for the first time in many years. We played together like years and years ago before I was a legal adult. So it was nice to see him again, see him rock out nowadays. Sandia Day Party. Shout out Jeremy and Bandito for throwing a banger. It was immaculate. Shout out all the nowadays people. That was fun. Shout out all the Sandia family. Like they was the dancers and everybody was out. It was a nice vibe. Nobody was worried about nothing but the music. You could do all the no phone policies you want. You don't need it when you got a good party. And I stand by that. Soul Motors Mondays 3 here on 8.3 FM, the voice of Harlem.

take a step. You do so on an act of faith because you don't really know that the flaw is not to give up your faith. The moment you take a journey, what an act of faith. The moment you enter into any kind of human undertaking relationship, what an act of faith. See, you've given yourself up. But this is the most...

Yes, yes, yes. 45 minutes into the show. This is my joint right here. You're On My Mind, Resold, Amir Brooks Resold Remix, Chem. This will be coming on YouTube soon. This is one of my favorite remixes I've done ever. Like, I don't know, something about Chem and this track. And it's like one of those tracks, like, I found it when I needed it, and it really spoke to me with what I had going on. I'm not going to go into all that, but you know, life be life, and sometimes you got to find music to understand that life. And with that, I don't know if that makes sense, but if you get it, you get it. We're going to keep rocking and rolling. I'm going to let this play out. Someone is Monday's WCR 94.3 FM, the voice of Harlem.

Yes, yes, yes. Top of the hour. A Cure for Heartache. This is one of my joints, too. I love this one. Yes. Soul Motors Mondays to be Shining 90.3 FM, the voice of Harlem. 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

A little more left, 30 minutes left of the show. This right here is The Pressure. Sounds of Blackness, Dave Morales, new remix. This is the first radio show to play it in the with the first Stonewall of Mondays, WCR 9.3 FM, the voice of Harlem. Shout out David, friend of the channel, friend of the label, friend of me. He'll be here March May 24th. I'm excited for that. Refuge.

Yes, yes, yes. 15 minutes left of the show. Got another David cut here. Fever. I played Fever before, like a lot of times before, but this is a new version of it. You got a synth in it and everything. Coming in Techno Disco 2. We got some nice stuff going on this show. We vibing today. We went a bunch of different vibes. This is how it's supposed to be. Soul Motors Monday, WCR 9.3 FM, the voice of Harlem.

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2: I have a full-length near finish.
1: Okay.
2: It's a documentary. It's called She Should Be on the Radio. It's on independent female singers. I've been shooting it for like 3 years almost now. Mm. And I'm pretty much winding down right now.
1: Okay.
2: After this album is done and completed, I'm still working on that. Mm. You know, I got producers and editors and lined up. I might get the funding right for that. So I don't know how I'm going to do it. I can't do a back-to-back fundraiser campaign thing, but I have another source where I might try to get some bread up. But this film is coming out crazy. Like we saw Carmen Rogers here earlier.
1: Yes.
2: She was one that was on my list because Spinner always talked big about her.
3: All right.
2: But I never got to meet her until just today.
3: Oh, nice.
2: But I have like about 50 different, you know, crazy talent from Jaguar Wright, you know, Georgia Ann Modro, Maya Zucina. You know, this is real crazy.
1: Okay.
2: Crazy talent. Kim Hill. Everybody you could think of, I've probably got them.
1: Okay.
2: And I got, you know, ill stories. You know, it's coming out crazy.
1: All right, cool. So, you got any shouts before we get out of here?
2: Shout outs, you know, just Plex.
4: 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How you doing? You tuned in to Equilibrium Radio. We are adults who love hip-hop. That's what it is. Hope all is well in your world. My name is Kwame Veer, and along with me, I have my man, Lord Doom.
5: What's up, y'all? All
4: right. And why am I hearing? Okay, wait. Okay, there we go. Okay. Big shout out to the rest of the crew. Priest Forever, my man, DJ CA, all folks past, all folks future, all of you. Thank you very much for tuning in. We greatly appreciate it. Hey, if you got any questions, any comments, anything on your mind you'd like to get off your mind, the number here is 212-650-6903. Once again, 212-650-6903. That is the number to reach out to us live and direct. And, that's about it. So with that being said, let us begin.

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She is not trapped in a perpetual loop. 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
1: I remember the first time I made a beat, I had a cassette player in my grandma's crib. I didn't have all, you know, the extravagant equipment. You know, this is back in the late 80s. And I used to listen to music on the radio that I liked, you know, particularly old school, like 70s. And I would record it. And then after I recorded a certain part that I liked, I would record loop until it just became one beat. And, you know, that was the beginning of me making beats.
0: Record, loop. Record, loop. Record.

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3: It was either do this or become a victim to the ghetto. And as typical as it sounds, it's very real, you know? A lot of friends of mine didn't make it to see where I'm at. Not because of what we, because of being bad individuals, just because of generations of just harsh life in ghettos and us not knowing where the light is so we can see the light and make moves. But my mom cut it short. My mom said, because I chose the right path, my stuff.
4: I chose the right path as well, I mean, at least it seemed like I did. Let's get into that path though. Yo, the theme song to The Wire is suited in the dress code for my mental attire. The season 4 edition, young, new to tradition. But old enough where you can say young and new to tradition. Where's genius?

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1: Seem to hold us together. They beatbox against concrete jungle walls, stomp through yards where our brothers find God. But prayer with their hands behind their heads should have never been their introduction. Swing the narrative like a pendulum. No grandfathers to clock in outdated perspectives. No more generations neglected. Spreading the real love that keeps us connected. Now, what you trying to do? Let's plant seeds of power who never go ghosts. Raise them right like black fists and afros. Stay the night, but this time never let go. Keep me company. Baby, this community service is forever. If you wasn't ready for it, then you should have never hugged the block so tight. This city said she would change your life. All you gotta do is stand by. Exchange calamity for unity. The story says we all gotta hold on to something, so you should hold on to the community. Word.
2: No one asked me to be a writer. 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

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Welcome to Everyday Me.

0: Hey, what's up, folks? Back once again. You tuned into Equilibrium Radio. We are adults who love hip-hop. That's what it is. Hope all is well in your world. My name's Kwame Veer. Along with me, we have Lord Doom.
1: What's up?
0: Okay, that was an interesting greeting there. Big shout-out to the rest of the crew, DJ CA, Priest Forever, all folks past, all folks future, and all of you out there in the present right now. Thank you very much for tuning in. We greatly appreciate it. Hey, if you got any questions, comments, shout-outs, requests, anything on your mind you'd like to get off your mind, 212-650-6903. Once again, 212-650-6903. All right? That's it. Yeah, we gotta let you know what's been played so you know what you heard, because we believe that's important. Lord Doom, what music did we share with the folks, man?
1: Okay. Actually, let me try that again. What's up, folks?
0: Okay, there you go.
1: You know, the perils of multitasking. Right. We started off the evening with a little Ode to Nikki from Jill Scott featuring Ab Soul. Went into Goddess from Najima Nefertiti featuring Paz and Shorty No Mas. Had a little Lastly I Would Like to Say from Blue and Dead, followed by Pause Tapes from Nas and DJ Premier. Community Service from Sky Zoo featuring Jay Rose. Gotta Rap from Ab Soul. Do My Best from Lex. Chillin' Wild Black from Gotham, a.k.a. Talib Kweli and Diamond D. Artificial Intelligence from Funky DL. And I believe we were talking over F the Police from J Dilla.
0: Yes, FTP. The late, great J Dilla. So that's how the music was a little while ago. The news is crazy. The reports that we get via television news is it gets more and more interesting. So, there's a ton of things that don't get reported in the news that's very interesting and very impactful for all of us. And I find that you have to go and find alternative news sources in order to find out about some of these things. So I don't know if it's a good time to travel, because, you know, you had one airline shut down, then we have all these other airlines who are trying to capitalize, and then after you have all these airlines trying to capitalize, you have people who are not capitalizing. So it's just weird. And then you go and you look at what's happening with then you go and look at what's going on in other areas of the world at their airlines, and like people are really just not traveling. They're getting caught up, and they're not traveling at all, which is really interesting. So I don't know. It's just weird. That's all I'm saying. Weird is all get out. And sounds like Priest Forever has arrived.
2: Yeah, we continue on.
0: Yeah. So it's just interesting to see that, and that's just one particular issue. Travel, air travel. And then on top of that, now they have this whole thing of with the this virus on the boat that they're reporting. So you can't travel on the ocean and do that now, because remember last time we had some report about that many years ago. It was I'm just saying. It went bad for a bunch of years. It went bad. It was not good. It was really bad. It was bad. Like, really bad. And I'm just saying. It's bad. So I don't know what you're going to do. I will say, it's up to your discretion. I would like to see the world, but all of the things that are in place to help you see the world are being disrupted. That's all I'm saying.
1: I suppose you could take out your own rowboat.
0: No, because you'll catch a virus on your boat. you'll be on your boat, your rowboat, out in the river, just trying to go up and down the river. And then, the virus will jump out the water and jump on you. And then, so you can't do that. Just saying.
1: Air balloon? No.
0: You fly in the air on an air balloon. A virus will jump out the air and jump on you. or air traffic control will talk you down from going into the air. I'm just saying. There's a lot of things going on.
3: At this point, brother, I think I'm more concerned about seeing a dragon with seven heads come walking down the street than anything else.
1: Oh, this is New York. Don't worry about that.
3: Yeah, it's likely.
1: That's a Tuesday.
3: I'm sorry, six-headed dragon? Yeah, six-headed dragon. Okay. Six-headed beast come walking down the street.
0: You know what?
3: With a Yankee fitted on.
0: Rip a Yankee fitted.
3: With a Yankee fitted on. For real. This is the time we live in. And the unnormal has been so normalized that, you can't. Yo, think about what's going on.
1: If it was wearing a Boston fitted or something, I'd be worried.
3: Right, if he's wearing a Boston fitted. But if he's in New York, he's going to come down with the Yankee fitted talking about, yo. You know what I'm saying? yo. But the unnormal is so normalized now. I mean, you got the secretary. Okay, so we're at a time in America where gas is the highest it's ever been. And people can't afford gas, and you got the Secretary of Transportation on making a reality show out of his road trip with his kids, and they've been on a road trip for 7 months to show people that you can road trip. You can if you got corporate sponsors like the Secretary of Defense. I mean, not defense, the Secretary of Transportation has.
1: Or the American people paying for it.
3: Right, or the American taxpayers who's actually paying for this, but I mean,

0: this is the reality we live in, you know. So at this point, all of this is, oh, it's a virus broke out on the boat. All right, well, we're gonna take 20 of these people. We're gonna put them into immediate
1: isolation.
0: Mm. The others, we just going to let go home because they look all right.
2: Mm.
0: Oh, okay. It takes 8 weeks for this thing to manifest.
2: Mm.
0: So 2 weeks later,
2: mm.
0: you got two or three people who's exhibiting symptoms. What about the people who you let go because they look fine at the time?
3: Good question. Ugh. Maybe we should send people out to find them.
0: You know, listen, B.
2: They're not trying to find them.
0: Like I said, they want another pandemic. And you know what? I can't say that I'm against it. A friend of mine said to me a few weeks ago, yeah, we had the pandemic and I miss it. Like, I wouldn't. and it really hit me when they said that because I was like, wow, that's I kind of relate to that. I mean, I don't want all of the tragedy that came with it. But the idea of people just staying in the house and minding their business and leaving you alone, that part of it was peaceful.
2: You got a point. You got a point. That is a very solid point. And
0: so these elections come up. These elections is coming up. They're trying to figure out any way to. Yeah, it wouldn't surprise me. All election time. Oh, it can't be no election. We're having a pandemic. The people in power is going to stay in power. You know, they just grasp
3: can't,
0: the straws.
3: Can't have black people voting.
0: Can't have that. Right. We redrawn all the district. We didn't redistrict everywhere. Ain't no more congressional black caucus. You know what I mean? Ain't that's out of here. Oh, we're going to give you this information about the UFOs and aliens. We ain't going to let you know half these aliens were smart enough not even to come down here at all. You understand? We ain't going to let you know that. They was like, yeah, nah, we ain't going down there. Them people are savages. You know? It's wild times we live in, brother.
2: Indeed. Indeed. So, you know, I you never know. Like, it's one of these things where you don't even know where to start. And, you know, I'm just taking in the information that I do take in, and I'm like, okay, well, I mean, I guess that's that. It is what it is. That's all I got.
0: Yeah. You know. Just be like, oh, say word.
2: Yeah.
0: That's all you can do.
2: Yeah, that's it. That's it. So all you can do is find a way to pivot when it comes down to you and your personal situation, and then that's it, man, because it's wild and woolly based on the reports, and That's all I can say. That's all I can say. Hey, folks, you tuned in to Equilibrium Radio. We are adults who love hip-hop, and we so happen to live in a world where it is the world. In any case, hey, if you got any questions, any comments, any shout-outs, anything you want to add on, tell us about. Hey, 212-650-6903. Once again, 212-650-6903. That's the number to reach out to us. We're gonna get back to some more music. I'm playing hip hop. Yes. If you was with us last week, I did not play hip hop. Oh well. Let's get back to it.
3: You played a little hip hop.
2: A little bit.

Earth's consumed. Earth's been for $5 billion, we've been around for 200 out, it's kinda wild, look what we've gotten to. A new age have shot away from the divide and rule. The word vibe is ruined, but vibe's the root. Vibrations go to higher planes, fly the coop. Close your eyes and clear your mind, be undivided to a new alignment. Build a shrine in tune with what's inside of you. Instead of constitutions, civil rights, and politics, could we harmonize, or will there always be a Gaza Strip? I'm conflicted, I'm upset.

I made my own planet. It took me 20 years. 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Look at the precipitation. It took many tears. Still don't know what I'm doing. How did I make it here? Yeah, I built it up, but I didn't build it right. Burnt many a bridge with no drizzle in sight. Surprise, I'm getting any type of invites. I can tell you a thing or two about invites. No first class in flights, no frills. I look in the mirror like you ain't got no skills. 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Recognize differences, make dividends. Mental defense, success the best revenge. 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

0: laser beam. 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

0: Yeah.
1: For real. Yeah, yeah.
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Point of my employment is recording these tracks just for your enjoyment. 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

Tierra Wack. Thank you for FOXing with a girl. 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

0: Hey, hey, folks, back once again. You tuned into Equilibrium Radio. We are adults who love hip-hop. That's what it is. Hope all is well in the world. In your world. I really do. Because it's weird out there. In any case, hey, my name is Kwame Veer. Along with me, we have Priest Forever.
1: As we continue on,
0: we have Lord Doom.
2: What's up, y'all?
0: Big shout out to the rest of the crew, which is my man DJ CA, who is out there taking care of business. And big shout out to all folks past and all folks future and all of you right here, right now, in the present. We greatly appreciate the fact that you're here. And don't underestimate the present, baby. It's a good place to be most of the time. In any case, Lord Doom, what music did we share with the people, man?
2: Coming out of the last break, we started with Human from Blue and August Fanon. Went into Lately I've Been Thinking from Common and Tron Lett. Sideshow from At Last. Color Supreme from Kev Brown and Jay Sinad. Naturally from Natural Elements. 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Where the Foosh Niggas At from Roscoe's featuring Chip Foo. Roxanne the Truth from RZA featuring Roxanne Shanté. How Nice I Am from World Renown. PS118 from Jirin Asaya featuring Rhapsody. And Northside from Jill Scott featuring Tiara Whack.
0: All right, that's how the music was a little bit earlier. That's how the music was. Fellas, I got nothing to add here. Because the world's crazy. But you know what? Actually, so I would like to talk about the New York Knicks.
1: I was going to say, talking about the world being crazy, the Knicks actually won something.
0: Yeah, you know, I mean, they're in the playoffs. And yeah, they were able to, in the second round, win the series against the 76ers. Now, here's the thing. And I think this is true, but here's my hot take on Knicks fans and true Knicks fans who've been Knicks fans for a long time. I think that when we have a team that's doing well and they're successful and they're in the running for in the playoffs and they're doing well, the fans are reminiscing of 50 years ago when, you know, the two championships that came in the early 70s, they're rooting for that team.
1: I saw a cat walk down the street yesterday on guard, mm-hmm. had Knicks down, even down. He had on a pair of Ewins, B. He had on the Knicks blue and orange jumpsuit with two-time world championships on the back.
0: God
1: and
0: bless
1: I was
0: him.
1: Like,
0: God bless him.
1: I was like, yeah, man, that was back before VCRs was invented. Back before beepers. Matter of fact, VCRs and beepers then came and went. That was back before cable TV existed, B. I mean,
0: do you want to list more things that came out?
1: Well, yeah, Prowl.
0: Here we go.
1: Prowl hair shampoo.
0: Here we go. Here we go.
1: I can think of plenty of things that happened since the last half century since the Knicks have won a championship.
2: Anything I mean, against the Lord and reminisce, you know.
1: Yeah.
0: Okay. You know. Let me finish my point.
1: Okay. Go ahead.
0: Okay. So here's the thing. They're rooting for the championship teams, and they're hoping that the current team will become the championship team. But I think they're rooting for the nostalgic Knicks teams when they're rooting for the current team. But here's the other thing. Knicks fans are the most insufferable set of fans. They're top 10.
1: I'm going to disagree with you on that. I'm a Cowboys fan.
0: Oh, yeah. No,
1: We are by far. We are.
2: The most
1: Dallas
2: insufferable?
1: Cowboys fans are the most insufferable fans in all of sports.
0: I agree.
1: We've actually won some championships and are able to have something to stand on. You understand? Unlike some other franchises.
2: know what I'm saying?
0: I'm glad you was diplomatic there. Yeah, I appreciate
1: there you go,
0: it.
1: There you go.
0: So here's the thing. All of the sports franchises, Knicks fans are in that top tier of insufferableness. You know, there's Yankee fans that's in that top tier list.
1: Yes, of insufferable. Yeah, I agree.
0: Insufferableness. Cowboy fans, absolutely. You know, people, 90s Bull fans, insufferable. You can't tell them nothing. But I'm just saying, in the top tier of insufferable fans, you know, you say you're top 10 in American sports teams, those three have to be in that list, regardless to their success within that field, you know. So it's all. But here's the thing:
1: no, you got to add Jets fans,
0: Jets fans, Giants fans.
1: Well,
2: let's be fair. What about the Patriots fans? What about?
1: Yeah, I was gonna say I don't know if I would put Giants fans there. I would definitely put Patriots fans up there.
0: Okay, so yeah, so you know we're but here's the thing: I will say this about the insufferability of New York Knicks fans. They are consistent as hell. I swear. You can't talk them down off the cliff. You can't talk them down off the roof. Once they get in that whole we about to be champion stuff, oh, you can't tell them nothing. And it's
1: called delusion. It's called delusion, God. Do you understand?
0: It's not delusion. It's hopefulness. It's hopefulness.
1: There's a fine line between hope and delusion.
0: It's hopefulness.
1: You know,
0: okay.
1: Let me tell you something.
0: Man. Oh, God.
1: I've had John O.
0: Oh, God. Here we
1: I've
0: go.
1: I've had Kwan.
0: Go ahead.
1: I've had cats calling me, tagging me in Knicks memes. You understand what I'm saying? And the thing about it is, every year it gets worse. I see the footage of cats down at the Garden. I saw James Dolan pull up in the car with basketballs in front of the fans. If the fans really knew about, if the fans were real Knicks fans, they would have stomped James Dolan out on site, on GP, based on how he runs this organization. Instead, they sitting there throwing the basketball with him, and James Dolan is smiling like, yeah, it's all good. You know what I'm saying? The Knicks fans are, and it's like, okay, 1 year I could see, 2 years I could see. First of all, it ain't all Knicks. All Knicks fans are not that. I know some Knicks fans who are very realistic about the Knicks,
0: okay,
1: and their chances.
0: Mm-hmm.
1: But the majority of them act like the ones you see on the videos. Oh yeah, we smoking on a Sixers pack. You know what I'm saying? And all of that. You know what I'm saying? This is how these Knicks fans act, and I love it. I love it because what I love more than that is knowing that they're the New York Knicks, and they are going to find a way to snatch defeat from the jaws of victory. And when it all goes down, when it all falls down, it's quiet.
0: Yes.
1: It's quiet. There's no energy. I don't see nobody. I'm telling you, this year when the Knicks lose, I'm going down to the Madison Square Garden with a Knicks banner, Knick down, and I'm going to be like, hey, where's the party at? That's what I'm going to do. I swear to God I'm going to do it.
2: That's because everybody's like, off planning for next season.
1: I'm going to be like, what happened? Where's everybody? Y'all went to Cancun already? I thought y'all was going to take the chip. According to Quran, they going to the chip.
0: Okay, you know what I'm saying? I mean, we'll see. If they can stay healthy, then they have a good chance. If they do not stay healthy, it's not going to be good for them. But, you know, all I'm saying is that here, the two parts that are that I believe is true, they're insufferable, and then they're rooting more for nostalgia as opposed to the current team that's out there.
1: Correct me if I'm wrong. Didn't the White Sox win a pennant or Major League Baseball championship?
0: Yeah, I think the White
1: Chicago
0: Sox won.
1: White Sox did.
0: Yeah, yeah.
2: At some point.
0: They won in the last 10 years or something. Yeah,
1: right.
0: Yeah.
1: Okay. So that makes the two of the most losingest franchises
0: in
1: sports.
0: Oh, God. Here we go.
1: Knicks and the Jets fans. The only people who got it worse than Knicks fans in this city are Jet fans. My brother Larry is Larry is a fan of both of these teams.
2: You got to understand.
1: I do not understand
2: New Yorkers
1: this.
2: Never say die. Yeah, if we could get it once, we could get it again.
1: That was the 70s, God. That was the 70s.
3: Point taken.
2: If there's somebody alive who remembers that game.
3: Point taken.
2: There's a chance.
3: Point taken.
1: It's just the delusion and the, yeah.
3: Point taken.
1: And cats, you know.
3: Point
1: look,
3: taken. Golly. Point taken, damn it. You know what I mean when I say point taken? You can stop now. I'm not disagreeing. Point taken. Thank you very much. Thank you. Thank you very much, Priest Forever. Hey, you tuned in to Equilibrium Radio. Priest Forever is a complete juvenile when it comes down to this topic. So we're just going to go back to the music because we have some more music to get into. You tuned in to Equilibrium Radio. We are adults who love hip hop. We are adults who love hip hop. Both statements are true. And hey, if you got any questions, comments, any shout outs, any requests, 212-650-6903. That's the number to reach out. And, you know, happy day after Mother's Day to all the mothers out there in the universe. Hey, kids, your mother was hot and juicy at one time. I'm just telling you, before she became your parent. just saying.
1: That's, yeah.
3: It is what it is. Sorry. I'm going to leave it at that. It's time to go. I'll get back to the music. Talk to y'all later. Peace, love.
2: Peace.

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Before I walk out of the door, I slid some money in my father's pocket. Got beef on the block with this Puerto Rican gang who's willing to bang the thing or knock a bone up out the socket. All in my face in front of old man Quillis. He came out waving his gun. We hit the road, ran, still just a

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Solo band, commercial, indie. Don't really matter just as long as the MCs master the art of communicating audibly. Know how I properly apply thought to a beat. Know how I make you laugh, dance, smile, cry, think. Plus originality is good.

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I mean, most of y'all are really in a powerful position and dictating to the people who they should be listening to. You just start supporting the truth. Stop force feeding the public with them fantasy tunes. But if your taste really

0: Don't jump on everybody's idea of who you should be. 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You're not going to sit out here and tell me who I am. Right. I'm going to tell you who I am.
1: We're keeping it real, goes wrong. Check, pimp in the making. I peel on the hoe and stop a heart. Get shaking like the wheels on a Kroger shopping cart. My wrist flagrant. I feel like it can glow inside the dark. I been made it back when Noah let her go inside the ark. The kid favored. The whole field gon' know if I depart. They enslaved us.

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We used to play Monopoly, wait for the banker to turn his head and display a robbery. When I say caught with possession, it ain't apostrophe. Money make you, I make money, change your philosophy. I'm from the ghetto like them old school people at gas stations that hold up the line to play the lottery.

0: honesty. Please just say a prayer for God and me, then re-say it just in case they forgotten me. Amen. Yeah, we're keeping it real, goes wrong. Just remind me of back in the day when you used to get hung for reading books. And still today, if you educate them too loud, then never mind. Yeah, I'm only checking for checks. I can never regret. Can order anything on Amazon except for respect. See, they tried holding me still, but you know how we feel. If I'm posting the rail, you supposed to be real. I'm like, should I go any further? But if God has said he heard us, question. Who killed Ye's mom? Was Dr. Sebi murdered? You guessed it. Thinking that know about that situation, I never knew you. You get too close to that information, they'll execute you. Nigga, net worth, this bank ain't for internet or Google. Sickin' had problems cause we had lived in the projects. If you never sold drugs, then we ain't got this shit in common. We stuck, I done seen enough. We hustled and we adjust. I'm talking real decisions. Should I pay rent or re-it up? And no, I ain't that again other men look at like he can touch. Cause it's consequences for those reactions. And if I'm overreacting, so what is passion? And I know what your soul's lacking. I even fired my stylist, gave her a closed casket. I give a fuck these youngins wearing, I'm old fashioned. Get it? Yeah, I said I'm old fashioned. A good sport, I mentally think I'm Bo Jackson. Word. We're keeping the real goals wrong.
1: I don't understand this person. So they're crazy. That's bullshit. These people are not crazy. They're strong people. Maybe the environment is a little sick.
2: Yeah. Word up. Socrates in the house. About to turn it on now.

0: Nothing long, like a 16, you know? Shout out and honor Mrs. Mercer and Mama Niece. Mercer, you got your 16?
1: Yeah, I'm ready.
0: Mike, you ready?
2: Man, I got 24.
0: Nah, King. Keep it short and sweet. So, Mercer, go first.
1: Well, see, my mama was from Waynesboro, Georgia.

0: Yo, back once again, you tuned into Equilibrium Radio. We are adults who love hip-hop. That's what it is. Hope all is well in your world. My name's Kwame Veer. Also, along with me, we have Lord Doom.
1: What's up? What's up, y'all?
0: Also, we have Priest Favor.
2: As we continue on.
0: Big shout-out to my man DJ CA. Also, all folks past, all folks future, and all of you right here, right now. Yo, it's about time for us to get out of here. It's almost time for us to go. So, we're going to let you know some of the music that we play and, you know, and bid our adieu. Lord Doom, what music did we share with the folks, man?
1: That last segment, we started off with Bishop from El Zion Ono. Went into a little Incense Burning from Shay Noir and the other guys. Good Rap Music from Bahamadia. Conspiracy Theory from Sayari the Kid. Father Time from Socrates. And a quick 16 from Mama from De La Soul. All
0: right, cool, cool. Featuring the Killer Mike on there. Yo, yeah, that's going to be it for us. We'll be back next week with some more Equilibrium Radio. But hey, I'm gonna ask everybody in the room a quick question. I think the answer changes depending on what your mood is. But what?
1: It's not about the Knicks, is it?
0: No, no. What would be your selection for greatest rap song ever rapped, like skill and all that stuff? Just like
2: greatest rap song ever rapped?
0: Yeah.
2: There's no question about that to me.
0: Oh,
2: the message.
0: Oh, the message?
2: The message. The okay. Message. All the right. Message. Right. And second would arguably be Beat Street Breakdown.
0: Well, yeah, that is.
2: You understand what I'm saying? But yeah, bar for bar, the message.
0: Okay. All right. Lord Doom, okay. you have a selection?
1: I'd have to agree with him with the message. And then follow it up with Most Fun Live at the Barbecue.
0: Okay. All right. So, my selection would be Eric B. and Rakim's Follow the Leader.
2: That was impactful.
0: Yeah.
2: That was impactful. That shifted the paradigm.
0: I didn't appreciate it at the time when it was a new record. But as true. I've listened.
2: That was the record that showed the paradigm shift was real.
0: Yes.
2: Yeah. That, you know what I mean? Because cats on the first album, cats was like, wait a minute, what is this here?
0: Mm.
2: But when they heard that second, when they followed the leader,
0: mm.
2: cats was like, all right, I gotta go back to the black and white composition book and get these bars up because this is what he's doing.
0: Yeah.
2: You know what I'm saying? But yeah.
0: If I had to
2: I would say that was impactful.
0: Okay. All right.
2: So, I would say that's most impactful.
0: So, okay. Cool. I'll take that. I'll just say if creatures from someplace else came here and they enjoyed music and they said, hey, let's hear some of that rap music. And then I'll be like, oh, I got a song for you right here. That would be in my list of songs I would play.
2: Okay.
0: So...
2: Yeah, that's a good question to ask. Like, if aliens from another planet came here, and you had to explain hip hop to them.
0: You have to give them a sample of the music,
2: right? The music, hip hop. What three albums would you give them? I've always said if I taught a class on how to be an MC, there were if I had to pick five albums, if I had to pick five albums on how to be an MC and make a hip hop album.
0: Mm-hmm.
2: One of them would be Critical Beat Down by Ultramagnetic.
0: Okay.
2: And another one would be Chubb Rock's In the Winter Is.
0: Okay.
2: You know what I mean? And these are just two off the top. Those are just two. You know what I'm saying? But mm-hmm. you got to have strong examples that you can strongly argue
0: mm-hmm.
2: make the point of representing the culture.
0: Okay. All right. I would include Donuts by the late, great Jay Dilla. As an example of...
2: Okay,
0: of,
2: production.
0: Yeah, from the production standpoint.
2: Yeah, from a production standpoint, I could see that.
0: And then... I'm super partial to this particular album just because of its impact on me. Public Enemy.
2: Yeah, see, that's, yeah, it takes a nation of millions. You got to put that. Yeah, that
0: you want to know how
2: that blew the whole that. But again, that's from the production side and the lyrical side.
0: Yeah, yeah. So yeah. It's both.
2: Yeah, it's both.
0: Yeah. We can do this later.
2: Yeah, we got to expand on this topic, you know, next week.
1: I'd throw in Illmatic and Stakes Is Real.
2: Okay, yeah, Stakes Is High. Yeah. That's a good selection.
0: Great albums. But hey, fellas, it's about time for us to get out of here. Y'all got any shout outs before we get out of here?
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0: Indeed.
2: You know, we just had a great International Jazz Day event where a lot of people came through. It was a successful event.
0: Mm-hmm.
2: 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You know, and even not even that. You know, look up the shows you like. Reach out to the people here. We get back to you. Yes. You know what I'm saying? We want to hear your voice, and we want to be involved with the community just as you have been involved with us. So,
0: indeed.
2: Yeah.
0: Indeed. At Lord Doom.
1: Shout out to all the moms out there.
2: Indeed.
1: And I hope you enjoyed your annual day of celebration. Shout out to all the hip hop heads. Shout out to the Five Boroughs. Shout out to everybody around the globe that's just keeping it real and trying to keep it light.
0: All right. Much love to my immediate family, distant family, friends, associates, all the people that I love, all the people that love me. And my work colleagues who are characters. God bless them all. So hey, it's about time for us to get out of here. And speaking of the greatest rap song ever rapped, according to Kwame, at least it would be in my top list, no question. We're gonna play the Eric B and Rakim Follow the Leader, and we're gonna get out of here. And we will be back next week with some more Equilibrium Radio, some more hip hop, some more melanated culture. Until then, peace and love, y'all.
1: Peace.

to a solo, get in the flow, and you can picture like a photo. Music makes mellow, maintains to make melodies for MCs, motivates to break some everlasting. I can go on for days and days with rhyme displays that engrave deep as x-rays. I can take a phrase that's rarely heard, flip it, now it's a daily word. I can get iller than armor, killing a bomb, but no alarm. Rock him or remain calm. 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This was a tape. I wasn't supposed to break. I was supposed to wait, but let's motivate. I wanna see you keep following and swallowing. 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

balls of balls of clay, astray into the Milky Way. 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

prison. 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I'm about to flow long as I could possibly go. 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A magnum as a microphone, murder.

0: by showing and proving and letting ours be born. 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You say never? Then follow me from century to century. You'll remember me in history, not a mystery or a memory. I'm called by nature, mind raised in Asia. Since you was tricked, I have to raise you from the cradle to the grave. But remember, you're not a slave, cause we was put here to be much more than that. But we couldn't see because our mind was trapped. But I'm here to break away the chains, take away the pains, remake the brains, rebuild my name. 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It can't be mixed, diluted, it can't be changed. The switch, here's a lesson if you're guessing and following. Hurry, hurry, step right up, keep following the leader.
1: Follow the leader, I can't mistake.

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2: Midwest, East Coast, West Coast, up north, south side, we are the tribe.

0: 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Ain't nothing changing but them seasons, Brody, I'm still holy. Demon scheming, read Ephesians, seeing that I'm
1: still holy.
0: Jesus, heathen seeking, he the reason I'm
1: still holy.
2: In the dark,
1: still holy.
2: In the light,
1: still holy.
2: Messed up,
1: still holy.
2: Got right,
1: still holy.
2: In the day,
1: still holy.
2: In the night,
1: still holy.
2: No change,
1: still holy.
2: It's smoke forever.
0: Midwest,
1: still holy.
0: East Coast,
1: still holy.
0: West Coast,
1: still holy.
0: Up North,
1: still holy.
0: South Side,
1: still holy.
0: We up.
1: Still holy.

0: From the city to listen, to listen, to listen.
1: I got that truth, I got heavenly power. Yeah, yeah. Seeing iron face, can't control me. God's love made me clean, like some Colgate. What would I stress about that? What would I stress about that?

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This for your uncle, your sister, your papa. Cut off my old sand for this new life. So I told him, go pick up the chopper. Say what I said, chasing the bread. You selling your soldiers for $200.

about that. What I am isn't the problem. It was about who I thought I was not. I was struggling because I didn't know. It was me that was making me stop. When I realized the world I couldn't control, but I could control all my thoughts. Now I'm speaking.

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I know I'm committed to bringing that New Balance. Lace the game like tennis shoes. Running in this marathon, don't know if I got plenty of time. 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There's ribbons at the

0: relationship with you. 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But we come here to bring you good news that Jesus Christ, the same way he set us free and the same way he set them free, that he can set you free.
1: I pray the Lord would deliver his people the same way he did it for Moses. More than money.

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I was at my lowest, still smiling, y'all would never know. Faithful to the Lord, yeah, he the reason why I'm finna grow. Watch the way you live, cause what you reap is what you also sow. Waiting on my Lord, watch these blessings come and overflow. Speaking to the youth, you ain't gotta live just for the dough. I know it get hard from all the pain that's in the inside. It's sad to admit, we all had some young friends die. 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

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But I ain't close to perfect, I got flaws, let me be clear. 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I got the shield of faith on my body, you peep the new gear. 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This my ghetto gospel coming into

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1: All your love is so spiritual, emotional, devotional. It hurts, you know.
3: That's right.

It's crazy that you find a love that is unconditional. It doesn't want to let you go. Kind of hard to describe the feeling. Yeah.

Welcome, love. How are you today? It's time for you to find some peace and joy and happiness. It's all a choice. And I want you to choose it. So please, relax your mind and come with me.

to remember who you are. It's time to choose peace and love and joy. It belongs to you. It's all yours. So relax your mind, because everything is already all right.

Good morning. It has been quite a privilege being able to grow up in two quite different ways of life. I was born in Germany and at the same time had the chance to learn more about an ancient art coming from the Shaolin Temple. When you grow up in an Asian family, it is quite common that firstly, you don't argue with your father, and secondly, you either become medical doctor, engineer, or lawyer, elsewise your parents will be very unhappy. So, having that said, I finished my academic education with two university degrees, an MBA, and quite a collection of different certificates and diplomas. Everything that my parents thought be useful to have. But throughout this education, I felt something was missing. Because I was learning about many different aspects. How the plant is working, what an atom is made out of, how a political system is functioning. But somehow the subject was missing to learn something about myself. So with the age of 4, for the first time, I got introduced into the monastic practices. And I was very happy to find out that the main part of these practices were dealing with the exploration and the discovery of yourself. There was mental training, development of behavior, combined with the physical training, all aspects of what nowadays is known as Shaolin Kung Fu. Now, despite the wishes of my parents to somehow go out in the market and try to manage the world, I decided to continue this monastic life and start learning more about myself first. Now, in the preparation for this talk, I was asked to share a few words on what is important in this lifetime. And see, it's already challenging to put 3 decades into a single talk. But the picture I would like to show you summarizes very much what I consider as being valuable in this lifetime. There is something about sharing with others. There is something about connection. There is the training and development of yourself. It is to enjoy your time even doing nothing. And one main aspect is to find a way and do the things you like to do. Now, when I received the invitation to have a talk at today's event, especially under the slogan, High, Higher, Highest, something very particular came up on my mind. And a master from the Shaolin Temple once told me a story that I would like to share with you. A man was living close to a mountain, and every day he was thinking, how would it be to climb that mountain and what would I see on the peak? So finally the day came and the man went on the journey.
arriving at the foot of the mountain, he met the first traveler. So he asked, "How did you get up the mountain and what did you see from the top?" And so the traveler shared his path and also the view that he had. But then the man was thinking, "The way that this traveler described to me sounds very exhausting. I need to find another way to climb." So he continued to walk on the foot of the mountain until he met the next traveler. So once again he asked, "How did you climb up that mountain? And what did you see from the top?" And so again the traveler shared his story. Still not being determined on which direction and which way to go, the man asked 30 more people, 30 more travelers. When he finished talking to all of them, he finally made up his mind. "Now that so many people already shared with me their paths and especially what they all saw from the top, I don't need to climb there anymore." It is very unfortunate this man never went on the journey. Now, to conclude this story, firstly, each individual needs to find the most suitable way to climb that mountain. But secondly, there is information possible to be shared with words. But it is impossible to share the experience of clarity when you are standing on that peak by yourself. To invest the right effort in climbing that peak is very much what all the Buddhist practices, the Shaolin training, or any spiritual practice is about. Clarity means you see more clear. When you see more clear, interrelations become more apparent. When you see more clear, there is no need to believe anyone or believe anything. Seeing clear means you can distinguish for yourself which is the proper direction to take and which decisions do I have to make in order to make my goals or aspirations start to shape. Now, at today's talk, you will have the chance to become inspired by quite a lot of different travelers. But in this particular talk, I can't and I won't tell you which way to go. It's just that along your personal journey, you will encounter challenges. Those challenges will either prevent you or some of them even stop you from moving on and climbing that mountain. In the Shaolin Temple, we refer to them as the five hindrances. The five hindrances are describing different states of the mind. In those states of the mind, it becomes very hard to see clearly and therefore engage in the right decisions. The first hindrance is called sensual desire. Sensual desire arises in the moment when you are paying attention to something that is giving you a positive emotion. This positive emotion can originate from five gates of your body: seeing, hearing, smelling, tasting, or feeling. So in your mind, you climb up that mountain. After 1 mile of walking,
you discover a beautiful restaurant surrounded by beautiful people. You smell delicious food and the great variety of beverages. When you follow that temptation, you have already lost your track. When this temptation becomes so strong that you don't want to leave that place anymore, then the sensual desire has turned into an obsession. In both cases, remaining at that place means you can't get clarity. The second hindrance, ill will, describes a state of the mind that arises from negative emotions. In that state of the mind, you have an aversion, a rejection, or simply a dislike against either an object, a situation, or can be even a person. To simplify, it means you are climbing the mountain and it starts to rain, but you don't like rain. You discover the roads are bumpy, but you don't like bumpy roads. In order to cross the river, you need to swim, but you don't like swimming. Whatever it is that you dislike, it won't make it a pleasant journey. Unless you learn to let go of this ill will, it's more likely even that you won't continue that journey. The third hindrance, originally translated as sloth and torpor. Sloth means it's the heaviness of the body. Torpor means it's the dullness of the mind. It is characterized by sleepiness, non-motivation, lack of energy, and oftentimes can manifest itself in a state of depression. Now, a simile used in Buddhism describes it as imprisonment. You find yourself locked in a cell. It becomes very hard to make any type of mental or physical effort. So, in order to continue your path, there is only one option left. You need to find a way to get out from that hole, from that cell. Now, the fourth hindrance is called restlessness. It is the state of an unsettled mind. Unsettled mind means your mind cannot settle. Settle where? Settle in the present moment. An unsettled mind either is worrying about the future or traveling into the past and rejecting, judging about an event that happened into your past. A simile used here is the monkey mind, constantly jumping from one branch to another, unable to stay for a too long time at the present moment. The problem is there is no time to see clearly anymore. Now, the last of the five hindrances is called skeptical doubt and is very closely related to a state of mind which is based on indecisiveness. It is very easy in that state of mind getting lost in thoughts. Can I do this? Is this the right path? What will the other say? What if this? What if that? The mind cannot synchronize with your own actions anymore. And the result is that you are getting disconnected with the goals and aspirations that once you have set to yourself. When the way is filled with too much doubts, more often you will stop instead of moving on. That we know the five hindrances now, what are we going to do about them? You need to align and structure your life in such a way to prevent those hindrances from arising.
If you are not successful, you need to use techniques in order to remove them. Each of these hindrances is placing a dark cloud on your mind or on the way of your climb. Simply remember one thing. Just let it rain. This is a four-step method to help you removing those hindrances. The first step is recognize in what state of the mind you are finding yourself in. Afterwards, learn to accept, acknowledge, and allow the situation or a person to be the way how it is, to be the way how they are. Investigate your emotional and mental state and ask questions. Why did it come up? What is going to be the consequence if I remain in that state? And ultimately, non-identification means it is the practice. I am not the body. I am not the mind. I am not my emotion. It's just that I can see all these three aspects about me. All of our lifetimes, all of our lives are too unique to copy the past from someone else. To bring meaning to your life, to bring value into your life, you need to learn and master yourself. And don't let the hindrances stop you. If any of you chooses to climb that path to clarity, I will be very happy to meet you at the peak.

brothers, my sisters, my people, let me tell you something, and I need you to hear me deep in your bones. You are worthy. You are whole. You are enough just as you are. The world will try to tell you otherwise. It will whisper in your ear, press against your shoulders, weigh down your heart. But you must know before anything else, before you pour yourself out for another, before you chase after dreams, before you give and give until there's nothing left, love yourself first. Loving yourself ain't vanity. No, baby, it's survival. It is the soil in which every seed of growth takes root. A tree cannot stretch toward the heavens if its roots are weak, if it is starving for care, for tenderness. And you, my dear, are no different. You must water your own spirit, sing your own name with kindness, cradle your own heart like a newborn babe. My love, hear me now. Self-love is not selfish. It is necessary. Too many of us have been taught that putting ourselves first is some kind of sin, some kind of crime, that if we dare to claim our own time, our own space, our own joy, we are taking from others. But let me tell you the truth, plain and clear. You cannot give what you do not have. You cannot pour from an empty cup. You cannot lift the world if your own back is breaking. Loving yourself does not mean you do not love others. No. It means you love them so much that you refuse to offer them a half-lit version of yourself. It means you care enough to show up whole, to show up strong, to show up as the person you were meant to be. It means you have the wisdom to know that your own heart, your own soul, your own well-being must come first, not last, not when everyone else is satisfied. Not as some afterthought, but first. Too many people have been told that sacrifice is love, that suffering is proof of devotion, that the more you give, even when it drains you dry, the more worthy you are. But tell me this, what good is a candle that has burned itself to nothing? What good is a voice that has whispered away to silence? If you do not tend to your own fire, if you do not take care of your own needs, you will find yourself lost in the dark, wondering why nobody thought to save you. So I say, save yourself first. Save yourself with kindness. Speak to yourself the way you would speak to a child you adore. Speak to yourself the way you would speak to your dearest friend. Too often we are gentle with everyone but ourselves. We forgive their mistakes, but we punish our own. We lift up their spirits, but we tear down our own. We tell them they are beautiful, they are brilliant, they are enough. But when we look in the mirror, all we see is not yet, not quite, not enough. No, my love, that has to stop right here, right now. Self-love is necessary because the world will not always hand you love freely. Some days, people will not see you. They will not recognize your light. They will not tell you that you are doing well, that you are growing, that you are worthy. And if you are waiting, if you are depending on their voices to tell you who you are, then you will always be at the mercy of their moods, their blindness, their forgetfulness. But if you know it for yourself, if you wake up in the morning, stand tall and say, I am enough just as I am, then, my dear, nobody can take that from you. Loving yourself means setting boundaries, too. It means knowing when to say no. It means recognizing that not everything and not everyone is meant to stay. It means understanding that your peace is not up for negotiation. The world will try to test you, try to convince you that giving in means you are kind, that saying yes when you want to say no means you are good, but kindness is not the same as self-sacrifice. Goodness is not the same as people-pleasing. You can be kind and still walk away. You can be good and still demand respect. And when you do, something beautiful happens. You stop shrinking. You stop breaking yourself into smaller pieces to fit places you were never meant to fit. You stop waiting for permission to love yourself. You become whole. You become powerful. You become free. Now, I know. Some will tell you this is selfish,
They will say, how can you think of yourself when there is so much to do, so many people to care for, so many things to fix? And you will tell them, I can only do those things if I am well. I can only show up for others if I show up for myself first. That is not selfish. That is wisdom. That is truth. Love yourself without apology. Love yourself without hesitation. Love yourself not just in the quiet moments when no one is looking, but out loud, in the open, in the way you walk, in the way you speak, in the way you carry yourself through this world. Because when you do not just free yourself, you give others permission to do the same. You show them what it looks like to stand in your worth, to claim your joy, to choose yourself and still have room to love others fully. So go on, my dear. Love yourself like it is the most natural thing in the world, because it is. Oh, my dear, if you could only hear the way you speak to yourself, if you can step outside your own mind for just a moment and listen, really listen, you might be shocked. You might hear words you would never dream of saying to another soul. You might hear judgment where there should be grace, criticism where there should be kindness, doubt where there should be love. And yet you take those words, you let them settle into your bones, and you carry them as if they are truth. But they are not truth. They are wounds, and it is time to heal them. You must learn to speak to yourself with kindness. Not because life will always be gentle, not because the world will always be fair, but because you deserve to be your own safe place. You deserve to wake up and greet yourself the way you would greet someone you cherish. You deserve words that lift you, words that nourish you, words that make you stand taller instead of shrinking down. If you would not say it to your best friend, if you would not say it to a child, then do not say it to yourself. So many of us have been trained to be our own worst critics. We have been taught to believe that self-doubt is humility, that tearing ourselves down is the way to grow. But tell me, has punishing yourself ever made you stronger? Has calling yourself names ever made you more worthy? No, my love, it only keeps you small. It only keeps you afraid. Growth does not come from cruelty, it comes from love. It comes from patience. It comes from giving yourself the same compassion you so freely give to others. And I know somewhere along the way you may have learned that kindness to yourself is weakness. That if you do not push, if you do not punish, if you do not demand more and more, you will never be enough. But what if I told you the opposite was true? What if I told you that when you speak to yourself with kindness, you do not lose your strength, you gain it. You gain the power to rise after you fall. You gain the courage to try again, to dream bigger, to believe in yourself even when the world does not. Because here is the truth. The way you speak to yourself becomes the way you see yourself. And the way you see yourself shapes the way you move through this life. If you believe you are unworthy, you will settle for less than you deserve. If you believe you are not good enough, you will hold yourself back from things that were meant for you. But if you believe deep in your heart, deep in your soul, that you are worthy, that you are enough, that you are growing, learning, and becoming, then, my dear, nothing can stop you. So change the way you speak to yourself. Not tomorrow, not someday, now. Catch those unkind thoughts before they take root. Replace them with truth. Tell yourself, I am learning, I am growing, I am doing the best I can, and that is enough. Tell yourself, I deserve kindness. I deserve love. I deserve to be spoken to with care, especially by myself. And when the old voices rise up, when they try to pull you back into the habit of doubt, do not let them win. Speak louder. Speak with love. And when you stumble, because you will, because we all do, do not let your voice turn cruel. Do not call yourself names. Do not treat yourself as if you are beyond forgiveness. Instead, meet yourself with understanding. Speak to yourself the way you would to someone you love. Tell yourself,
It's okay. I made a mistake, but I am learning. I am growing. I am still worthy. Because you are. You always have been. And hear me, my dear, this is not just about feeling good. This is about survival. This is about healing the wounds that have been left on your heart. This is about choosing every single day to be on your own side. Because when you love yourself, when you lift yourself up with your own words, you stop waiting for the world to do it for you. You stop depending on others to give you what you already have inside. You walk taller, you shine brighter, and in doing so, you give others permission to do the same. So let today be the day you choose kindness. Let today be the day you stop speaking to yourself like an enemy and start speaking to yourself like a friend, because, my dear, you are worthy of love. And that love starts with you. My love, listen close. Your peace is not up for negotiation. Your heart, your mind, your energy, your time, they are sacred. And if you do not protect them, if you do not stand guard at the gates of your soul, the world will take and take until there is nothing left of you. Too many of us have been taught that saying yes to everything is kindness, that being available at all times is love, that pouring ourselves out until we are dry is the price we must pay to be good. But tell me, who told you that? Who taught you that loving others means forgetting yourself? Who convinced you that setting boundaries is wrong? Because they lied to you. Love does not mean breaking yourself to make others whole. Love does not mean standing in the rain just so someone else can have an umbrella. Real love, true, honest, soul deep love has space for you too. It does not ask you to shrink. It does not ask you to sacrifice your peace for someone else's comfort. It does not demand that you say yes when every part of you is screaming no. Boundaries, my dear, are not walls. They are not punishments. They are not selfish. Boundaries are doors with locks that you control. They are fences with gates that you open when you choose. They are the simple, powerful way you tell the world, I love you, but I love me too. And if anyone makes you feel guilty for that, if anyone calls you difficult or distant or unkind because you will not let them walk all over you, hear me when I say that is their problem, not yours. Setting boundaries is an act of love, not just for yourself, but for others too. Because when you say yes, when you really mean no, when you give more than you have to give, resentment starts to grow. It sits in the quiet spaces between your words. It builds in the hidden corners of your heart. And one day, it will spill over. One day, you will wake up exhausted, drained, worn thin from carrying everyone else's burdens. And what good will you be to them then? What good will you be to yourself? But when you honor your own limits, when you say no without guilt, when you protect your peace like the precious thing it is, you show up fully, you show up whole. You give from a place of love, not obligation. And that, my dear, is the difference between love that grows and love that drains. I know it is not easy. I know you have been taught to put others first, to keep the peace, to avoid making waves. But let me tell you something. Your peace is worth the waves. Your well-being is worth the discomfort of saying no. And anyone who truly loves you, anyone who truly sees you will understand that. They may not like it at first. They may push back. They may try to make you feel guilty. But stand firm. Stand tall. Stand in the truth that you are allowed to take up space, to choose yourself, to protect your heart. Boundaries look different for everyone. Maybe for you it means saying no to late-night calls that leave you drained. Maybe it means stepping away from conversations that leave you feeling small. Maybe it means limiting your time with people who only take and never give. Maybe it means learning that you do not have to explain, justify, or apologize for protecting your own well-being. And oh, my dear, when you finally do it, when you finally start saying no without guilt, when you stop setting yourself on fire just to keep others warm, something beautiful happens. You feel lighter. You feel freer. You feel stronger. And the people who truly love you, the ones who deserve a place in your life,
will still be there. They will respect you more, not less. They will honor the space you need just as you honor theirs. So let today be the day you choose yourself. Let today be the day you stop feeling guilty for protecting your peace. Let today be the day you learn that saying no is not rejection, it is self-respect. Because, my dear, you are not here to be everything to everyone. You are here to be true to yourself. My dear, listen to me. You are doing better than you think. I know the world moves fast. I know there is always more to do, more to be, more to reach for. But you must stop for a moment. You must take a breath. You must learn to celebrate yourself, not just when the mountain is climbed, not just when the race is won, but in every step. In every small victory, in every quiet triumph that no one else may see. Too often we wait. We wait for the big moments, the grand achievements, the standing ovations. We wait until we are perfect, until we have done enough, until we feel we have earned the right to be proud. But tell me, my love, if you do not celebrate yourself now, if you do not honor your growth as it happens, what makes you think you will suddenly know how to do it later? If you do not see your worth in the small things, in the everyday moments, then no amount of success will ever feel like enough. You must learn to clap for yourself. You must learn to stand in front of that mirror, look yourself in the eyes and say, I am proud of me. Not just for the world-changing things, not just for the once-in-a-lifetime moments, but for waking up and trying again, for learning, for healing, for setting boundaries, for speaking kindly to yourself, for choosing love when fear tried to stop you. The world will not always stop to recognize your efforts. People will not always see the weight you carry, the quiet battles you fight, the strength it takes to keep going. But that does not mean those victories do not count. That does not mean you are not growing. You must be the one to see it. You must be the one to name it, to own it, to celebrate it. Because if you do not, you will spend your life chasing a finish line that keeps moving, waiting for approval that may never come. And my dear, let me tell you something. Joy is not meant to be postponed. It is not something you earn only when you reach the top. It is something you create along the way. It is found in the small moments, in the daily wins, in the way you pick yourself up after falling. Every step forward counts. Every moment of growth is worthy of recognition, so stop waiting. Stop telling yourself that you will be proud when you reach that goal, when you become that person, when you have checked every box. Be proud now. Be proud of the you that keeps going. Be proud of the you that has already come so far. Be proud of the you that is learning to love yourself, to stand up for yourself, to choose yourself, and listen. My love, celebrating yourself does not mean you are done growing. It does not mean you stop reaching for more. It simply means you honor the process. It means you recognize that growth is not just about the destination, but about the journey. It means you understand that every day, in ways big and small, you are becoming more of who you are meant to be. So do not wait. Do not downplay your progress. Do not let anyone, not even yourself, make you feel like your wins are too small to matter. Celebrate them. Let them fuel you. Let them remind you of your strength, of your resilience, of the fact that you are doing the best you can. And that, my dear, is something to be proud of. Keep going. Keep growing. Keep celebrating. Because every step you take is a victory and you deserve to honor it. My dear, if you could only see yourself the way I see you, the way the universe sees you, you would never again doubt your worth. You would never again question whether you are enough, because you are, right here, right now, just as you are. Not when you lose the weight, not when you achieve the goal, not when you finally feel like you've done enough. You are worthy today, in this moment, in this breath, and it is time for you to believe that.
Too often we search for validation in the eyes of others. We wait for someone to tell us we are good, we are beautiful, we are important. We wait for the approval of the world before we allow ourselves to stand tall. But my love, that is no way to live. Because what happens when the applause fades? What happens when the voices grow quiet? If your worth is tied to the approval of others, you will always be at their mercy. But if your worth comes from within, if you know deep in your soul, deep in your bones, that you are enough, then nothing and no one can take that away from you. You must validate yourself. You must learn to stand in front of that mirror and say, I am enough. Not because the world has told you so, but because you have decided to believe it. You must know that your value is not measured by what you do for others, by what you produce, by how much you give. You are not a machine, not a trophy to be won, not a collection of achievements to be weighed and judged. You are a human being full of light and depth and love. And that alone makes you worthy. I know. The world will try to tell you otherwise. It will try to convince you that you must prove yourself, that you must earn your place, that you must be more, do more, give more. But my dear, let me tell you something. You do not have to earn what is already yours. You do not have to fight for what has been within you all along. And this, my love, is not arrogance. This is not selfishness. This is truth. It is the kind of truth that will set you free. Because when you stop looking outside yourself for validation, when you stop waiting for the world to tell you who you are, you become unstoppable. You walk with confidence, not because someone else has given you permission, but because you have claimed it for yourself. And listen to me, this does not mean you will never have moments of doubt. It does not mean you will never question yourself, never wonder if you are doing enough. Never feel the weight of insecurity pressing against your chest. But in those moments, you must be the one to remind yourself of the truth. You must be the one to say, even when I feel uncertain, I am still enough. Even when I am growing,

bending yourself to fit into places that were never meant for you. You stand tall. You take up space. You live freely. So let today be the day you stop waiting. Let today be the day you stop searching for validation in places that cannot give it to you. Let today be the day you decide once and for all that you are enough, just as you are. My dear, life is not meant to be walked alone. No matter how strong you are, no matter how much you've learned to stand on your own, there will always be moments when your soul longs for connection, for understanding, for a hand to hold when the road feels too long. And hear me when I say this. There is no weakness in that. There is no shame in needing love, in needing support, in needing people who remind you of who you are when you forget. But listen closely. Who you surround yourself with matters. The people in your life are not just passers-by. They are the voices that echo in your mind, the energy that fills your space, the ones who either lift you up or pull you down. And if you are serious about loving yourself, if you are serious about growing, about becoming, then you must be just as serious about the company you keep. You see, my love, self-love does not exist in isolation. It is not just about how you treat yourself. It is also about what you allow. It is about who you let close, who you trust with your heart, who you give your time and energy to. Because love, true, deep, life-giving love, should not drain you. It should not leave you questioning your worth. It should not feel like something you have to chase or beg for. It should feel like home. And I know, it is not always easy to walk away. It is not always easy to say, this is not good for me. Sometimes the ones who hurt us are the ones we love the most. Sometimes we hold on, hoping things will change, hoping they will see our worth, hoping they will love us the way we deserve. But my dear, love should not have to be proven. Love should not have to be earned. Love should be freely given. And if it is not, then it is not the kind of love that will help you grow. You must choose people who choose you. People who pour into you as much as you pour into them. People who celebrate your wins, who hold you when you fall, who remind you of your strength when you feel weak. People who do not ask you to shrink, to dim your light, to be anything other than exactly who you are. That is love. That is what you deserve. And if you find yourself surrounded by people who do not see you, who do not honor you, who do not make room for your growth, then you must be brave enough to walk away. You must be strong enough to say, I love myself too much to stay where I am not valued. Because staying in the wrong places will only keep you from finding the right ones. Holding on to what hurts will only keep you from what heals. But oh, my love, when you find the right people, when you find those souls who see you, who hear you, who love you as you are, it is a beautiful thing. It is the kind of love that makes you stand taller, laugh louder, dream bigger. It is the kind of love that reminds you that you are never alone, that you are supported, that you are worthy of the same kindness you give so freely to others. So do not settle. Do not stay in spaces that make you feel small. Do not keep people close just because they have always been there. Choose love that nourishes, love that lifts, love that allows you to become all that you're meant to be. Because the right people will never ask you to be anything less than yourself. The right people will love you fiercely, fully, without condition. And when you find them, oh my dear, hold them close, love them well, grow together. Because life is not just about learning to love yourself. It is about learning to share that love with those who truly deserve it. My dear, if there is one thing I want you to take with you, it is this. You are worthy of love, starting with the love you give yourself. You are worthy of peace, of joy, of kindness, and of spaces that honor your growth. You are not here to merely exist, to shrink yourself for the comfort of others, to seek validation in places that cannot hold your heart. You are here to stand tall, to protect your spirit, to celebrate every step,
and to surround

0: yourself with love that lifts you higher. Self-love is not a destination. It is a daily choice, a choice to honor yourself, to speak gently to yourself, to walk away from what does not serve you, and to embrace the person you are becoming. And oh, what a beautiful thing it is to grow, to heal, to rise. So go forward with love. Go forward with courage. Go forward knowing that you are enough exactly as you are, and that the world is better simply because you are in it. May you always choose yourself. May you always walk in love, and may you never forget the power you hold within. Good luck on your journey, my dear, and thank you for listening. Thank you for showing up for yourself. Thank you.
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0: 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Every Tuesday, there's a different theme. On the first Tuesday of the month, Our Harlem, Your Harlem, the official show for the Harlem Tourism Board, an inside view of the people, places, and events that are part of the Harlem Tourism Ministry. The second Tuesday is the MWBE Corner, information and opportunities for New York City and New York State minority and women-owned business enterprises. 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That's Urbanology, The Art of War, every Tuesday from 4 p.m. to 5 p.m. on WACR 90.3 FM, The Voice of Harlem.
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0: Alrighty, greetings this morning, and welcome to WHCR 90.3 FM. I'm Sister Virginia Cotton, and I'm going to be playing the best gospel music this side of heaven. We're going to be taking a little trip down memory lane. We're going way back today, and you know I got to open up that phone line because I need some H-E-L-P, some help lifting up the Savior this very day. Hopefully each and everyone out there, the mothers, grandmothers, godmothers, great-grandmothers, had a beautiful, happy Mother's Day on this past Sunday. Every day should be treated like Mother's Day. Amen. Go right there. So call a neighbor, call a good friend, and let them know that Sister Virginia Cotton and Legends Alive is on the air. Don't forget our website. Not only are we heard around the corner, we heard around the world. The three W's, .WHCR, another .ORG. Many stations are trying to imitate us, but there's only one like WHCR. We support our independent artists, and we play the music that the other stations do not play. Not only do we play the best gospel this side of heaven, we have Latin, we have jazz, we have Caribbean, we have talk show, we have motivational show, we have a little something here at WHCR for everybody. So call that good neighbor, call that good friend, and let them know that I am on the air.
1: In the Bible, I read in the 20th

But let me tell you,

is the Lord your shepherd this morning. Well, you know he's certainly been the shepherd here at WHCR, going on 40 years celebration. That's right, 2026 WHCR is celebrating the 40-year anniversary, and it's going to take us the whole 12 months to celebrate 40 years. I've been here 32 of those 40, and where did the time go? Having so much fun and getting the opportunity to meet so many nice, beautiful people. Don't forget our website, listeners. We want to say good morning to you, the three W's, .whcr.org. We appreciate you so very much. We know you have a choice of radio stations to choose from, but you choose WHCR. We want to say good morning to our new listeners out there on the website. I hope my sister Joyce Davis is up this morning over there in Texas. We have our sister Brenda Wilson Coleman. Brenda Coleman Wilson, get it right, Sister Cotton. She said she's going to set her clock this morning because I know it's like 5 a.m. over there in Texas because they're in a different time zone. We want to say good morning to our Sister Michelle over there in Perth, Australia. To Sister Glenda, Berlin, Germany, good morning goes out to you. To the ATL, to my nieces and my great nieces and my nephew down there in an ATL. We want to say good morning to our Sister Shirley Raymond. We want to say good morning to all the members over there at the Tabernacle of Deliverance for All People, to our Reverend Brown, our Overseer Bright. We want to say Edith Green, Missionary Trustee, good morning goes out to you. Calvin, good morning to you. We want to say Missionary Ruth, Mother Ruth, good morning. We want to say good morning to our Sister Sharon and Antoinette, our New Beginnings, Pastor Holly up there in the Bronx, Glendale Baptist Church, Pastor Hurley, lifting them up in prayer as well, with our Sister Brother over there at the First Grace Baptist Church. Good morning to you, Bethany. Good morning to our Deacon Hartgrove. Good morning to Flo with Deacon Robinson. Good morning to you. We want to say good morning to all the members over at East Ward Missionary Baptist Church. Bernice Davenport, Evie Sinclair, good morning to you. We also want to say to Sister Nelson, thank you so very much for the beautiful card. New Springfield Missionary Baptist Church, good morning to you. Mabel Evans, can't forget about you. Carnetta Clark, good morning to you. We want to say good morning to Saints of Jesus Christ up there with Minister Carol Thomas. Good morning to you, Sister Berg. Sister Lucia, good morning goes out to you. Church of the Meek, good morning to you. We want to say good morning to Greater Central Baptist House of Prayer. Good morning to you, Union Grove up there in the Bronx. Good morning to you. We want to say good morning, Vanessa Davis, St. Luke's. Good morning. We also want to say a special good morning to all the members of that New View Baptist Church, our Deacon Cherry, Reverend Majette, D.D. and Zaria. Good morning, good morning, good morning. It is a beautiful day in the neighborhood. Also, Carnetta Clark, good morning to you. That's the fan club president, and I had a chance to see her, talk to her a few days ago. And again, we just hope everyone had a blessed, happy Mother's Day. We want to say a special good morning to all the members over there and whosoever will. Good morning, Kane and Sister Vanderpool. Cannot forget about you. We want to say good morning to Evangelist talking about Ellen Codwell, Friendly Baptist Church. We are on our way over there for the big concert. Yes, a lot of things are going to be happening, so hopefully you have a pen and paper and you can write down some of the information that we're going to be giving out today. I'm Sister Virginia Cotton, Legends of Live Gospel, playing the best gospel on this side of heaven. You better believe it. Is he your shepherd this morning? Cora Olens, I know he is your shepherd. Also, we want to say good morning to all the members over there at Salem United Methodist. Good morning, good morning, good morning, good morning to the Miller, Jennifer Miller, Benson Miller. Good morning to you. Also, we want to say happy birthday. Who's celebrating birthdays? Mary Barfield, our spiritual mother up there in the Bronx. We want to say good morning to Reverend James. And also, who else is celebrating a birthday? We want to say good morning and happy birthday to Al Sharpton and Alan Williams, celebrating the birthday this week, Acts of Faith. And also, Stevie Wonder, happy birthday. Happy birthday to you. And also to our station manager here, our Sister Kaziah. So, celebrating her birthday this week. Is he your shepherd this morning? Well, he's certainly the shepherd here at WHCR. Going on 40 years. And you know what? I'm so excited about it.

want to say good morning to our sister Brenda Coleman. Good morning goes out to Mary Ann Harper Stevenson. We want to say good morning to all the NYPD, NYFD. Good morning to you, Rikers Island Correction Officers. Good morning, Officer Cotton. Good morning to my son, Jonathan. And also, we want to say a special good morning to all the school crossing guards. I know they're out there doing a terrific, great job. We want to say good morning to Doug and to Asa, Brother Raymond, William Robinson Jr., Sister Pam. Good morning goes out to you. Michael, good morning. We also want to say good morning to the Iceman, Jeffrey Sherrills. Good morning to the Milkman, Deacon Anthony Lucas, and the Paperboy, our brother Eli. Good morning, good morning, good morning, good morning. Any day above ground, you know it's got to be a beautiful thing. And you know what even makes it better? If you have WHCR on your radio dial. How y'all feeling this morning?

We want to say good morning to Minister Elder Williams over there at Greater Refuge Temple. I don't know if he's listening on the website, to the granddaughter Kelly. Good morning to her. I can't wait to see the baby. Amen. Goes right there. I'm Sister Virginia Cotton. I'll be here playing the best gospel music as we head into the bottom of the hour. Don't forget, at 9 a.m. it's going to be the Joe Brown News, Weather, and Traffic Report, so you don't want to miss that. And you know, as we're heading to the bottom of the break, we're going to come back and open up the phone line, because you know I got a big job to do lifting up the Savior, and I cannot do it all by myself. So I'm going to be opening up the phone line again. We just want to say happy belated Mother's Day. Every day should be like a mother, that you take mom and grandmama some flowers. Amen. Go right there.

want to say good morning, Philadelphia, to the Beeman family. Good morning, good morning, good morning, Bronx, New York. Seven Like Pastor Lewis Giles, good morning goes out to you. And while we're up there in the Bronx, we want to say good morning again to Union Grove, to the Williams family. Good morning, good morning, good morning, good morning. It is a beautiful day when you're on top of the ground and the ground is not on top of you. And you got WHCR on your radio dial. Also, we want to say good morning to Co-op City. Good morning to Morningstar, Full Gospel Assembly, our sister Betty. Good morning to Chappelle and Mac. And there go right there. Good morning to all the people over there at the United Methodist Church. I know we got some new listeners this morning, and you know where my paper is? It's on the table. It's on the kitchen table because, you know, I was sitting down yesterday and last night. I was adding more names to the list, and, you know, rushing out this morning when my stressor ride came. Left my paper upstairs. Hey, this is coming off the top of my head. This is All the Way Live Radio for the 32 years we yours truly, and on my first cup of tea with two tea bags this morning. So how y'all feeling this morning? I'm feeling good.

We want to say good morning, East Harlem. Good morning to our sister, Virginia Jackson. Good morning to Dougie. Good morning goes out to Sheila. Good morning goes out to the new Zioners. We appreciate you so very much for being a part of our nursing home ministry. Minister, Pastor Larry Davis, we always enjoy seeing you at the Northern Manhattan Rehab Center. Good morning, good morning, good morning. You got WHCR on your radio dial with yours truly.

come on, we're going to put our hands together just a little bit. Glory to God. I don't know if you know it tonight, but when the burden get a little heavy, when the road get a little rough sometimes, I just want to let you know tonight that Jesus will pick you up.

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So call that good neighbor, call that good friend and say, hey, WHCR, you can pick it up on your cell phone and take us with you as you're traveling along, but make sure you pay attention to your surroundings. We're heading to the bottom of the hour. When we come back, I'm going to need some H-E-L-P. I got that big job to do, lifting up the Savior. And you know what? I cannot do it all by myself.

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0: morning, WHCR. I need your help. Good morning.
1: Good morning. Jesus will pick you up if he has to reach way down.
0: Good morning, Sister Vanderpool. How are you this morning? Canaan in the house.
1: How you feel today, sister?
0: I'm above. I'm on top of the ground, and the ground is not on top of me.
1: Not on top of us. Praise the Lord. When they say praise the Lord, hallelujah.
0: Amen. Go right there.
1: Yeah, well, it's good to hear your voice.
0: Good to hear yours as well. How's Canaan? What y'all doing over there?
1: Well, Canaan is always doing something. I can't even keep up.
0: Oh, my God. I can imagine.
1: Yes, there's a whole lot going on, but you know what? God is in the midst of it, so that's what's important.
0: That's the
1: most
0: important.
1: How was that Mother's Day? Did Kelly take you? Well, at least I know you're still here in New York. So did we go out to dinner, lunch with that crowd they had out there on Sunday?
0: We got up early. We were out. We were the first one in the restaurant, and one of my favorite places. I'm not going to give them free advertisement, but it's in East Harlem, one of my favorite places. And we got there. We were the first ones in the restaurant without reservations. And as soon as we got in and sat down and put our order in, it was like you blink, and the restaurant was full of people. And as you know, it was the second Sunday, so we were over at Northern Manhattan.
1: Yeah.
0: So we had our brunch, our lunch, and we went to do God's work ministry, to the residents at the Northern Manhattan.
1: And that's exactly what's important. I haven't gotten there yet, but one thing about me, if I say I'm coming, I can't
0: Sister
1: tell you
0: Vanderpool,
1: when.
0: Sister Vanderpool, don't worry about it, because you get there when you get there.
1: No. I never do anything from the head. I do it from the heart. And if I say I'm coming, it may take a minute, but I'll get there.
0: Amen. I appreciate you.
1: Yeah, because I had gone. You've gone over there to the nursing home with Canaan's missionaries.
0: They used to come over there. I don't know what happened. See, a lot of
1: I know. That's what I'm saying. I'm gonna have to ask them.
0: A lot of the churches used to come over there, and after the COVID, they never came back. But we came back.
1: Okay. Yeah. I know. I kept up with you guys, but I'm certainly going to speak with them on Sunday and find out what's going on, you know? But listen, God is still good. We gonna keep on praying for one another and loving each other.
0: Amen. We appreciate you. And what's your favorite radio station?
1: Oh, it's WHCR 90.3 FM in the Village of Harlem.
0: Amen.
1: That's
0: goes
1: at City
0: right
1: College
0: there,
1: where we have some of the greatest gospel personalities, and you family folks out there, you know who they are.
0: Yes,
1: so
0: we
1: let's
0: do.
1: Just keep supporting WHCR 90.3 FM to keep them afloat and hearing this great music.
0: Amen. We appreciate
1: you,
0: Sister Vanderpool. Be blessed. Okay, bye-bye.
1: Okay, honey, take care. Have a great day and a good week.
0: You too. Bye-bye. All right, our Sister Vanderpool came in the house this morning. We had a marvelous time. We saw Sister Vanderpool at the jazz concert a couple of weeks ago over the Aaron Davis Hall. We had a marvelous time over there with some of the jazz artists from the area. 212-650-6903. Who's going to be the next one? Not ashamed to help me lift the Savior. We also want to say good morning again to our brother Jeffrey Shells. They call him the Iceman, to Dolores and John Edward. Good morning, lifting them up in prayer. Also, we're going to lift up in prayer the family of our sister Dee Dee Jones over there at the Tabernacle, on the passing of her brother, Raymond Nobles. The homegoing service is going to be tomorrow, 4 to 6 is the view, and 6 p.m. is going to be the service at the Tabernacle of Deliverance, 2898th Avenue, in the heart of Harlem, what they call Deliverance Boulevard. And again, we send condolences out to the Noble family and to the Jones family. That's our sister Dee Dee's brother, Raymond Nobles. Okay, 212-650-6903. Good morning. I need your help.
2: Good morning, Sister Cotton.
0: Catherine Miller, good morning, Lyric Soprano. How you been?
2: I'm doing fine. I'm just, God is good.
0: Oh, yes, he is. He's good to me, too. How about you?
2: He's good to me. You know, I got up early this morning with this on my mind, I said, let me, you remember the poem that I wrote about the beautiful African-American woman?
0: Yes.
2: Some years ago.
0: Yes, I remember.
2: And I said, you know, we just, we had, Sunday was, she had my memories.
0: Sunday was Mother's Day, yes, ma'am.
2: Mm-hmm. In February, and we just got over Women's Month, and yesterday, and Sunday was Mother's Day.
0: Yes.
2: So I just want to read this poem.
0: Okay.
2: Which I wrote in 2024.
0: Mm-hmm.
2: It's called Beautiful African American Woman.
0: All righty.
2: It said, and this is for you especially.
0: Oh, thank you.
2: And Missionary Ruth. Okay. And for all the women. Mm-hmm. Okay. You, beautiful African-American woman, your eyes sparkle with glitters of love, expressing great thoughts from the mighty above. Your lips speak much wisdom that God placed in your heart. He knew you were special right from the start. You give and you take, seldom make a mistake. Your thoughts and cares are needed everywhere.
0: Mm.
2: Yes. Yes, you beautiful African-American woman, loving and so kind, strong and so fine. May the light from above always shine on your heart of love. You beautiful African-American woman, by Catherine Miller.
0: Amen. What more can you say?
2: Listen, God just put it on my heart, and I just sat down and wrote it, and it's coming from the heart. From the heart, you know. So I can't believe I'm up calling you so early.
0: That's all right. I've been up since about 3:45. That's my time to get up, 3:45, and I leave out at 4:45 because my ride comes at that time. So I'm downstairs 4:30. I'm in the street a.m.
2: Well, I was out at 5:00, put my garbage out, came back up, and I'm here talking to you and the lovely people that's listening. This is,
0: that's a beautiful
2: God is so
0: thing.
2: Good. I'm sitting here looking at my window at the blue sky.
0: Mm-hmm.
2: And we don't realize how blessed we are to be able to open our eyes and see this beautiful earth. And I'm just looking at the blue sky and so thank you, God, that I'm able to see this.
0: Amen. Even though some of us, we wear glasses and sometimes we need a little hearing aid to help our health. But, you know, we thank God for the opportunity that there were people who invented these things to help people like us see better and hear better. And God gave wisdom to the doctors of how to perform certain surgeries and treatments. So, you know, through it all, we're thankful.
2: We are blessed that we have God. You know, I think about the world, how it keeps changing more and more and more. But I think about the gift that God has given so many people. You know, you look at all the water, the oceans. You see these high bridges traveling over all this water. Look, I mean, who else could tell somebody, show them how to do this? So we're just blessed, you know, if you're able, whatever you could do to make this world a better place. We are blessed.
0: Yeah, we are blessed because we have so much to be thankful for. Even though we may not have everything that we desire, but we have things that we need. We have a roof over our head. We have a bed to sleep in. You know, we got a chicken and a loaf of bread in the refrigerator. Every now and then we'll get a little piece of steak, a little piece of fat back, and we can sop it up.
2: So when you mentioned the fat back,
0: that's in the song.
2: I think about the song I do,
0: Grandma's Hand. Yeah.
2: And I don't know how I got with that fat back meat, but I was just playing the piano and I was just singing, and it just came to me. I thought, oh, yeah, the fat back meat.
0: And you know that's good with collard greens and some string beans and stuff. And you know when times get a little tight, you can fry it up too.
2: That's right. You know, God is good. He just gives you all his wisdom and knowledge and know how to make with whatever you have.
0: Yes, indeed. And you know, and you say, oh, well, I don't have a big mansion with 44 rooms and a chauffeur and all that. But that's all right. You're able to get from point A to point B.
2: Amen. And you're able to eat. You're able to walk. And you know, I was just looking out my window a few minutes ago, and I saw this lady. She looked like, I guess she's up in age, but that lady had a big cart and she's collecting bottles. And she walking, I mean, she's walking. I had planned to give her some because I had in the trunk of my car. And I said, oh, my God, I meant to catch it. But, honey, she had a big cart, just bottles, and she's walking. I said, thank God. Just look at how she's walking, and she appears to be happy. So we don't realize how blessed we are of the little things we can do. And we need to stop. Don't complain, because God is good. When you're able to talk, you're blessed.
0: Amen.
2: Able to walk, whatever you're able to do, it's a blessing. Because what he says, you're on top of the ground.
0: Yes, and the ground ain't on top of us.
2: Oh, my God.
0: I appreciate you so much, Catherine.
2: I can't believe that I'm calling in so early.
0: Because you usually wait till I'm going out the door. You and a couple other people wait till I'm getting ready to leave. I ain't calling no names.
2: But let me tell you something. I think it was last Sunday, I had the pleasure of my elder, Reverend Bishop Harris, had called me during the week, and he was telling me he was going to celebrate the Masons and the Easter Star celebration going to be at my church, Jackson Memorial. And he asked me if I would do a song. I said, oh, sure, you know. And when I went to my church, it was going to be 3 o'clock in the afternoon, and like the tennis has dropped off since, you know.
0: Of course.
2: Yeah.
0: Yes.
2: And so, and usually you get a parking space all the time. But I went back around at 3 o'clock because I had been to church that morning. I could not hardly find a parking space.
0: Really? People turned out, yes.
2: And thousands of people.

0: and I took the mic, and I knew the mic wasn't quite right because it's my church, and I, you know,
1: yeah,
0: know
1: yeah.
0: Mm-hmm. So I heard a man say, "He know what he doing."
1: That's right.
0: But anyway, thank God I did. High grade that art.
1: Ooh.
0: And because the choir had them wreck the place, you know how the mm-hmm. choir.
1: Oh yes.
0: And I said, "Oh Lord, I gotta follow this," you know. But I know God was with me.
1: Of course.
0: And I did high grade my art, and my God, the spirit just came all over the place.
1: Mm.
0: And then when I came off stage, I had to walk all the way to the back because there was so many people.
1: Yes.
0: And the women from the Easter Star was reaching out, grabbing me. And,
1: ooh.
0: Oh, I said, "Thank you, God," because that's what I pray for when I perform, when I sing, that somebody would be touched. It ain't about no show off or whatever, but you want them to know that God is for real. I wanted them to know that He is great all the time.
1: Yes, all the time.
0: I had to share that with y'all.
1: Okay, well, you know, what else will we expect from the lyric soprano of New York City? You know, you can go to the White House, you can go to the Beacon, you can go over there to New Jersey Pack, and you have nothing to worry about because
0: anyway,
1: it's your gift.
0: Anyway, I thank God for the gift He's given me, and I just love everybody, and all I do is tell people to love each other. You know, we live in a scary world.
1: Yes,
0: so
1: we
0: ain't
1: do.
0: Nothing better than love, because we don't know when our time is going to come. But if you show love, you want to be in, if you leave this world, you want to be in a better place than the worst place. We don't really know for sure to be preaching, but I'm going for the better place. So.
1: Well, you know, I always say wherever I go, I'm going to know somebody there.
0: Yeah, well, you sound like somebody that I know. They said, well, my friend's gonna be there. So
1: wherever I go, and then we see each other, we gonna say, how did you end up here? Well, I'm like, well, how did you end up here?
0: Right. So anyway, we just have to pray that we all would go
1: to the right place.
0: God loves us all, and none of us perfect. But He loves us all. He made
1: Amen.
0: Us all. So all we have to do is show love, kindness, and treat the other man right.
1: Yes, that's amen. Go right there.
0: Yes, so I guess I've done enough preaching this morning. So.
1: Well, we're just going to take up the offering, the collection.
0: now you need Harvey here to do that.
1: Oh, God bless him. Kathy, you have a blessed day, and thank you so much. We appreciate you.
0: Okay, and everybody have a great day. And like I always say, just smile.
1: Just smile. Okay.
0: Bye-bye.
1: Bye-bye. All right, New York's lyric soprano, you heard the testimony from our minister of music, Catherine Miller. She's part of our nursing home ministry as well. And again, we want to say good morning to all the people over there in northern Manhattan. Good morning, WHCR. I need your help.
2: You got my help, Sister Cotton. It's Elder William back in town.
1: You back? Oh, my God.
2: Yeah,
1: oh, okay, because I thought you would still be out of town. Oh, my goodness.
2: Just went for the weekend.
1: Oh, just for the weekend. Okay.
2: Yeah, we got on the plane last night, flew back to New York.
1: All right. Now, where did you go? Where were you at?
2: South Carolina.
1: You went to South Carolina. Okay. So how did everything go down there? Did you bring a message to the people?
2: I brought a message to the people, and I told them, no, I didn't come here to elect no money. Sister Cotton, they get a little change, but
1: they take it. What did you say? A little change?
2: They said, you give me a little envelope, a little donation to me.
1: Mm-hmm.
2: And I ain't giving you this much. Sister Cotton, every Tuesday morning, I'm up listening to you.
1: Oh, my God.
2: I want to meet little Kelly.
1: Yes, I do want to meet little Kelly, because I got my big Kelly, my goodness. Oh, so the Kellys get together.
2: Yeah, Kelly together.
1: Yes, indeed. Did you take her with you?
2: I took her with me, my daughter, my mother-in-law, my wife. It took all of them, about 10 of us.
1: Oh, my goodness. I know y'all had a great time.
2: A good time. Mother's Day was my birthday Sunday, too.
1: Elder Williams, let me put your name on the list because I got quite a few birthdays here.

0: Oh my.
1: Okay.
0: Okay, Elder Williams. Yes.
1: Yeah, I miss y'all, son. I see you on the, God willing, I see you on the fifth Sunday.
0: Yes, there is 5 Sundays in this month. Yes, okay. We appreciate you.
1: Amen to that.
0: All right, amen to that. All right, what's your favorite radio station?
1: WHCR 93.FM, the Great Sister Cotton on Tuesday morning.
0: Amen. We appreciate you. Have a blessed week. Okay, bye-bye. Elder Williams from Greater Refuge Temple, part of our nursing home ministry. Again, we want to thank the New Zionists for being a part of the ministry and Minister Tanya Williams. She was there on the piano, on the keyboard, and New Zionists were there. Minister Davis was there from Fordham Gospel Mission. Sister Berg was there, and her daughter Jennifer. Yes, we had a newcomer, first time being there. Good morning, WHCR. You on the air?
2: Oh, good morning.
0: Hey, Mother Ruth, good morning.
2: I heard my lady, Captain Miller.
0: Yes, she was talking about you.
2: Oh, I heard her. What a poem, what a poem.
0: Yes, beautiful.
2: And I just want to say, Harvey's up in heaven looking at his wife. She's coming on down here. He's up there saying, go, Catherine, go. Go, Catherine, go. Anyway, I love her so much. And you just keep on going, Sister Cotton. You're doing a very good job, and you know that.
0: We try.
2: And I'm getting ready. I have a doctor's appointment. So I got an appointment. So I'm leaving out at 8 something. But I'm going to listen to you until I get ready to leave.
0: All right. What you want to hear today?
2: You know J. Caldwell is my man. You gave him to me, so I'm going to keep him.
0: Okay. Look. Amen. Go right there.
2: Amen. And tell Callie, you know I love Callie because she's such a good daughter.
0: Yes, she is. My baby.
2: Yes. Yes. All right, have a good day.
0: You too. Bye-bye. All right, Tabernacle of Deliverance, our missionary, Mother Ruth. She's our church mother. We appreciate her so very much. She's a beautiful lady, beautiful spirit. We want to again say good morning to Pastor Brown, Overseer Bright, to Edith and Calvin. Good morning, Annalise. Good morning, Sharon. Good morning, Ruthie Davis, Mother Young, good morning goes out to her, Mother Youngblood, all the members over there at Tabernacle. Billy D, can't forget about him. Yes, Billy Williams over there, our musician, our sister Vanessa. We have our own Vanessa on the organ. And again, we want to thank our sister Vanessa Davis, who was in here a couple of weeks with us. She works here at the college, but she's a member over there at St. Luke's over on Amsterdam Avenue. And she stopped in on her way to work. And we're right here on the campus of City College. We want to say good morning to Pastor Stephanie Jefferson up there in the Bronx, New York. 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

0: want to say good morning to Pastor Jack Walker up there at Rivers Tabernacle in the Bronx. Edna O'Malley Ministries. Edna's going to be up there. Minister O'Malley is going to be there this coming Sunday. She has church at Rivers Tabernacle, which is 401 in the Bronx, 401 East 161st Street. That's right, right there on the corner of Melrose and 161st Street. O'Malley Ministries, 10 a.m. service, so you have time to stop by Minister O'Malley's service and still make it in time, probably, to your church 11 o'clock service. 212-650-6903. We take a couple more calls coming in. I am Sister Virginia Cotton again. We just want to thank you for choosing WACR. And we want to thank folks who sent in the $40 for 40 years. It's not too late. Good morning, WACR. You're on the air.
1: Good morning, good morning. Real quick, happy belated Mother's Day. This is Deacon Russell.
0: Hey, Deacon Russell, good morning. We still celebrating. Every day is like Mother's Day, don't you think?
1: Oh, yeah.
0: Mm-hmm. So how you been? What's that? I was talking to Sister Vanderpool Kane, and I know y'all got a lot of things going on over there.
1: This week is our 94th anniversary.
0: What? 94 years?
1: Yep.
0: Oh, my God. Where did the time go?
1: Yes, Canaan celebrates the 94th anniversary this weekend.
0: Okay.
1: And every third Sunday, our missionaries do go to Northern Manhattan. They still go there.
0: Oh, what Sunday do they go?
1: They go third Sunday, every third Sunday.
0: Over third Sunday, okay.
1: And usually have one of the ministers who go and support them.
0: Okay.
1: Mm-hmm.
0: Okay.
1: I just missed you guys this last Sunday because I had to visit one of my members there.
0: Oh, okay.
1: Just left 15 minutes ago.
0: Oh, my goodness. Oh, my God. Well, you know, are you part of that the ministry of coming to the nursing home because they need to speak to the new director. They have a new recreational therapy director, a new young guy, and I think he needs a little help, you know, of as to about the volunteers, because I was asking about what happened to the volunteer luncheon. You know, every year they recognize us, and I think he's forgotten about us. But we do it out of love. We're not doing it because we want to be rewarded, but it's nice to be nice.
1: That's all right.
0: And I'm going to call you a little later on and discuss a few things with you off the air. So
1: sure.
0: Are you in town or are you out of town?
1: I'm downtown this week. I'll be downtown. So listen, let's celebrate Kathy Jordan's Sharpton's birthday this month. Al's is in October.
0: Whose birthday is this now?
1: Kathy Jordan Sharpton, not Al. Al is in October.
0: Wait a minute.
1: Mm-hmm.
0: Wait a minute. Jackie Sharpton.
1: Kathy.
0: Oh, Kathy Sharpton.
1: Yes, that's her birthday is this week.
0: Ah, you know, I was looking at the wrong track. Yeah, because she's a part of Canaan, right?
1: Yes, she is.
0: Yeah, because I remember we came over there, and you talking about a sing. Oh, she can sing as well.
1: Mm-hmm.
0: Mm-hmm. Okay, Deacon, I appreciate that update.
1: Yes, and Al Sharpton's every October.
0: Okay, October.
1: Yeah.
0: Okay, October, Al Sharpton. Okay. All right, I appreciate that so much. You straightened it out at the 94th church anniversary coming up this weekend.
1: Yes, it is.
0: Okay, and what time is service?
1: 10 a.m. sharp.
0: I know when you say 10 a.m., it's 10 straight up and down, without a doubt, because y'all are timely people over there. Y'all don't play around. I know that's right. Yes, indeed. All right, Deacon, let the people know what station they listening to and who to listen to on Sunday afternoon, Sunday night.
1: All right. 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
0: 10 p.m. after service. All righty.
1: Right. All right.
0: Okay. Be blessed. Okay.
1: Be blessed.
0: Bye-bye. All right, I see. And Russell, you know, I love to hear from my fellow announcers when they call in, because we listen to each other's show, and I'm glad he gave me that update, because I saw on the social media page it was Al, yeah, Kathy's birthday. All right, we're at the top of the hour, and we're going to pause for the cause. We got to do the station ID, and we appreciate the people who called in. And we'll still take a few more calls, you know, if you'd like to call me and let me know what happened for Mother's Day. I know a lot of people have went out. And let me do this.
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0: All right. Let me see who's on the phone. Good morning, WHCR. You're on the air.
3: Good morning, Sister Kathleen. How are you?
0: Hey, missionary evangelist Ruthie Jamison. Good morning.
3: Yes, good morning. I'm just calling to say we love you and keep them. I'm playing the good gospel music for us, and I'm up listening.
0: And let me ask you the question. I understand I didn't bring my paper. Aren't they having something for Reverend Walker? Is it next week, next Sunday?
3: I don't know. I haven't heard anything. I'll have to find out.
0: Please find out. And that address is 401 East 161st Street, right?
3: Yeah. I know they have something there Sunday morning.
0: Yeah, I know Edna O'Malley Ministries is going to be Sunday, mm-hmm. 10 o'clock. Yeah. Okay. Yeah. All right.
3: And I just want to say my grandson's birthday is Saturday. He'll be 15 years old.
0: Okay, what's his name?
3: Elijah Winbush.
0: Elijah Winbush.
3: Yes. His birthday is Saturday.
0: Okay, 16. Okay. All right, put him on the list. All right, what's your favorite radio station?
3: WCAR 90.3 FM.
0: All right, we appreciate you. Okay, be blessed. Okay.
3: Bye-bye.
0: All right, Ruthie Jefferson. All right, we appreciate her so very much. One of the members of the church we first met her over there, First Grace Baptist Church, when the late Reverend Kendrick was still alive. And we've been in touch or contact with each other ever since. We want to say good morning to our Reverend Tynes. I understand she's going to be celebrating her birthday. I think it's this month or next month. I'm not sure, because I left my paperwork on the table. That's a good place for it. And also, I know this coming weekend, I have my book with me, but I don't have my flyers with me. This coming weekend, our brother Eddie is going to Brooklyn because he's going to be a part of... No, he's going to New Jersey. Get it right, Sister Cotton. We're going to New Jersey. It's going to be the Glory Boys' big anniversary over there. And, let me tell you, they got a whole bunch of people on the program. And this is in New Jersey. So if you know our brother Eddie Jenkins, he might still have some seats for you if you so desire to go for the Glory Boys' big anniversary. And you say, well, Sister Cotton is in New Jersey. Yeah, well, he has a bus that he's going to take some people with him because he's on the program. That's right. He's part of the celebration. And then that's this coming Sunday. And we want to wish the Glory Boys all the best from all of us here at WHCR. And see what else is going on. Okay. Next month, talking about June. Oh, June is the month. Yes. June, the first weekend, we're going up to Boston. And then on the 13th, we're going to be with our sister Edna O'Malley over at Friendship Baptist Church with her big concert. And then that's that Saturday and Sunday. We're going back to New Jersey. We're going to be over there with the group. We're going to be over there. Acts of Faith, June 30th. We're going to be with them June 27th. New Jersey again. We got so many things for June. Let me see who's on the phone. You could not wait. 212-650-6903. You're tuned to WHCR. We are the Voice of Harlem, streaming live over that web. Folks say, oh, I can't pick you up. Yes, you can if you have a cell phone. Mm-hmm. Go to the search bar and put in WHCR.org. Or maybe if you just put in WHCR, depending on what type of phone you have, and you click on it, and our website will pop up, and you see your choices to choose from, and it says listen live, audio, or video. 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Click, click. I saw you put that finger right there. And you can listen to the program live. That's right. Okay. All right. So hopefully you're doing that. Our first-time listeners, our sister Jennifer, we appreciate her. First time at the Northern Manhattan Rehabilitation Center with us. And Minister Larry Davis, Fordham Gospel Mission, up there with our spiritual mother, Reverend James, and to our sister Burke, we appreciate her, and New Zionaires, to our sister Ruby and Sheila and sister Shirley, New Zionaires, and hey, we're all excited about the program on June the 20th. They're going to be with the Acts of Faith up there at the Mother Walls. Yes, they're going to be up there, so you get to hear them and see them sing in person, along with the Joy Wonders, Jeffrey Shaw, a whole bunch of other folk going to be up there. All right, 90.3 FM, we are the voice of Harlem. Again, good morning to our website listeners. If you'd like to write me, Sister Virginia Cotton, you say, oh, Sister Cotton, you don't ever talk about our church. Well, I had a whole 4 or 5 pages of church names I used to read off, but I never hear from those churches. So I'm like, do these people even listen to WHCR? I don't know if they do or not. So if you don't hear your name of your church called, it's not my fault, because I don't know. Y'all be listening. So you can drop me a little note to say, hey, Sister Cotton, we be listening to 90.3 FM. And if you happen to have that $40 for 40 years, you can put that check or money order in there with your note. But if you don't have it, it's still okay. I still want to hear from you. That's why I need to know that you're listening. And my P.O. box is 514, that's New York City, New York, 10029. That's P.O. box 514, New York City, 10029, Virginia Cotton, of course. And if you have a group or your choir recording, you say, oh, we got some recordings, our choir recorded, and we want you to play our song. Okay, send it to me. I'm not going to order it off of Amazon. Don't tell me to go to Amazon. I'm not going to Amazon, because I have tons and tons of CDs without having to order a CD from Amazon. All right. Amen goes right there. Amen, amen. And my number, if you want to be a part of our nursing home ministry, 917-547-8992. That's 917-547-8992. Okay. And our nursing home ministry, we meet every second and fifth Sunday of the month. Like this month has 5 Sundays, so we were there this past Sunday. So we'll be there again the end of the month on the 31st. So if you'd like to be a part of it, we would love to have you. We're not paying anyone. And when you come to minister, not to be a spectator, come to participate, because those residents cannot come out to concerts. They cannot come out to morning service. So therefore, we try to bring the service to the residents there. And no one gets paid for ministry. Amen goes right there.

New York song lyric soprano, Catherine Miller, right here on WHCR. And she can blow the roof off the church. The steeple be flying off. And when she hit them high notes and you say, well, is it really Catherine Miller? Is it Memorex or Catherine Miller? Guess what? It's Catherine Miller. You better believe it without a doubt. Another one of my favorites.

0: talking about Grandma here on WACR. Good morning, WACR. You on the air?
1: Hey.
0: Good morning. Who's calling?
1: It's the fourth Sunday in May.
0: This that sounds like Rivers Tabernacle. Is this Victor,
1: yes.
0: Deacon Victor?
1: Yes, it is.
0: You know, I wrote it down. Let me write it down officially again. It's the fourth Sunday. What time?
1: At 5 p.m.
0: 5 p.m. Rivers Tabernacle. And what's that address? It's 401.
1: 401 East 161st Street.
0: East 161 Street. That's right on the corner of 161st and Melrose.
1: Yep.
0: 5 o'clock for Sunday, Pastor Walker's big anniversary.
1: He's been there 8 years now.
0: Wow.
1: I have a surprise on my
0: request. Okay.
1: Bishop Dunn's going to be the preacher.
0: Who's going to be the preacher?
1: Bishop Dunn, because that's what he
0: is. Oh, Bishop Dunn from New Jerusalem. Yes.
1: Yes. So he will be there. Last week, shout out to Pastor Walker. It was his birthday last Wednesday. I was in Albany, so I couldn't call in. I was handling some ACB business.
0: Okay.
1: I'm part of American Council of the Blind organization, so I had to go to Albany.
0: Okay. Pastor Walker's birthday.
1: Yep, he's May 6th.
0: May 6th. Okay. Thank you for that information. And hopefully we'll be able to come up there and see you celebrating.
1: Yes, I will be there.
0: You'll be there. Because we were there a couple of times and we hadn't seen you. Yeah. You work on the weekends.
1: Yeah, I got to sleep because I get out there at 3 o'clock. So
0: okay.
1: I ain't sleeping. Amazon will send you home.
0: All right. Let the people know what station they listening to.
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0: Amen.
1: God bless you.
0: Thank you. We appreciate you. All right, our brother, our deacon Andrews from Rivers Tabernacle.

0: want to say a happy birthday wish going out to Elijah Winbush from Grandma. Talking about Grandma Ruthie Jefferson. You're tuned to WHCR 90.3 FM, playing the music that you like to play here on WHCR. We're playing the music that you like to play at home. I know some of y'all got the same CDs that I have. Bad fact, you might have more. But I got to make some copies of some ones that are vintage that the group's no longer sing or recording. So we're going to be doing that. We're going to get in touch with our with the paper boy. Yeah, he's probably taking the kids to school right about now. But again, we want to say good morning to all the folk that are celebrating birthdays. Our Reverend Tynes' birthday celebration is this month, and our station manager, Sister Glow, Stevie Wonder birthday, Mary Barfield, happy birthday, Alan Williams, Acts of Faith, oh my God, happy birthday, and Elder Williams of Greater Refuge Temple. I see the phone is lighting up. Good morning, WHCR.
1: Good morning, Sister Cotton.
0: Is this a long-distance call?
1: Yes, ma'am, it is.
0: Alan Williams, Acts of Faith.
1: Yes, ma'am, that's me.
0: Happy birthday. I was just talking about you celebrating your birthday this week.
1: Yes, ma'am, tomorrow.
0: Oh, and you're working. You're working on your birthday.
1: I'll be working on my birthday.
0: Oh, my God. Well, where are you now? I know this is long distance, so where are you?
1: I'm near Erie, Pennsylvania. I just got up getting myself together to start my day. I had to. You know how they used to do back down south? You'd start the fire and jump back in the bed till it gets warm. But diesel prices are so high, I had to let it not run all night. Get in the morning, start to wait to get warm, then get up out of the bed.
0: Oh, my God, Jesus. Well, oh, my goodness. I know you travel all up and down the East Coast and out West and stuff, so you'll be back hopefully by the 20th, right, of June?
1: I'll be back Memorial Day weekend.
0: Okay. All right.
1: I'll be on for a couple of weeks getting ready for our anniversary.
0: Now I know it's June the 20th, and just give us a rundown of who you got coming in to help you celebrate.
1: Oh, we got my friend Eddie.
0: Joy Wonders, yeah.
1: The new Zion there.
0: Okay.
1: Cheryl, my buddy.
0: Mm-hmm.
1: And Bishop Robert and the Soul Children.
0: Okay.
1: And who else is there?
0: I
1: and
0: know.
1: Acts of Faith.
0: Acts of Faith, of course. And Sister Bender, you got Southern Wonders on there too, don't you?
1: Yes, the Southern Wonders. And I also got Sister Cotton as a master of ceremony.
0: Mistress
1: of ceremony.
0: Oh, my God. Now, where are we going to be? Where are we supposed to be at?
1: Mother Wald. Program start at 3. I mean, the doors open at 3, and the program starts 4 p.m. sharp.
0: Okay. And what's that address? It's 845, I think, isn't it? 845?
1: 845 Home Street.
0: 845 Home Street.
1: Mother Wall's 845 Home Street, Bronx, New York.
0: Mm-hmm. And what number anniversary is this?
1: This is number 33.
0: Oh, my God. Has it been that long?
1: We met you in 1993.
0: Y'all were the first group that, one of the first groups I got to introduce over there at the O.D. Dempsey Center.
1: Oh, yes, yes, yes, yes.
0: Oh, my God. And
1: a long time ago.
0: Yeah, Eugene Brown, Robert Smith, Deacon Watts, Lil Janae. Oh, my
1: yep.
0: God. Those were, oh, my, where did the, wait a minute.
1: Where did the time go?
0: Has it been that long?
1: It's been that long.
0: Oh, my God.
1: And the thing about it, it's been that long for this group. So many people have, your friend Frankie Williams used to be in the group.
0: I remember he went from labor to reward, yes.
1: I've been together for 33 years. This is our first anniversary.
0: And I'm looking at the cover, and I see Lee Elders, and I see AJ with a short haircut, because now he got that big fluffy afro.
1: Yeah, that's how this group started. It started with Brother Lee Aldridge. He came to me and said he wanted to do some songs, so we wrote some songs. And he said, well, I don't have nobody to sing behind me. I said, well, hey, man, me and my son will sing behind you. That's how we became Max Faith.
0: Oh, my goodness. And the rest is history.
1: The rest is history. 33 years later.
0: Oh, and y'all still, oh, my goodness.
1: Well, I was talking to my daughter yesterday. I told her, I said, at the end of this year, I think I'm going to give up my diesel wagon and I'm just going to sit around and do what I want to do.
0: Okay.
1: Hopefully I can be going around singing.
0: Well, let me just put the bug in your ear that it's work out here to be done. And the nursing home, we appreciate you coming over there. You haven't been over there in a while.
1: I can't wait to get back.
0: That could be one of your first stops.
1: Yes, that's every, which Sunday?
0: Second Sunday of the month, and like this month has 5 Sundays, so we're going to be there on the 5th Sunday. So you'll just be getting back in town on Memorial Day weekend.
1: Mm-hmm.
0: Yeah, so, yeah.
1: Did you say the fifth Sunday?
0: Yeah, 5th Sunday, the 31st.
1: May?
0: May, yes.
1: Oh, I might be there.
0: Okay, you should be back. If you say you're coming in Memorial Day weekend, because I think Memorial Day weekend is the week before. So that's the 4th Sunday. So 4th Sunday, 4th Monday, you know, you'll be back.
1: Okay, well, I'm going to try to get home either the 29th, that Friday, either that Saturday, and I will definitely be there on Sunday.
0: All right. And you can
1: if I don't bring the Acts of Faith, I'll be there myself.
0: Oh, well, you know, we got some backup singers for you, you know. Hey, that's not a problem. We got some backup for you, because I think I know all the words to the song.
1: All right. All right. That sounds like a plan.
0: Amen. Well, you be safe out there. I know you travel and you're driving up and down and stuff, and you know the roads are rough and rocky and stuff.
1: Yeah. They got a big DOT truck inspection going on for the next 2 days. Started midnight last night, so
0: okay.
1: I'm hoping I can dodge all of them today.
0: Well. Now, when you've been through Kentucky, are you gonna go through my hometown?
1: Yes, later on today.
0: Okay. Now you should have let me know that you were headed that way. I could have got in the back of the truck that hits the ride.
1: Or if you get in this truck with all these ragged roads, you see them bounce out the window. Oh, Lord, she done bounced out the window.
0: Oh, my goodness. Yes, amen. Well, we appreciate you so much for being a part of the WHCR family and supporting our station down through the years. And we're excited about June 20th.
1: Yes,
0: and hopefully when you get back, I can get y'all to come down here to the studio and y'all can co-host with me before the anniversary.
1: I would love to do that. I would love to do that.
0: Sound like a plan to me.
1: Sister Connie, you have a wonderful, blessed day, and thank you. I love you. Thank you for all your support down through the years.
0: Thank you. I appreciate you. Be blessed. Be safe.
1: Okay.
0: Bye-bye.
1: All right. Thank you. All right.
2: You know, the devil can get into all of us. He comes to steal and kill and destroy in the night. But if you have the spiritual fire, it'll burn forever.

0: We're at the bottom of the hour. We want to take one more call. I see the phone is lighting up. Good morning, WHC. Are you on the air? Good morning. You on the air?
1: Hey, Virginia. This is Joyce.
0: Wait a minute. Is this Joyce all the way from Houston, Texas?
1: Yes. Yes.
0: From
1: yes.
0: Liggett,
1: Texas.
0: From Liggett, Texas. Wait a minute. Joyce Davis?
1: Yes. Yes. And I finally got through. I've been trying and the line's been busy.
0: You know, people calling. Oh, how you doing?
1: I'm doing good.
0: It is so good to hear your voice. Oh, my God. I'm so excited. Are you listening on the website?
1: Mm-hmm. I am. I've got you on my tablet.
0: Okay.
1: Mm. I'm listening on my tablet.
0: Okay. Well, I'm so glad and welcome to WHCR 90.3 FM, the voice of Harlem.
1: Hey, Virginia, you know what I was thinking about?
0: What?
1: We've been friends for over 58 years, girl.
0: Wait a minute. Wait. Now you're going to slip up and somebody's going to figure out how old we are.
1: Well, you know what? I'm not going to name the year then.
0: You know what? I'm going back because at that time, you were not a... Wait a minute. You were not a mother. I don't think...
1: Right.
0: Ricky had not been born yet.
1: That's right. Not until 73.
0: So now, oh, my God. And how old is he now?
1: Oh, my Lord. If I tell you now, it's going to give away our age.
0: Well, now, oh, my goodness. Joyce, has it been that long?
1: Yes. And do you know what? I have sent about 10 or 12 texts letting people know about your station.
0: Well, you want to give them a shout out? Who are they? Are they in Texas? Are they in your hometown?
1: Well, you know, yes, a lot of them. Some are in Texas. Some are in other states.
0: Well, tell them hello while you're on the air.
1: I will certainly tell them. And so several of them.
0: So who you got listening? You can give them a shout now if they're listening. You think they're listening?
1: Okay, Mrs. Deborah Ballou.
0: Oh, Deborah. Okay.
1: Uh-huh. I sent her a text, and Linda Kirk, these are people from El Paso.
0: Okay.
1: And then I sent, I can't even remember who all I sent. I didn't write them down.
0: Well, that's okay. Well, you know, on that note, I just remembered we want to send condolences out to our sister Deborah Ballou on the passing of our friend, Master Sergeant Richard Ballou, and his homegoing service, I think, was last week, or is it this week? I'm not sure.
1: It's going to be this week, I think.
0: Okay.
1: I haven't gotten final. I just Googled it, okay. So I'm not certain about that.
0: So condolences and prayers go out to the Ballou family, but, you know, we're going way back.
1: Yes. Yes.
0: Oh, my.
1: Hey, listen, also, Virginia, do you have anything by Reverend Jeter?
0: Yes, I do have something by Reverend Claude Jeter, the Swan Silver Tones. I'm looking at it right now.
1: Oh, good. And you know what? I am so thankful to be here listening this morning on WHCR.
0: Well,
1: 90.3 FM Legend Alive Show. My dear friend, Virginia Cotton. Yay!
0: For many, many, many, many, many, many, many, many, many years.
1: Many years. Oh,
0: well,
1: wow. Well, this is fantastic.
0: But briefly, we just want to let the people know this is not the last time you're going to be talking on the air, because remember, you're a writer, you're an author, you've written some books. And you
1: I'm going to be sending you three books. I've got everything ready to send to the mail post, to the post office tomorrow.
0: All right. So I'm looking forward to the interview. I'm going to read the book, and so I know what I'm talking about. And we're going to be talking again. Oh, my God, you got all my information. And I'm excited.
1: I'm going to send a shout out to Candace Harris, because she's the one who helps me do everything. So I hope she's listening, because I sent her a text this morning also.
0: Okay, Candace. Now, she's there in, she's in El Paso?
1: No, she lives in Houston, Candace.
0: Okay.
1: Yeah, she's the one who helped me with my books.
0: Okay. Mm-hmm.
1: Yeah.
0: Okay, all right,
1: Virginia. Well, listen, I know other people are wanting to call.
0: You know, I am so excited, and I'm looking forward to getting the books, and I know you can sing as well. And, you know, I'm excited this morning to hear from you.
1: Oh, by the way, I'm glad you said singing, because I'm going to send you a CD as well.
0: Oh, to
1: God. I've forgotten about that.
0: You know, I remember the last time I heard you sing, and I haven't got a chance to read the books, but I know you got singing in you. You are a great spirit. We love you, and so we appreciate you from the time we first met, and we're still in touch with each other. People have come, people have gone. We're grandmothers, and we're great-grandmothers, so I know I'm a great-grandmother. And, you know, we started early in life, you know, with our families, and hey, the rest is history.
1: Yes.
0: And the beat goes on.
1: Thanks, Virginia. Yes, I'm a grandmother, a mother. It doesn't seem real, girl.
0: You know, and when I hear when people say, oh, you know, my grandson and my great-grand and my daughter is 50 and this one is 40, I'm like, oh, my God. I'm looking at them. I said, they are old. But you know, older than what you feel. And if you feel old, you old. So if you don't feel old, it's a mind thing.
1: And okay.
0: Oh, Joyce, you made my day. You made my morning.
1: Oh, wonderful, wonderful. And you made mine. I've been up since 5 o'clock Central Time.
0: Now, over there is 6:35 in your time zone.
1: Yeah, right now it's 6:39.
0: 6:39, okay. So we are hour ahead of you.
1: Yes.
0: Oh, well, maybe, you know, with your singing and the book and stuff, maybe we can get you here in New York to sing in person some of our services. So we'll see. We're going to work on that. We're going to pray on it.
1: Let's do that.
0: Okay. All right.
1: Let's
0: now,
1: do that.
0: Before I let you go, let the people know, what station are they listening to? Or what station do you listen to down there in Texas?
1: 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Legend Alive Show with my dear friend Virginia Cotton.
0: To God be the glory. What can we say after that? But amen.
1: I know.
0: Oh, Joyce. Well, we'll talk later on after I get off, okay?
1: Okay. Very good. Excellent. Love
0: okay.
1: You.
0: Thank you so much for calling. Appreciate
1: you. You're welcome.
0: Love you, baby.
1: Okay. Love you too. Bye-bye.
0: All right, all the way from Texas. Uh-oh, we didn't hear from Brenda Coleman Wilson yet. Uh-oh, Texas is in the house this morning. Well, we'll be right back after some very important messages. I'm Sister Virginia Cotton. You know what? I'm still on my first cup of tea. Those two tea bags that got me going this morning. We'll be right back, and we're going to take a little trip down memory lane.
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Are you ready for me to ask the question? How far back am I going today? Well, Joyce, I'm going back to 1957 with the late Reverend Claude Jeter.

The year was 1957, the late Reverend Claude Cheetah here on WHCR. Going out to my longtime friend, many years over there in Texas.

0: right. While we're in the 50s, I'd like to hear from this group, another one of my favorites. None other than the Nightingales.
1: Look at the people.
0: The late Reverend Julius Cheeks.
1: Look at the people.

0: them.
1: Oh, the sensational Nightingales right here on WHCR. Also, I had some other birthdays that just totally slipped my mind. We want to say a happy birthday wish to WHCR's own Dr. D. That's right, the late night journey celebrated his birthday. And our own Sister Allison Williams. And let me get it.

0: Right, it's not Al Sharpton birthday, it's Kathy Jordan Sharpton birthday. Okay, get it right, Sister Cotton, get it right. You know, that first cup of tea with them two tea bags, you know, it'll do it every time. And I see the phone is lighting up. Let me see who's on the line. Good morning, WHCR, you're on the air.
1: Hey, good morning.
0: Good morning.
1: Happy Mother's Day.
0: Hey, every day should be like Mother's Day. How you doing, paper boy?
1: I am very well, thank you.
0: Are you in town or out of town, or what you doing?
1: I'm in town. I'm in town for a little while now. Not until later in the spring am I going out.
0: Okay. I saw the documentary, the video that you're making.
1: Yeah,
0: that's very good for Roscoe.
1: Yep. We did. The song that I just put out, a little tribute to him.
0: Yes.
1: Very good. Things are getting going. Got some announcements coming up, which is exciting.
0: Okay, you got something coming up good that we need to know about. Okay.
1: It'll be, you know, I gotta wait until they say it's okay for me to make my announcement, you know.
0: Okay. All right. Okay, it's not a problem.
1: I was calling because you played the Swans, He's All Right, and then the Nightingales, Stand in the Judgment, and I just wrote a little newsletter about how in the 50s and 60s, the R&B artists were just taking the whole song and changing the few words. They didn't even bother. They didn't even try. And He's All Right became She's All Right for Jackie Wilson.
0: Yeah.
1: And then Standing at the Judgment became I Pity the Fool for Bobby Bland.
0: Okay.
1: It's the same record.
0: But you know, different words.
1: Different words. But you know, they didn't give any credit to the groups. You know, they just took it for themselves.
0: Oh, my God. Who would have? I never thought of that.
1: Oh, yeah. No, I was, you know, in the Ray Charles movie.
0: Yes.
1: There's a scene in the Ray Charles movie where he's sitting there and they say he's writing, I Got a Woman, right? He's coming up with this new sound, a combination of blues and gospel.
0: Mm-hmm.
1: He's writing, I Got a Woman. And really, it's just, I've Got a Savior Over Yonder by the Southern Tone. Took the same song, the whole record, and just changed the words, I Got a Savior to I Got a Woman.
0: What? So now that changes the way you listen to music. Well, I listen to it. I'm going to have to pay more attention now.
1: It's always the gospel artists that get the short end, you know? That's how I feel about it. But you know, they were the most, they changed American musical history. And I that's part of my mission is to get people to know that, you know?
0: The documentary.
1: Mm.
0: Mm-hmm. Yes.
1: Anyway, no, I'm just talking here.
0: Yeah, well, good. That's a good thing. Things that we need to know that we did not know. Because back in the day, you know, before they had computers and people would go and record stuff and you go in the back room and, you know, they had the little recording, the reel-to-reel and stuff. It wasn't modern technology like we have now. And I went down to North Carolina a few years back and the guy was telling me about, oh, yeah, you got to come to our radio station. You got to come to our station. And I get there, and it's a little shack out in the middle of the field with this, like, 50-foot-tall antenna. And that's the studio, one room in a little shack. And this is the radio station. In the back, they had the recording. That's where they do the recording. I'm like, oh, my God. This is amazing. And then they pressed up the records and the LPs, the 45s, you know, back in, you know. And if you wanted something played on the radio, we had the promoters that would go from station to station. There was no email and texting and what they call MP3ing and all that type of, you know, they zap it to you. You got to go manually mail it or hand deliver it.
1: Yeah, show up with the records in the trunk of your car.
0: In the trunk of your car. Who would have ever thought nowadays you just press a button and zap?
1: Yep. Oh, it's crazy. It's amazing.
0: And you go in the studio and sometime in your voice you hit a wrong note, they take the button and press it and they make the note.
1: Yep. Oh, that's what makes me the saddest. Is that you know, it makes it so you don't have to work anymore. You know, that's no good for anybody.
0: And then when you get to the live concert and you say, well, that doesn't sound like the CD or the record that I'm playing. Or, you know, when I download the sound, the voices, is that the same artist? And you're looking and trying to focus to see who it is up there singing. Remember, computer, they change the voices. They bring it up. They bring it down. They twerk. What do they call it? Twicking and twerking or whatever they be doing to it. So if you got a pretty face and you cannot sing, it's all right. If you got a good engineer that knows how to do the board and the computer and do those volumes and sounds and stuff, you're in good hands, good luck, and good hands.
1: Yeah, absolutely. No, you know, I just I want more people to understand that the groups back in the day were so important and so influential in so many ways. And I think that, you know, people just don't realize it.
0: Yeah. The what they call the trailblazers,
1: the
0: pioneers,
1: yep.
0: The pioneers mm-hmm. of gospel music. And, you know, if you happen to run across one that is still alive, because, you know, we're going down the list. I was talking with another, one of my groups, and they were talking about, the gospel specials, which are not really that old, but, you know, even before them, those groups, they the members have all died off.
1: You gotta catch them while they're here and get the stories and everything. And that's, you know, that's what I was trying to do with Roscoe, just to talk to him and as much as I could to draw him out and get the stories that he was telling and all that.
0: And, you know, we thank God for people like you who are interested in the history. And you can document it. You have to write things down or tape it, because I saw the tape when the video when you went to the hospital to see him. And y'all were there singing and stuff. And to the very end, he's still trying to sing.
1: Still singing till the very
0: mm-hmm.
1: end. It was amazing. It was amazing to see.
0: Yes, I can imagine. You know, that was a great opportunity, and he sang at your wedding, and also, mm-hmm. you know, you have a great history with the late Roscoe Robinson.
1: Absolutely.
0: And the family down there, oh, my God. So if someone is interested in getting a copy, they can go, on the Facebook page or what?
1: We made this recording back in about 10 years ago with Roscoe. And I just was able to kind of get the multi-tracks for it and get it mixed and everything. And there's no other live recording of him singing gospel music. They singing some of these songs that he would sing, but there's no recordings of it. So So if you go to my Facebook page, you can buy it, and then the money will go directly to his family.
0: Okay, and
1: so it's just Facebook, Eli Paperboy Reed, facebook.com/Eli Paperboy Reed, one word, two E's.
0: Eli with two E's?
1: Yeah, no, Eli Reed with two E's.
0: Oh, Reed with, okay.
1: Yeah.
0: Paperboy Reed.
1: Mm-hmm. Yep.
0: Okay, and they can get the information.
1: Yeah, I'll make a CD for you, and you can play one of the songs on the air.
0: Okay, and you know, if you make a CD with me, there's one stipulation.
1: Yes.
0: You have to bring it over here.
1: I know. I know the rules.
0: Okay, is that a way to get you here quicker?
1: Yeah, of course. we gotta get the milkman and the iceman and the preacher.
0: Yes.
1: We gotta get everybody back in. If they all agree, then I'll be back.
0: Okay. Well, we're going to put that piece together.
1: Yes.
0: And we're looking forward to doing it soon. And it's very soon, maybe coming up to Father's Day. You know,
1: that would be great. Let's do it Father's Day, you know, Tuesday after Father's Day or whatever.
0: Okay.
1: That would be great.
0: Okay. Yeah. All right. Sound like a plan. And we're at the top of the hour. Let the people know, what station are they listening to?
1: As always, you hear my kids yelling in the background. WACR 90.3 FM, the voice of Harlem with Sister Virginia Todd.
0: Amen. Go right there. Have a blessed week. Thank you so much.
1: You too. We'll talk soon.
0: Bye-bye. All right, we heard from the paper boy, the documentary, the CD, the late Roscoe Robinson. You can go to his page, Eli Paperboy Reed with two E's. Hey, the fans of the Blind Boys, because Roscoe went out solo, you know. And, hey, and the rest is history. Okay, if you're just tuning in.
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3: 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It's called From City to the World, and it's about how the work that we're doing at City College matters to people across the city and throughout the world. 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So join me, President Vince Boudreau, on the last Wednesday of every month for From City to the World. 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
6: The Right to Know Act was passed by the New York City Council on October 19, 2018. The Right to Know Act aims to deter NYPD abuse, help prevent unnecessary police encounters, and requires that the NYPD be more transparent when interacting with the public. 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So if you are stopped in New York City by an NYPD officer, the officer should tell you that he cannot search you without your consent, and he should make sure you understand. If he does not give you a summons or arrest you, he should give you a business card that has his name, rank, and badge number with the command on it. During the following interactions, an officer must identify himself, the reason for the interaction, and give you a business card without you having to ask for it. If he suspects you are involved in criminal activity, including if you are stopped, if he frisks or searches you, including your home, vehicle, or possessions, most roadblocks and checkpoint stops, or if you're being questioned as a survivor or witness to a crime. 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

The Swanee Quintet, right here on WHCR 90.3 FM. 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

0: play Reverend Thomas Fan right here, the Brooklyn All-Star. Let me lean on you.
1: Well, you've been mighty good. Whoa, you've been good, yeah.
0: We also want to bring it down, and we're going to go to the phone line with a young lady that we haven't heard from in a long time. And she wrote this song about love has no color.

0: who's on the line? None other than our own Beverly Wright. Good morning and welcome to WHCR.
1: Good morning.
0: How you doing, Beverly Wright?
1: Oh, I'm doing fine.
0: You sounding like, are you still singing? Where have you been these past few years?
1: I am doing fine. Now that I hear from you. Good morning.
0: Good. Does love have a color?
1: Love has no color.
0: Are you still singing and recording?
1: Yes, I am. Singing in my church also, at LaGrea Baptist Church.
0: Okay, I remember you were a member. You still go, okay, at LaGrea Baptist Church.
1: Yeah, I'm still up there. We moved to the Brooks.
0: Yes, and I think y'all have a new pastor now, don't you?
1: Yeah, we moved to the Bronx. Right now we don't have a new pastor. We have one of our latest pastors.
0: Oh, okay.
1: Uh-huh.
0: And well, we play in your song Love Has No Color. I remember that was the last CD you had recorded.
1: Well, I haven't gone nowhere. I'm still here, and I just had a birthday yesterday.
0: Oh.
1: On the 10th.
0: Oh, my goodness. Well, happy birthday. I'm not going to ask you how many candles on that cake. But we just want to say happy birthday to you.
1: And step back and let God fix it.
0: Oh, you better believe it. Step back and let him handle it. The only he can handle it, you know, without a doubt. But we appreciate you so very much for choosing WAC.
1: Yeah.
0: Yes, and I can hear
1: you. I just want to let you know I'm listening.
0: Okay. Mm-hmm. And we appreciate you.
1: Okay.
0: Okay. And we're going to just do a couple of your songs. And you listen to WHCR. Let the people know that's your favorite radio station, correct?
1: Oh, yes, yes, yes.
0: Okay.
1: I tell them everywhere I go.
0: Mm-hmm. All right. All right, Beverly. It's so good to hear from you.
1: Thank you.
0: And hopefully,
1: I just want to let you know I was listening.
0: Okay. But, and hopefully, you know, we'll get you back down here and get you to the nursing home, okay?
1: Okay. All right.
0: Okay, talk to you later.
1: Okay.
0: All right.
1: God bless you this morning.
0: Bye-bye. Whatever.

0: New York's own Beverly Wright. The phone is lighting up. Good morning, WHCR. You're on the air.
1: Deacon Sherry here. Praise the Lord.
0: Hey, he's worthy to be praised. How you doing, Golden Chariot?
1: All right. You know, I tried last week so hard to get you off. I'm telling you, I wore my fingers out.
0: Oh,
1: I couldn't
0: God.
1: Get it.
0: You didn't wear your famous fingers out. You must have been calling the wrong number.
1: No, I wasn't calling the wrong. I had you on the time. I had you on. I do the same thing I've been doing. I couldn't get through.
0: Well, now
1: when I got through, I got some old stuff from 10 years ago.
0: Oh, my
1: and,
0: God.
1: And I just got tired, and I wanted to call. But I wish everybody a happy Mother's Day, to mothers especially.
0: Mm-hmm.
1: But thank God I'm still here. And I wanted to be at the nursing home this week, but I went out to my mother's grave Sunday, me and my granddaughter, and we visited some other cousins and stuff. We spent Sunday evening at the cemetery in Jersey.
0: Okay.
1: I hadn't been out to see my mother. Her brother's birthday was Sunday.
0: Mm-hmm.
1: I mean, her mother, Marsh, and I didn't get a chance to go. The weather was a bit prevent. But yeah. Anyway, I'm glad to, I've been listening all morning, and I wouldn't call in early. I just sit in and enjoy all the calls you've been getting from Texas and everywhere. You've been having a joyful time this morning, so I said, I got a call.
0: Yes.
1: I don't know when I'll be able to get you again.
0: Oh, you got through now. So it's good, glad to hear from you.
1: Yeah.
0: Yes, we missed you at the nursing home.
1: Yeah, I know you got so many places today. We have a men's day at the church Sunday. And
0: at
1: you can
0: New
1: come
0: View?
1: Over. We got evening service, morning service, evening service. You got two pastors coming in. So in our evening service, the men's gonna take over.
0: This Sunday.
1: We're gonna praise the Lord.
0: Men's
1: so
0: day.
1: We get a chance to stop by and have dinner with us.
0: What's
1: and
0: the
1: you
0: address?
1: And all your listeners, anybody can come out. First come, first serve.
0: What's the address, Deacon Jerry?
1: Yeah, well, we got a morning service, and then we got an evening service after lunch.
0: What's the address?
1: 3 o'clock. 159 West 132nd Street. Our pastor, the Reverend Craig Majette Sr., and the man's going to be in charge over there. So come on and see what we're doing.
0: Yes.
1: We'll be glad to have you. But if you can, I understand. I know you'd be invited everywhere.
0: Oh, my God. To God be the glory. New View Baptist Church, that's 159 West 132nd Street in the heart
1: between
0: of Harlem.
1: Between 7th and Atlanta.
0: Men Day. 3 p.m. And I think one of those times, I think Reverend Granby is speaking, isn't he?
1: Oh, yeah.
0: I don't know. I saw the flyers posted on social media.
1: Yeah, but like I said, if you can't make it, I know how it is with you, Daddy. You know, I was down there with you for a while, and I know how you. If people invite you all over, and you can't be everywhere at one time, so.
0: And now that I'm not driving, I'm at the mercy of stressor ride. So.
1: Right.
0: Yeah. Well, let the people know what station are they listening to, Deacon Sherry.
1: 90.3 FM, WHCR, and especially on Tuesday morning with our Sister Virginia Cotton. Keep on doing great things you're doing.
0: Thank you. We appreciate you for being the supporter of WHCR down through the years and a part of the nursing home ministry. Yes, indeed. We appreciate you, Deacon Sherry. And we'll get a chance to see you on Sunday. One never know.
1: All right. Well, if you do, I'll have a piece of chicken laying around, a meatball or something.
0: I know so. Y'all got more than chicken, because you know the look. Oh, my God. And we want to definitely thank New View for supporting WHCR. We really do appreciate your support, you know.
1: Okay.
0: Of course.
1: Matter what nobody say, I'll be always supporting you and the church.
0: Amen. Reverend Majette, we appreciate him. Great man of God. All right. Congratulations for Men Day, New View, this coming Sunday, 3 p.m. That's 159 West 132nd Street. You be blessed, Deacon Cherry. We'll talk to you later.
1: All right, you too, and all your listeners.
0: Okay, we appreciate you. Okay, bye-bye. All right, Deacon Cherry, the Golden Cherish. Oh, my God. I'm so excited this morning. And Beverly Wright. Oh, God, I remember Beverly from back in the day. Love has no color. Oh, my God. And I remember when I, look, when I was in the nursing home, Beverly came to see me. And, oh, my goodness, I can't believe, the Beverly Wright, Love Has No Color. You know, she's one of the, they call her the Queen of Gospel. Well, we have quite a few Queens of Gospel in New York City. But and she's been around singing and supporting a lot of the groups from back in the day. But, you know, I feel like some New York gold. And I'm going to the Bronx by way of South Carolina. And I know our sister Mary Barfield would love to hear from this group. And it's one of my favorite groups by way of Bright Light Studio.

0: We were just talking about birthday celebration, and we have our birthday lady on the line, Miss Mary Barfield. Happy birthday, Sister Barfield.
1: Thank you very much. My birthday was yesterday.
0: You're still blowing out those candles, right?
1: Yeah, I finally got them all blown out.
0: Oh, my God. It took you that long.
1: I don't get them out. That mean on the calendar for so long.
0: Well, that's all right. We appreciate you so much for being a part of the WHCR family. Thank you so much for your support down through the years. You've been hanging with us a long time.
1: Oh, yes. God's good, girl. God is good all the time. He's good.
0: And you never know. Is the Gospel Specials one of your favorite groups?
1: Yes, it was. Yes, it was.
0: Oh, yes.
1: I had so many other ones. Favorite groups going up still here. They still.
0: Oh, yes. To God be the glory.
1: Oh, yes.
0: What's your favorite radio station before I let you go?
1: WHCR 94.3 FM with one and only Virginia Cotton.
0: And, of course, you know, we got to say good morning to our spiritual mother, Reverend James.
1: Oh, yes.
0: Fordham Gospel Mission. Good morning to her.
1: Okay.
0: All right. You be blessed.
1: Thank you. You too. Have a good day.
0: You too. Bye-bye.

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1: Texting while driving is dangerous. The driver who is texting is distracted, putting himself, pedestrians, and other drivers at risk. Statistics show that 25% of all car accidents, or 1 million car crashes a year, involve a distracted driver. In 2012, 3,500 people were killed and 400,000 were injured due to distracted drivers. It never makes sense to read and text while driving. So if it's an emergency that you have to make a phone call, in some cars, you can pair the car's Bluetooth with your cell phone and keep your hands free. So please, for the safety of you and everyone around you, keep your eyes on the road and not on your phone.
2: The Right to Know Act was passed by the New York City Council on October 19, 2018. The Right to Know Act aims to deter NYPD abuse, help prevent unnecessary police encounters, and requires that the NYPD be more transparent when interacting with the public. Under the Right to Know Act, when an NYPD officer has no legal justification for searching you, your vehicle, or your home, he should not search you unless he gets your voluntary, knowing, and intelligent consent. So if you are stopped in New York City by an NYPD officer, the officer should tell you that he cannot search you without your consent, and he should make sure you understand. If he does not give you a summons or arrest you, he should give you a business card that has his name, rank, and badge number with the command on it. During the following interactions, an officer must identify himself, the reason for the interaction, and give you a business card without you having to ask for it. If he suspects you are involved in criminal activity, including if you are stopped, if he frisks or searches you, including your home, vehicle, or possessions, most roadblocks and checkpoint stops, or if you are being questioned as a survivor or witness to a crime. For more information about the Right to Know Act, visit www.changethenypd.org.
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4: 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All righty. I see the phone is lighting up. Let me see who's calling now. Good morning, WACR. You're on the air.
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4: 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All right. Catherine Miller calling me back. Okay. We'll be doing one more thing. 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Hold on.
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Tim Fryers in Tupelo, Mississippi will be heading to New York in September. 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Who be a witness from the CD entitled God is Good, Tim Fryerson.

0: Who be a witness for the Lord this morning? We want to say happy birthday to all the folk celebrating birthdays. Dr. G birthday right here at WHTR, and Allison Williams birthday, and Kathy Sharpton, not Al Sharpton. Get it right, Sister Cod. That two tea bags and the right glasses, you know, hey, amen, go right there. Mayor Barfield, happy birthday. Alan Williams, Acts of Faith, and Stevie Wonder, I see celebrating. And our station manager here, our Sister Keziah, happy birthday goes out to her. And I see the phone is lighting up again. Good morning, WHCR. You're on the air.
1: Hello.
0: Yes, good morning.
1: Good morning.
0: You're on the air.
1: Good morning. How you doing?
0: I'm blessed.
1: This is Missionary Green from Trust. The Tabernacle Deliverance for all people. How are you this morning?
0: Missionary Trustee, good morning. How are you this morning?
1: I'm blessed. I'm above ground. To God be the glory. I thank him. Yes, thank you, Jesus.
0: You on top of the ground, and the ground is not on top of you.
1: You better say that again. Thank you, Lord. Thank you. Thank you.
0: Oh, that's a beautiful thing.
1: Yes,
0: that is a beautiful thing. You better believe it, without a doubt.
1: Mm-hmm.
0: You know, we got so much to be thankful for. Good morning goes out to our brother Calvin. Good morning, Calvin. Is he up yet, or he's still sleeping?
1: He was up earlier when he first came on.
0: Yeah.
1: He was back.
0: And, you know, we just got to lift up in prayer our sister Dee Dee Jones and the passing of her brother Raymond
1: Noble.
0: Yes. Homegoing service is going to be at the Tabernacle on tomorrow, Wednesday, 4 to 6, I think, is the viewing, and the service is going to be at 6 p.m., and that's 2898th Avenue. In
1: 153rd and 154th. Yes.
0: And again, we're going to lift up in prayer the Noble family and, of course, the Jones family. And we appreciate you so very much, Missionary Trustee. And Tabernacle, what's that address again?
1: 2898th Avenue. That's between 153rd and 154th Street.
0: In the heart of Harlem. What's y'all called?
1: Amen.
0: What y'all called it? Deliverance Boulevard?
1: Yes. Amen. That's right.
0: All right. We want to say good morning to all the members at New Beginning up there, Pastor Charlotte Holly and Sanctuary of Praise, Mount Moriah. Good morning goes out to them. And I know what you want to hear.
1: It's good to know him.
0: You better believe
1: it. Pastor Charlotte Holly, amen.
0: What's your favorite radio station?
1: WHCR 90.3 FM, the voice of Harlem, and there is no other.
0: Amen. Go right there. We'll talk to you later.
1: Amen. Have a blessed day.
0: You too. Bye-bye.
1: Later. There's no service.
2: I don't know whether you realize it tonight, but I found out years ago that it's good to have friends. It's good to have a nice car. It's good to have a little money in the bank. But it's real good to know Jesus. Yeah. It's good to know Jesus.

0: North Carolina area.
1: Are you calling me long distance?
0: Yeah, long distance, long distance. God bless all of you, and I want to say Happy Mother's Day. Amen. Being that I was not dare to say it the week before, but Happy Mother's Day to you and to all the mothers of WHCR listeners. Amen. To everybody everywhere, Happy Mother's Day.
1: Thank
0: Amen.
1: You.
0: God bless you. Just wanted to shout you out today and enjoying the music.
1: Okay.
0: Let everybody know I'll be back in town next Sunday, God's willing, and the following Thursday we'll be back.
1: You'll be back here in the hot seat.
0: Early morning worship show. The following next Thursday, not this Thursday, but the following Thursday, God's willing to say the same.
1: Okay. All right. Be blessed. Mm-hmm. Have a safe journey home.
0: God bless you,
1: you
0: and
1: too.
0: You keep up the great work. Thank you, Miss Virginia.
1: Okay.
0: We love
1: you. All right, Chief Apostle Coleman right here. Don't forget Thursday morning. He's not going to be in this week. He's going to be back next week. He has ministry all over the East Coast, West Coast, all over. You never know where you're going to find the Chief Apostle. That's what chiefs do. Let go of the job. Pastor Charlotte Holly, New Beginnings right here on WHCR. We're playing the music that you asked for. Missionary Ruth. You want to hear Mr. Jabe Caldwell, Pastor, Minister, Reverend Jabe Caldwell. But let's see who's on the line. Good morning, WHCR. You're on the air.
2: Blessings, sis. Blessings to you. How are you?
1: I'm blessed. How are you this morning?
2: This is the Iceman, like y'all say. It's good to be on top of the ground and not the ground on top of me.
1: Amen. Go right there. We appreciate
2: you. As Grandmama don't say, I'm so happy, glad when I hear different people say that.
1: You happy, glad.
2: I'm happy, glad. Yes.
1: That's a beautiful way to be, happy, glad.
2: Happy, glad, yes.
1: Are you getting ready? I know we got some programs coming up, and people say, "Oh, we're gonna get to hear the Iceman sing the song in person."
2: Yes.
1: We're gonna see you in June, right?
2: If God spare my life, I will be there.
1: Okay, now where are you gonna be in June?
2: And then I'm gonna be pointing at you when I hit that note that you like.
1: There you go.
2: There you go. We'll fight right at you.
1: Oh, God.
2: but I ask y'all, you know, everybody that's listening, y'all please keep my brother, John Edward Sherrills, in prayer. He is in ICU.
1: Oh.
2: But, you know, God is able. God
1: he's a healer. He'll bring you back in a minute, before you know what happened. You back on your feet.
2: And I'm going to tell you something now. When God bring him through, because I'm claiming it already,
1: mm-hmm.
2: but I also say, let God will be done. But I'm claiming it already, and I told him, I'm going to let him know, should I say, I got a song for him, and it's a close call, but God pulled me through.
1: All right, that's a good song. Yes, indeed, without a doubt.
2: Look at him.
1: Mm-hmm. Watch yourself.
2: Keep us in prayer, please.
1: We will do that. And what station are the people listening to?
2: WHCR 90.3. Sister Virginia Cotton, the Queen of Quartet Gospel on the radio. Blessings to you, sis. You know I love you.
1: Love you, too. We love you, too. Be blessed. Thank you so much for being a part of the nursing home ministry and being a supporter of WHCR. We love you. Okay.
2: Thank you so
1: bye-bye.
2: Much.
1: All right, Jeffrey Sherrills, they call him the Iceman. All right, Missionary Ruth, just for you. Minister Jabe Caldwell.

Pastor Jay Caldwell, the Gospel Ambassador, is right here on WATR 90.3 FM. And I know the song Missionary Ruth wants to hear. Give me a shout on, Missionary.

0: we want to thank our minister Joyce Davis from calling us all the way from Texas, and also happy birthday to Alan Williams over there in Kentucky on the job driving that big old tractor trailer truck. And we want to thank each and everyone for calling us, giving us words of encouragement. Our sister Beverly Wright, we haven't heard from her in ages. Amen. So clapping and happy. We're clapping and happy at the same time, so that's clappy. Amen. Go right there. I just made up a new word. As we're heading up to the top of the hour, it's going to be the Joe Brown News and Traffic Report, and then after that, it's going to be pre-recorded music because we do have an appointment this morning, and I understand my ride is coming early to pick me up, so I'm going to have to go to the remote control, so you're going to enjoy some more different gospel music up until the time, you know, that the other program will kick in. But we want to thank you so very much for choosing WACR, and I want to thank all my people who called in. Deacon Cherry, don't forget Men Day over at New View on this coming Sunday, and the homegoing service for Raymond Nobles this Wednesday, which is tomorrow at the Tabernacle. 4 p.m. is the viewing, and 6 p.m. is the homegoing service. And again, our condolences go out to the Jones family and the Noble family from all of us here at the Tabernacle, at the WHCR. Get it right, Sister God. Now, you know, when you know these stressful people, they stress you, either they come too early or they come too late. So, hey, it's better when they come early so that makes sure that they're on time. But anyway, if you'd like to be a part of the nursing home ministry, we don't pay volunteers, because volunteers is just what it is, volunteers. So if you have a group or your minister and evangelist or whatever your official title is, it don't have to be official. You know, you're volunteering. You can reach me at 917-547-8992. That's 917-547-8992. Or you can write me if you're an artist, you have a new release, like my sister Joyce. She's going to send me one of her CDs, and I can't wait to get it. I can't wait to get the book. Oh, my God, so we can do that interview with her, because she has a lot to tell. Amen. Because how many years? I'm doing the math now. And, yeah, I guess we must have been teenagers when we first met. Amen. Goes right there. As we're heading up to the hour, don't forget, at the top of the hour, it's going to be the Joe Brown News and Traffic Report right here. So don't even think about moving your dial. Don't you touch it. I love to praise his name. How about you?
1: Glory, hallelujah.
0: And we certainly did do some praising this morning. Again, we thank each and every one. Our sister Edith from the Tabernacle for calling us. And Mary Brownfield celebrating that big birthday. Deacon Cherry, we appreciate him so very much. And Ruthie Jefferson up there and at Rivers Tabernacle. And again, happy birthday to Reverend Walker up there, who celebrated his birthday last week. Oh, my God, it's just so many things going on in May and June, and belated Mother Day to each and every one out there. So we'll be blessing. Remember always to love thy neighbor as thyself. Do unto others you would have them do unto you. Let go, let God. I'm history until next time.
1: Hallelujah, hallelujah, hallelujah. Hallelujah. I love to praise his name. Hallelujah.
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I realize that I need the Lord. 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
1: 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Grab a pen and paper, because when I'm back, I'll tell you exactly how you can get your ticket to the event of the year. We're bringing you a stage of sheer musical excellence. 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

0: Good afternoon, everyone. This is Tony Rogers, your host for Urbanology, The Art of War. I hope all is well. And everybody is saying, let's go Knicks. Let's see what's going to happen on the next round. It's been exciting. The city is exciting. There's a lot going on, and there will be a lot going on. There's the 250th anniversary of this country, which has some interesting meanings to to people of color, you know, but that's another story and another show. There's the World Cup that's going on in June. And my guest today is a brother that's no stranger to our show. I try to promote as much as I can. Richard is doing so many things. But one of the wonderful things that he's been able to do is to allow for an annual event, NYC Design, the NYC Design Festival, to really come up to Harlem into some degree. And each year, more and more things are happening. There are thousands of designers and architects that are flooding into New York City. And Richard has been very instrumental in making sure that some of them come uptown. So I have a great honor to let you hear some of the things that are coming this year for the festival in 2026. So please welcome my good friend Richard Pilzer. How are you doing, Rich?
1: I'm doing great, Tony. Thank you very much for having me, and I really appreciate it. Thank you.
0: And before we get into NYC Design Harlem, I want you to just tell the listeners a little bit about you and some of the things you're doing.
1: Excellent. Thank you very much for the opportunity. Again, like you said, my name is Richard E. Pilzer II. I live in Harlem. I've lived in Harlem longer than I lived anywhere else. I'm originally from Cleveland, Ohio, moved here just about 30 years ago. So November will be my 30th year here in New York. And I have a company called Harlem CLX, which is Create, Learn, and Experience, the CLX. My background is really community engagement and audience development. I do that, you know, within
0: very
1: the world.
0: Very well you
1: art.
0: Do that. Very well you do that.
1: Arts, culture, and tying and connecting the arts community with our corporate partners and our cultural partners, and you know, making sure that everybody feels welcome and belonged.
0: Well, you do it well. Besides New York City Design, what are some of the other projects that you've been working on and or may be working on after the May event?
1: So, believe it or not, my people say, well, how would you identify yourself? I'm really a filmmaker, so I do actually have a film. Yes, I'm a film producer. I have a film that is going to the Cannes Film Festival also this week. And unfortunately, I couldn't go with them. Thank you. I couldn't go with them because I was already committed to do this NYC by Design Harlem Festival. So I'm wishing them well. But the name of the film is Amazing Grace, the Yoruba World. So I would love to send the trailer and the information so you guys will be able to see it. And hopefully, you know, by August, we would be able to do a screening for Harlem Week. So I wanted to talk to all of the folks to see if we could do the first screening
0: that would be great.
1: In New York. So I am excited about that. But I also am the managing partner and general manager for the Harlem Fine Art Show, which I'm very excited about. And then this summer, we're going to be in the Hamptons on July 17th, 18th, and 19th. So I'll definitely share more information with you and your listeners. We would love to invite everybody, you know, up to be able to to see that. And then we're already planning for our 19th anniversary, which would be in February. And we'll be back at the Glass House this year on the 19th, 20th, and the 21st of 2027.
0: Wow. And for those who have not had an opportunity to see this show, which at one point was in Harlem at Riverside Church, but it just outgrew that space. And that was a big space. But the Glass House, that's a fantastic event. And so many artists of color, are able to have a chance to exhibit. And it's such a wonderful event. It was a little, the weather kind of delayed us from getting there. I think we had a snowstorm or something.
1: We did. We had a snowstorm that was coming on late Saturday night going into Sunday. So we were affected on the very last day. But we still had about 5,500 people that came over the weekend to be able to see it. The space holds about, it's about 65,000 square feet. So we had over 100 different, booths of artists and galleries from all across the country and the world. So we're all getting prepared and ready for next year.
0: Well, obviously, we're going to have you back on the show so that we can let people know in advance so that they can put that on their schedule. That's such a wonderful event. And as you say, there are artists who probably was having some problems getting back to where they're going last year.
1: Yes.
0: But I mean, I should say this year was a gym. But a wonderful job. I don't know how you do all that. You must have a clone, because I know you've been traveling, all over the place. And I was like, how is he doing all of this stuff?
1: So I've put it into my practice now. So it's a part of my entrepreneurial cultural lifestyle that I actually have created for myself. So it doesn't always feel like work. It just feels like, hey, this is, what I actually do in the morning. So I try to plan it as such. And sometimes it works and sometimes it's a little itchy every once in a while. Like, ooh, I don't know if I want to do that. But I love what I do. So it's actually really great. So it works for me right now.
0: Do you know Gregory Gates from Image Nation?
1: I do. Yes.
0: Mm-hmm. Yeah, we're actually working on a project doing Ghana, Harlem streaming of the World Cup when Ghana plays. But I was just thinking about Gregory when you were talking about your film in August. That may be another option because he does a lot of outdoor screening around Harlem Week and other activities. Just to drop that as a possibility. I don't know what the mechanics would be, but that's just something else you might want to do. I know that they do a lot of stuff at Marcus Garvey Park.
1: Yes, I appreciate that. He did have a lot of the programming already done, but he is very interested, so we're going to try to see if we can carve something out. But I appreciate that. Thank you.
0: Now, I don't know where I had to repeat myself. I don't know where you have the time to film this project, but what's the theme and what's some of the focus of this project? And give the name one more time.
1: The film or NYC
0: the
1: by
0: film,
1: Design?
0: The film.
1: Yes, the film is Amazing Grace, the Yoruba story. It is a four-part project. So we did get a chance to shoot the first part of the film, and it really follows the Yoruba religion and clan that is survived leaving from the west and central part of Africa around the world. And I'm very excited about it because I got the chance to go to Brazil this year. And it's very, very prominent in Brazil, some parts of Cuba, and some areas here in the United States. And the goal really was for us to be able to see how we're connected. And the director of the film, Reynold Lacan, he's actually from Haiti, and he is the one that started and brought me onto the project. And he's just a very talented filmmaker, and asked me to be one of the producers. So we're working on the marketing and the promotion and the getting prepared for the next three iterations of the film.
0: Wow, that sounds interesting. I know, I think it's either South Carolina or North Carolina. There is a town or a village that is kind of like a major, has a major focus on the Yoruba culture. I remember seeing a film about that. I know it's in one of the Carolinas. I'm not sure. Are you familiar with
1: that? I'm not necessarily too familiar with that, but my great-grandparents are from Orangeburg, South Carolina, so we are, you know, Geechee from the Geechee Islands, and I am going to be doing a lot more research and figuring out how we would be able to tie it. But I know that Yoruba is very big in the Boston area, very big in the Houston area, of course, in New York City. So we've been really looking at where some of the cities where there are large populations. And yes, I will definitely start to check in the Carolinas as well, because we really want to be able to go nationwide with this.
0: Yeah, you know, the Carolinas make sense based on the whole, you know, slavery, you know, the whole cultural component, more so in many cases than a lot of other places in the U.S. You know, the Africans who came here came with a lot of information, whether it's culture and the foods, religion, and the like, even though they were banned, you know, from practicing it. But I would, again, Richard, you're an amazing Renaissance man. You got a lot of stuff going on.
1: I appreciate that.
0: So tell us how you got involved with NYC Design.
1: Yeah, so NYC by Design, this year we will be celebrating our 14th year. It is a 5-borough citywide event. I did have the pleasure of being at the launch when they launched it in Times Square. And I just thought it was just a very fascinating initiative and project at that time. They were really celebrating everything design. So if it had design in it, we were really trying to champion and celebrate that. So from furniture design and shoe design and graphic design, architecture, urban planning, all of those things were really exciting. And sometimes, you know, within our neighborhoods, we get a chance to hear about those careers. And sometimes there are very unsung heroes. So when we looked at, you know, the rest of the world, there were really major design cities such as Paris and London and almost all the cities that are in Germany. But in New York, believe it or not, New York has the most architect firms, you know, in New York City than they have in all the European cities put together. So we really wanted to make sure that folks knew that there is power, and we are a design city. I mean, mostly known for fashion design, but some of the others, not so much. And so the city really wanted to be able to start to celebrate that. And right during and just a little bit after the pandemic, they reached out to me and asked and said, Richard, we know that you're in Harlem, and we would like to see if you'd be interested in being on the steering committee, because we really would like for all of the local neighborhoods to be able to know about this initiative. And I was really excited and honored to be able to do that. But I really wanted to be able to make sure that we could really make that connection. And that's where Harlem CLX really did come into play. I wanted people locally to be able to participate. And then I wanted folks that were visiting to be able to participate. But I was also sharing with them that I thought it was very key and very important, because usually for these types of initiatives, they're always like prepackaged and then it's like dropped off at the front porch and, you know, we're supposed to kind of figure it out. And I really wanted to make sure that the community was, you know, worth planning before it was all finished. And so I, you know, suggested that we would come up with a 36-month, you know, campaign, because, you know, doing it year to year, it wasn't giving us enough time to really think about what we wanted to do and how we could tie it into the community. So this year, the goal was for us to kick off our 36-month campaign for a Harlem Design District. Right now, it's still virtual. I am trying to connect both West Harlem, Central Harlem, and East Harlem to be able to have that invisible thread of how design connects us all. So from the architecture, from the landscape architecture to urban planning, to all of the schools that we actually have here, and that's from elementary, junior high school, and college. In Harlem, we have two colleges that have architecture schools, both City College and Columbia. So really wanted to be able to connect those schools. This summer, we are doing our very first summer 5-week camp on design, which we're calling it Design the Block Harlem, where junior high and high school students can apply and to be a part. We partnered up with the Caribbean Cultural Center. They really granted us the space that we would be able to actually do that. And it just so happened that the proximity of where they are located is very close to the African burial grounds, which they're already building out as well. So we're going to be adding that into the programming for our students to really be able to understand and see that. But also the city is also building the Second Avenue subway up that way as well. So it gives us a chance to really talk about, you know, that urban planning and what that really looks like for our young people as well. So the concept and the idea is to be able to really look at where we live and how this really affects us. I love listening to you, Tony, because you also talk about the community boards, and we actually have 4 community boards. And, you know,
0: 9, 10, 11, and 12, that's the greater Harlem area.
1: And what that really looks like, and how do we really tie, you know, the amount of people, and what does design look like in those areas, and how does that really affect us? So my goal really was to be able to really look deep into, you know, the community, to be able to have some of these types of conversations, how we're impacted, what does this really look like, you know, 10 years from now, how do we get our young people and folks that actually have a lot of the history that we would be able to do. You also connected me with amazing people. As well, because I really appreciate and love the story of the Big Apple. And if we're going to be, you know, tying that into a design element as well, I think that that's something that we could easily be able to do, to talk about the history, to talk about where that is, and financially, you know, what does that actually, you know, mean for us as a community as well. So there are a number of, you know, touch points that I would love to be able to spark conversations for us to be able to really figure out collectively and collaboratively how we would be able to tie that in. And then to be able to work together. I think that the climate right now is forcing us to be able to really look at each other and figure out collectively how we would be able to really start to work together, because the time is now for us to be able to do so.
0: And Richard, just as a question, I know that you had mentioned earlier that the focus was East Central and West Harlem, but as you also mentioned, Community Board 12, which is kind of like Washington Heights area, there's a lot of different design things that are going on there. You know, they're redoing Jamal Mansion and in that particular area. Any reason why you're not including all four of the community boards?
1: No. Again, my goal really was to be able to market and promote, and so folks would be able to say, yes, Richard, I would love to, you know, really participate. And it is my goal to try to do all four. I've been to, you know, the Community Board 9 because I happen to live in Community Board 9. Community Board 10 is very, very active. We were contacted by the Cultural Center to participate, and so they're the ones that offered the space. So as you mentioned, I'm only one person. I'm tap dancing as fast as I possibly can. So, yes, I will eventually get start moving up. But, yes, that is my intention, to make sure that we would be able to include everyone.
0: Yeah, matter of fact, this Jamal Mansion, there's a lot of development, and I'm stalling because I'm trying to think of my buddy's name who is on that committee, who is actually an architect.
1: Oh, really?
0: I will, it'll come to me. You know how you have these Freudian slips, but I'm going to make sure that I connect both of you. I think he would be interested in doing that. And he's on the board of 12 also, so he would be a good contact. I have to make sure that I make a note and before we end, it'll probably come up, so that I don't think about it, but it'll come to me. But,
1: excellent.
0: That would be interesting. You know, as you know, Jamal Mansion is an interesting historic landmark, and they're doing some interesting things with it. It used to be a farm, and there used to be a lot of land there. A lot of people are not aware of that location, not to mention in that area, many of the old housing, they still have some of the roads, the cobble.
1: The cobblestone.
0: Yeah. That when you turn that corner in that area, it's almost like going back in time. When we started doing tours, years ago through the chamber, that used to be an enter. People would really be very fascinated because you're coming up, you know, uptown, and you make that right turn into that area, and it's like you've gone back into time.
1: Yep. The I think it's called the Sylvan Terrace.
0: Yeah, Sylvan Terrace, exactly. Yep. Yeah.
1: And you're right. I think that they do a lot of period film screening, movies productions are shot there. Beautiful space.
0: And all of those houses are historic landmarks. You know, sometimes having your facility designated as a historic landmark can be a pain in the behind, too. You know, so there are certain things you can do and certain things you can't do. But so are there any specific groups that you're working with? I know that as much as we can, the Harlem Tourism Board always tries to support what you're doing with Design Week in Harlem. But when we first talked about it, and this is something that, as we say, is 36 months, we talked about creating a way for businesses when people come uptown to explore, you know, because there are a lot of money that's going into New York City and other boroughs, because people come and they spend, and they bring yes. people with them that spend, to begin to look at the community-based organizations and how they might be able to, from a tourism standpoint, yes. be able to take advantage of many of those things.
1: And so to answer your question, yes, my goal really was to be able to reach out to as many stakeholders within the community to let them know that NYC by Design Festival is from May 14th through the 20th. We here in Harlem are curating from the 15th through the 20th. Mm-hmm. And my goal really was to be able to make sure if people were coming to our programming or to for any of the tours or any of the activations that we're doing, that we would be able to pair them with some restaurants, some different shops, and other activities that they would be able to do during the week or weekend that they are here. As I mentioned, we usually attract over 160,000, you know, people that come just for the festival alone. A lot of them do stay in that Midtown area, which is like Tribeca, Soho, the Meatpacking District, because a lot of the showrooms are there. At Jacob Javits Center, you have the furniture show that's actually there that's been, you know, really attractive. So we really wanted to make sure that folks knew what program that we actually had and what tours that are available, and a lot of the different activities. But I can also just quickly just kind of share some of the programming and the dates.
0: Please.
1: And then I could be able to also, you know, share the website where people would be able to kind of go. But your buddy Jerome is actually kicking us off. He has his students, and Jerome is a professor at City College at the School of Architecture. And they have an ongoing series that, you know, that he's been doing, which is the history of Harlem and how it ties into the place, memory, and culture of the city and the area that they're going to be exploring, or his students have been exploring all semester, is 116th Street. So on Friday, May 15th, starting at 2:30, his students will be providing at Kingdom Dome, which is 90 Malcolm X on Boulevard. They're going to be showing what they've actually created and how they are connected 116th Street in Harlem to their studies. So we're really excited about that. And
0: right,
1: so I'll definitely make sure I email that to you, and you could probably share that as well. On Saturday, as I mentioned to you earlier, we were talking about Design the Block. Our design is of tomorrow, so we are working with a number of young students that are working or looking to build their career in architecture. And then we also partnered up with the Community Works with Ms. Barbara Horowitz. And she already has her exhibit at Harlem Hospital. So Harlem Hospital will be hosting us from noon to 4 o'clock with a number of tours of the Harlem Is exhibit that's on the second floor at Harlem Hospital.
0: A beautiful exhibit.
1: Yep. And then the architecture outside, because they're building the Harlem Hospital. So we're going to be doing a little bit of tour and talking about that. And then there is a workshop with the young students between 2 and 4 o'clock in the pavilion area of the hospital. So we're excited about that. And then on Sunday, we actually have the Harlem Renaissance 2.0, which is on the Columbia campus at the Forum, which is right there on the corner of 125th and Broadway. And that the Gatekeepers are going to be hosting us, because between Morningside and 12th Avenue. They actually have the banners up. And it really is about the memories and the stories, especially within the queer community. They actually have that listed up. So the Gatekeepers, and I don't know if you know John Martin Green, who is the executive director, he is actually hosting up there.
0: He did an event once, and he was speaking, which was uptown. I remember the last an event that you guys did. You were talking about that.
1: Yes.
0: The location is right off of Amsterdam Avenue.
1: Oh, the Mink Building. Yes.
0: No. It was further uptown. This one was in. But anyway, you invited me, and I came, and I was.
1: Yes. I know exactly. Mm-hmm. And so, yes, John Martin, he did do the presentation. So, and the gentleman who is the graphic designer, John Key, he will also be there. And he has a new book that he's also talking about as far as fonts and graphics. So they're going to be doing their presentation. So I'm excited about that. And then also on Sunday at 3:30 at Cafe Mellow, which is on Lenox Avenue between 127th and 128th Street, we're going to be doing Museums Inquired, which is how the neighborhood would actually have its own storytelling and spaces where museums or museum likeness is available to all. We're very excited about that. And then on Monday, we're going to be at NYLU, which is The Ground We Build in Harlem, Landscape and Cultural Memory. And we have Pascal Sabim. I don't know if you know Pascal, but she's one of the lead architects that actually did the Studio Museum in Harlem. And she will be doing a presentation. She also has a book called Greatness, which has all of the great architects, Black architects, that have been licensed in the United States. And she was really highlighting them. So we're very excited about that. And then the last event that we're going to be doing is on Wednesday, May the 20th, which is the last day. And it's the heart of Hamilton Heights. And we partnered up with the Brotherhood Sister Soul program, and they're going to be talking about the Johnny Hartman Square that they have been actually developing. It is an outdoor event. They're going to be showing us how they connect with the community. They are going to be redesigning that whole square next year. And then they're going to give us a tour of their building, which is on 143rd Street between Amsterdam and Broadway, that has been open for just about, I believe, about 3.5-4 years. So the goal really was to be able to try to tie in as many, young people, as many of our institutions that we possibly could to be able to get connected. I do have a list of some of the suggested restaurants and stores and other events that are going to be happening during that week that people would be able to also participate. The website, if you wanted to, is nycxdesign.org. I'm also going to post it on my Harlem CLX website, which is harlemclx.com, that people would be able to get more information and to be able to share it. And then my email address.
0: Because you went a little fast.
1: Okay.
0: The first one is nyc@design.
1: Oh, nycxdesign.com.
0: .com or .org?
1: Oh, .org. Sorry. You're right. .org. Sorry about that. And then for Harlem CLX is harlemclx.com. And then my email address, just in case anybody needed more information or needed to get in touch with me, it's richard@harlem2020, so it's 2020.nyc. So if anybody had any questions or comments or needed more information, they could always just email me, and then I would be able to get back to them very quickly.
0: And I just remember Wayne Benjamin is the architect that's on the board of Jamal Mansion, and also on the board of Community Board 12. I think he'll be a good contact maybe for 2027.
1: Excellent.
0: But I'll put you in contact with Wayne, because they're doing a lot of interesting things with Jamal Mansion. And for those who are not familiar with Jamal Mansion, that, as I said before, that area is one that many people who live around the corner from it don't even know that it exists. It's unfortunate because it's such a historic and wonderful location. Matter of fact, George Washington, as the rumor goes, had a relationship with Lady Jamal, and he is the one, when we were doing maps in Harlem, and people were saying how far Harlem goes, there's a statement at Jamal Mansion where George Washington said, "I'm standing at the tip of Harlem Heights looking over, I'm standing at the tip of Jamal Mansion looking over Harlem Heights." You know, one of the major battles that was won, a turning point, was at the Grant's Tomb area during the Revolutionary War. New York was a major point that the British wanted to hold because of the water access and the lack. And when the Revolutionary soldiers in Washington were able to win that battle there, that was a major victory. A lot of stuff happening in Harlem.
1: A lot of stuff, a lot of exciting things. So hopefully everyone would come out. If they need any additional information, I'm available. Yes.
0: Just a question. In the Design Week, has there been any focus on the 250th anniversary of America?
1: For design, no, because since it's in July, we came before. So what I had put on our agenda really was the Big Apple, love for us to be able to really seriously think about that as a design element and project for the future. So, but to answer your question, no,
0: you had met Reggie, who was a designer, also Reggie Taylor, who is really, you know, doing the best he can from things in Baltimore to try to get Harlem recognized, because many people may not know that Harlem was the birthplace of the concept of the Big Apple. The city took it over, and many people still look at New York as the Apple, but jazz musicians who would go abroad would always say that we're going to meet you back at the Apple. And Cab Calloway had a dictionary of jazz, and on the first page at A, you know, he was talking about the Apple and connecting it with Harlem. So I know Reggie is looking at finding a way to create some sort of monument or something to proclaim or reclaim Harlem as the birthplace of the Apple. So I'm so happy that that concept has resonated with you and probably has a lot of track records that can be looked upon as far as future design opportunities.
1: Yes, and I did get a chance to talk to him, and he's just amazing. So we'll keep the dialogue open, and I just told him I just need to get through this year, and then we'll continue the conversation. So thanks for connecting us as well. I think that's actually really great.
0: And I know that you're working with the School of Architecture at Columbia University, but City College's School of Architecture, that, you know, as you mentioned, Jerome, and there's so many other very talented, especially in the Max Bonds component of the School of Architecture. They're doing a lot of work with the African Burial Ground. So as that developed, that's another interesting concept.
1: Yep, I do. I think that this is actually really wonderful. So, but as always, Tony, I appreciate you connecting us and keeping the community informed and giving me the voice to be able to share that. So I'm very excited.
0: Well, just keep the Harlem Tourism Board alive and send some of the things that you do so people know that we're doing as much as we can to help. And before I let you go, though, please give the sites so that people will be able to see some of the things that are going to take place in 2026.
1: Excellent. And yes, I will make sure that I also email this to you so you will have it. But if you would like to see what's going on, and we're going to be starting this Friday here at for NYC by Design Festival Harlem on Friday, the email address that you could go to is nycxdesign, DESIGN. Did I spell that right? Mm-hmm. I don't know from design. Mm-hmm. Dot org. And then HarlemCLX.com, which is Harlem, mm-hmm. and then CLX.com. We'll have everything mm-hmm. listed there as well.
0: So those are the websites that people can go to and find out. And it's such a wonderful thing that you're working with young people so that those are the future designers, the future architects that are coming about. But, Richard, again, I know that even more so, every time I talk to you, my brother, there's something else that you're doing. When are you going to put your book together, man?
1: I get that a lot. And I guess I really do need to sit down and put my book together, but I'm a work on it, but I'm loving the journey that I'm currently already on. I'm really happy and honored to be a spokesperson for Harlem because I think it's an amazing place to live. And I've met so many wonderful people such as yourself that it gets me excited to be able to share. So, again, I can't thank you enough.
0: Well, you're bringing so much to this village and whatever, again, through the tourism board or through this, you know, working with you. It's a pleasure because you are there. I'm really interested in your film. Hopefully there's a way to work it so it could be inside or outside a show. And there is a pretty big Yoruba community in Harlem, but check out the Carolinas, because I do know there's this place that, and I don't know where I saw it, but it was really an interesting story about this town is like, almost like going back to Africa. You know, people who are dressing and the culture and everything is there. So as you do your research, especially since I was raised in South Carolina up until I was 5 years old.
1: Okay. So,
0: I'm a Carolinian, I guess, myself. But Richard, thank you so much for your time, and we appreciate you. You might not have been in Harlem as long as many others, but you have done more than most. So thanks again. And your time. And we'll be back in contact, especially with the Glass House and many of the other projects that you're working on. And anytime we can be of any help, you got my phone number and my email so that we can help promote what you're doing, okay?
1: I appreciate it. Thank you so much. And, all right. And for all your listeners out there, too, I appreciate it.
0: And this is Tony Rogers, your host from WHCR 90.3 FM, which is our 40th anniversary, Richard. So please.
1: Congratulations.
0: We just had, I'm still kind of recuperating. I wasn't able to make it, but it was last week. There was a celebration of the 40th anniversary, a jazz concert at the Davis Hall. And all this the rest of this year, we'll be celebrating 40 years, the voice of Harlem.
1: That's amazing.
0: It's been a wonderful journey. Thank you so much again, Richard. And
1: I look forward
0: to, hopefully the weather will change and I'm going to be able to try to get out here and see some of the things. That's what I wanted to write down myself, the website, so that I can check it out. You take care.
1: Sounds good, but I'll email you.
0: All of the best.
1: Thank you
0: so much. All right. Take care.

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Ô, Saramá!

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This is your loyal host, Philip Harvey of Nat Creole Digital. 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The evening will feature performances by Grammy-nominated and award-winning artists, including Luis Perdomo, the Oren Evans Trio, Allison Williams, Mimi Jones, and Bronx's own Bobby Sanabria. We have gone to depth on what to expect from Luis Perdomo, the Oren Evans Trio, and Allison Williams. Today, we conclude our preview of the artists participating in the WHCR 40th Celebration Fundraiser by placing the eagle eye on the uber-talented Mimi Jones and the legendary Bobby Sanabria. Now, all of this is what you get when we get you nice and tidy for what promises to be another great day in Harlem. And of course, we have that sweet, sweet C3 Arts swing music, always and forever, the C3 Arts swing on tap. Perfect companion to all the free candy and ice cream and other nice things we give away around here. It's the Essential Arts and Culture Show, right here on WHCR 90.3 FM. 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

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This is your loyal host, Philip Harvey of Nat Creole Digital. And we are the broadcast home of the Leonard Davis Center for the Performing Arts at the City College of New York. Thank you for joining us here at the Essential Arts and Culture Show, my friends. Having a little trouble due to all the pollen in the air. It's not being kind to your boy, let's just say that. But anyway, there's a lot to get to today, so we have a lot to talk about. So, for almost a year now, I've been hinting at some of the coming changes to some of the familiar tropes around here. For over a decade now, C3 Arts Radio, an arts and culture-themed radio program formed by the City College Center for the Arts and Nat Creole Projects, to create a weekly look into the world of arts and culture with a particular focus on the cultural events taking place at Aaron Davis Hall and the events that the City College Center for the Arts were producing. 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Well, my friends, those changes are officially here. The Essential Arts and Culture Show will now air every Monday at 4 p.m. starting this coming Monday, May 18th, 2026. Yes, this is true. 5 p.m. Tuesday evening will be forever, forever imprinted on my mind. But the Essential Arts and Culture Show is moving to Mondays at 4 p.m. Mondays at 4 p.m. You're getting used to it. As you know, the time is right. I want to thank every single person that has visited our show and stuck around long enough to listen to our programming. Our longtime listeners have seen us evolve from C3 Arts Radio of the City College Center for the Arts to the Essential Arts and Culture Show with the Leonard Davis Center for the Performing Arts. But what has never changed is our commitment to being a reliable part of your appreciation and knowledge of the cultural arts. This, my friends, will never change. We will continue bringing you the broad look at the world of arts and culture we have been developing for over a decade now. We will also be bringing back many of our favorite personalities as well. Also, we're going to have a renewed focus on introducing our listeners to the creatives, the dancers, the musicians, the writers, the designers, the visual artists, the visionaries, the fashion designers. I hope I'm not leaving everybody out. Everybody's welcome. Everyone striving to leave their artistic mark on this world. Now, I am clear that many of our newer listeners probably are familiar with our history of providing a consistent platform for many of New York's most prolific artists. Today, we're going to close the Tuesday time slot era with a shout out to all of the incredibly talented and generous people that have contributed to the ongoing viability of our show. Now, if we miss anyone in our C3 Arts Radio roll call, please reach out. Hit us at natcreole@gmail.com or drop by at Essential Arts and Culture on Instagram, and let's get reacquainted. My old records are the greatest, but they're better than my old memory. And of course, we'll be rocking that sweet, sweet C3 Arts swing music. No name change there. C3 Arts swing forever. It will continue just nice.

with the fresh ice cream, the free ice cream, I meant to say, and other nice things the Essential Arts and Culture Show will be giving away on a weekly basis. In fact, we dedicate today's sign-off with throwback spins from the C3 Arts Radio History, circa 2016. All the songs are called from that year. That was the early construct of the signature sound that has come to define the Nat Creole digital aesthetic. It's the Essential Arts and Culture Show, brought to you by the Leonard Performing Center for the Arts, Aaron Davis Hall, and Nat Creole Digital. 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Let's get started.

Music Block 1. The Souls of Mischief with Adrian Young. Ghetto Superstar. The original theme show for C3 Radio. Ebo Taylor. Peace on Earth. Jorge Ben. Oba Lavim Ella. Music Block 1.

0: Music Block 4. 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
1: We continue the C3 Arts Radio Roll Call. Let us begin. The Heat Gallery, Emeline Michelle, Michelle Manzanales, Liz Player, the Harlem Chamber Players, Nick Bucks, Latoya Richardson-Jackson, the Battery Dance Festival, the Dance Theater of Harlem, John Lowenstein, Kendrick Scott, Logan Richardson, the Mofato Dance Theater, Brooklyn Raga Massive, Kibenga Akinagbe, the Classical Theater of Harlem, Mofoniso Udofia, Creative China Festival, and the Complexions Contemporary Ballet. We thank you.

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2: 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I'm Sanji Lopez, your news director. Today is Tuesday, May 12th. Expect cloudy skies with a high near 64 degrees and a low around 48 degrees tonight. The sun rose at 5:42 a.m. and will set at 8:02 p.m. Health officials say three New Yorkers are among a group of Americans now back in the United States after a hantavirus outbreak aboard the cruise ship MV Hondius. The passengers are currently being monitored at a federal quarantine facility in Nebraska following reports of several confirmed and suspected cases linked to the ship. Hantavirus is a rare virus usually spread through contact with infected rodent droppings. Health experts say symptoms can start like the flu before becoming more severe. Officials stress the risk to the general public remain low, so there is no cause for immediate threat or concern to New Yorkers at this time, and the outbreak aboard the expedition cruise has been linked to at least three deaths and multiple illnesses worldwide. The CDC says passengers may be monitored for up to 42 days as a precaution, while health agencies continue contact tracing and testing. In other news, the New York City Housing Authority is launching a new resident outreach initiative called NYCHA in Your Neighborhood. The series of forums hosted by the Mamdani administration and NYCHA aims to connect public housing residents with direct in-person support for housing concerns and access to city services. At each event, NYCHA staff will provide one-on-one assistance with apartment repairs, tenancy issues, mold, pests, lead concerns, public safety, and more. Senior NYCHA officials will also lead small group discussions focused on quality of life issues affecting residents. Representatives from several city agencies, including the Mayor's Office to Protect Tenants, the Department of Social Services, Department of Health, Department of Youth and Community Development, and the Department for Aging, will also be on hand to connect residents with additional support services. The first forum takes place in the Bronx on May 20th at the Classic Community Center at Melrose from 6:30 to 8:30 p.m., with doors opening at 6 p.m. Brooklyn's forum will be held June 3rd at the Van Dyke Community Center, and Manhattan's forum is scheduled for June 17th at the Ethel Battle Velez Community Center in East Harlem. Registration is required due to limited capacity, and interpretation services will be available in Spanish, Mandarin, Cantonese, Russian, and American Sign Language. 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
1: 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We are the Voice of Harlem, and tonight we got a special guest, and I'm going to be introducing him in a minute. 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
1: Yes, yes, yes. Once again, this is the Mix Lab right here on WHCR 90.3 FM. I'm Jason Rios. And alongside of me today, we got a special guest by the name of Antonio Rodriguez. What's going on, my brother?
2: What's good? What's good? What's
1: good? Get closer, get louder. Come on, this is a party, man.
2: There you go. Just trying to have fun.
1: There we go. So, guys, I want to say it's about time you got here, Antonio. It's about time, bro.
2: Yeah, it is about time.
1: Before we go on, any special shout-outs? Give some shout-outs, man. Let's give some shout-outs to the people.
2: Yeah, let me give a shout-out to my lady, Milka Titres, my baby.
1: Hey, Milkas.
2: And Maria Rodriguez, my sister, my boy, my backup, my backbone, Radames Reyes.
1: El Loco, a.k.a. El Loco.
2: El Loco Culero. the other half of Beast of Your Soul.
1: That's it. You know what? I got to give a big shout out to the first lady, The Rhythm. She's our chat room host. She's holding it down for us, guys.
2: What's up, Rhythm?
1: Yeah. Guys, we're tuned in on Facebook. We're tuned in on Mixcloud. We're tuned in on Twitch. And it will soon be, I can't do it now. I can't go live on YouTube, but this will be uploaded to YouTube as well. So you got a lot of ways to listen in and, you know, and enjoy the party, man. So, you know. I'm just glad you guys are tuned in today. It's a beautiful day, ain't it?
2: Nice sunny day.
1: I'm telling you, man. God
2: has blessed us with this day.
1: Yeah, and it's gonna be even better. Well, Thursday is gonna rain, but after Thursday, it's gonna be back in the 70s and the 80s. So that's
2: this
1: it.
2: This weekend's gonna be hot.
1: Yep, you already know. So you know what, man?
2: A lot of events out there this weekend.
1: I'm telling you. We had a good event last weekend. We were celebrating a certain person's birthday, their 35th birthday.
2: Not you.
1: Yeah, guys.
2: Double them numbers.
1: We were celebrating my 35th birthday.
2: Yeah. You wish.
1: I want to thank you all who came out and showed love, man. I really do appreciate it. I know it started, you know, 7 o'clock and it was still raining. I know people had Mother's Day to go, you know, they were celebrating Mother's Day too. I mean, we tried to bring some cake. We got cupcakes for the mothers. You know, now we didn't get a big, big turnout, but you know what? It was just right, man. It was just a good amount of people, you know?
2: Very intimate. It was, you know, being there, it was very intimate.
1: Yeah, we had a great time. And it got a big shout out to Edie Batista. She's a new vocalist. Not a new vocalist, but, you know, on our scene, you know, she's getting a foot loose, you know, her foot wet right now. And she was able to sing her upcoming track called Lyle Got That. That was the first track that I played on the opening set today. So, guys, you know, that record, I think she said, is going to be coming out on June 1st. Got to keep an eye out, you know, on that track. And we also have a surprise. She's going to be performing that track on June 7th, I believe, at the Staten Island Puerto Rican Festival out in Snug Harbor. I play. We got a bunch of people that are going to be out there DJing with me. We do this every year. Last year, we got over 200,000 people that came out. It was an amazing event. We had a great time. And this year, Edie's going to be joining me on the stage, and she's going to be rocking out to the music. She's going to be singing her track. And she, you know, we got to promote, you know? You know what I mean? That's what it's all about. Promote. Talking about promotions, brother, I want you to tell us what you're doing. What, you know, who are you, man? Like, you're in this whole house scene now. Yeah. And, you know, you came out, you know, you got a little studio going on, you know, Beast of Your Soul. Give us a little backbone of how this whole thing, how does this whole journey start for you with the music, you know?
2: Well, it goes back about, 8 years where I was just putting music together on a laptop. I didn't even have a DJ set or equipment. So I was just using Virtual DJ Pro on a laptop in my living room, just playing music, mixing, doing Facebook Live, just recording, and then just putting it out on Facebook, whatever I recorded, what I thought people would like.
1: Right.
2: You know, I could sit in my living room for 3-4 hours, track after track after track after track.
1: Yeah.
2: You know, and then moving a little fast forward, I'm a dancer before I'm a DJ.
1: Yeah, so I remember seeing you in the clubs always dancing. And then all of a sudden, I see you in King and Queens Radio. And I'm like, look at this guy. He's moving on up.
2: Yeah, I was approached by the CEO of K King and Queen Radio at a party, and it's a woman. Her name is Zena Palin. She owns the radio station for like 30 years. As it's King and Queen Radio Brooklyn station.
1: Right.
2: So that station gets like 32 million listeners.
1: Right.
2: And when, I didn't believe her.
1: Right.
2: You know, she said, I heard your music. Gave me her card. Come to my studio. And I don't know if you know Breeze. Breeze Godfrey from Secret Oasis.
1: Okay.
2: He does it every year. And he's a recording artist. He's got a couple of tracks out. He invited me, and when I said, Zena gave me her card, he says, come, I'm going to be there, I'm going to be performing there, I'm going to have a DJ there, and before you know, when I got there, guess who's there playing? Mike Ferrer.
1: All right,
2: DJ Mike Ferrer from Staten Island.
1: That brother's everywhere.
2: Brooklyn Deep was in the house, and I said, okay, I can get comfortable with this. I know Mike Ferrer for a while. So Zena offered me, a spot. It was Wednesdays, from 8 to 12. And from there, she changed my day to Thursday because, Soul in the Horn, was streaming on the same day at the Timeout magazine, or Timeout over, the Brooklyn Bridge.
1: Uh-huh.
2: So Timeout was a big Soul in the Horn promoter.
1: Yeah, now, I'm trying to remember her name.
2: Natasha Diggs.
1: Natasha, she's badass.
2: So Zena was like, I can't have you play on the same day she's playing. It's
1: right,
2: like,
1: right.
2: You're going to do your 8 to 12 on a Wednesday. She's doing Timeout,
1: right.
2: Soul in the Horn on the Wednesdays. It's like, how about if I put you on Thursdays?
1: Right.
2: And then she said, come with me and promote King and Queen Radio at Natasha Diggs' parties.
1: Okay.
2: So that's how I got to meet Natasha Diggs.
1: Right.
2: I never got to play for her set. And then that day, Curvin Marx was
1: right.
2: playing. And Rivka.
1: Okay.
2: I don't know, Rivka Rubio.
1: Uh-huh.
2: DJ Rivka. She was playing. And then we got to meet and talk. And I just been playing for King and Queen Radio for like a year.
1: I actually played with King and Queen.
2: She told
1: like
2: me
1: a couple of times. I was working with Conrad Rochester.
2: Yes, Conrad.
1: And we've done. I grew up with Conrad back in the days, back in 1018s and those days. Yeah.
2: Yeah.
1: But we did a lot of crazy stuff together, but mostly dancing, man.
2: He's an Omar. He's an awesome dancer.
1: Yeah, he's an awesome dancer.
2: He's got a lot of respect in the dancing world.
1: We've done so many things that he's actually teaching, and he works with Bravo. I don't know if you know Bravo, his dancing partner. And when I was working with Scott Kaplan, the owner of Funhouse, we had what's the name of that song? Set It Off on Your Left.
2: Yes.
1: I forgot his name.
2: I don't know.
1: Anyway,
2: I'm
1: sorry, I can't remember your name. Not on the top of my. But anyway, we did a track with him, and next thing you know, I'm cool with him, you know. But I looked at one of the dances, and I'm like, wait a minute, it was Bravo. And Bravo, you know, me and Conrad and Bravo, we did an event out of Santo Domingo in Samaná, and I did a music video. I still got it up on YouTube, and it's an amazing. They're dancing in the back of the hotel, going from one club to the next club to the next club the sand, you know.
2: That's cool.
1: I got to play at the King of Queens Radio. You know, I was there for a little while, and then, you know, other opportunities came. And I'm one that I like to test the waters. I like to, you know, jump. If I see the bigger opportunity, I just keep jumping, you know?
2: So I was doing King and Queen Radio for a minute every week. I was bringing on new DJs every week. I started off at with a different name. It was Pie Piper House Mix NYC.
1: Okay.
2: Beast to Your Soul. But I got some flack off that name because of the word Pie Piper. And people were, you know, other producers, people in the music industry were saying you shouldn't use that word, Pie Piper, in the music industry because it relates to R. Kelly.
1: Oh, okay.
2: You know, R. Kelly was calling himself the Pie Piper.
1: Oh, I see.
2: You know, when you relate that on a negative.
1: Yeah, but you know, it happens in a lot of businesses. Look, I'm in a biker club, you know,
2: mm-hmm.
1: and we were actually coming up with some names. I came up with Child Abuse Prevention Organization, which is CAPO. But before that, I said a name, and everybody was like, okay. And then we had another, you know, from another organization say, you don't want to use that name. And I said, why? And it was just, I forgot what the name was, but anyway, it was affiliated with the Underground Railroad. These people that were, they snatch these kids off the street and they try to like smuggle them to different countries. And it was part of that.
2: We were
1: like,
2: part of trafficking.
1: Yeah, part of trafficking. Right, exactly. And we had to cut that off real quick, but we didn't know, you know. I mean,
2: yeah. I didn't want that kind of rhetoric on my name.
1: Right, exactly.
2: You know, relating my, you know, like, but I'm just DJing. I'm just playing music. Pied Piper,
1: right.
2: You know, when you look at the fable of Pied Piper, he was the guy that was with the flute with all the rats, you know. And I'm like thinking I'm relating music,
1: right.
2: Rats, but I'll do it with people.
1: Hold on. So when you play music, you think we rats dancing? You better watch it, bro. Yeah.
2: See what I'm saying? So, you know, like I also draw, and I was, you know, I did some artistry where I was, you know, I did a DJ holding two turntables in his hands and musical notes was coming out of it. And then people were following the musical notes. So it was
1: I see. So
2: that Pied Piper in music was getting the people to follow my sound, follow the tracks that I play and the music that I was playing for the people. Because then it's like all of a sudden, you know, I said something to someone and I said, you know, I just want to create beats to somebody, you know, beats to your soul.
1: Right.
2: And it's like, and somebody said, that's it. That's the plug right there. That's your format. That's a brand right there. Beastie, and it stuck. And then while I was in King and Queen Radio, I changed it, you know, from Pied Piper House Mix to, I'm sorry.
1: I just told you don't bang on the table. And he's banging the damn table. Yeah, but it's passion. That's interesting how, you know, we come up with names, you know?
2: Yeah.
1: Back when my son, back in the 90s, yeah, I'm not going to tell my age, but back in the 90s, my son was born, Jason, little Jason, and I used to call him Daddy's Little Angel. I'd be like, come here, Daddy's Little Angel, and he loved it, you know? And I needed a name for my production company. So I said, damn, I would love to use the name Daddy's Little Angel, but that's too much of a big thing, blah, blah, blah. So I took the first two letters of Daddy's Little Angel, D-A-L-I-A-N, and I came up with Dalian.
2: Really?
1: So when I Googled
2: it, I thought it was acronyms of all your kids.
1: No.
2: The DA, the LI, and the AN was your three.
1: Well, they are Daddy's Little Angels. They're all my angels.
2: They're all your angels, yeah.
1: But that's where I came out with that, you know. And it's funny because I looked it up on Google and it said it was a port out in China. And I'm like, all right, I'm good with that, you know. As long as I don't have any issues with the copyrights, I'm all right, you know. So I stuck with it, you know. I'm sorry, I'm trying to get this going over here. But I suck with fit and it's still with me, you know?
2: And
1: but yeah, man, you know, that's how it is, man. You know?
2: And I was mispronouncing it because I was the lion and it's Dalian, right?
1: Yeah, yeah.
2: I was the lion.
1: But believe me, I was called worse, man. Dalian.
2: Dalian.
1: I'm like, whoa, where are you guys coming with this, you know?
2: Yeah, it wasn't until like when you changed from Dalian Studio.
1: Right, I went to Dalian Records.
2: To Dalian Records.
1: Right.
2: And then, you know, with your logo, it all made sense.
1: Yeah.
2: You know, coming together.
1: And some people that told me, you know, like, hey, you know, what does that mean, this and that? I'm like, listen, it's a personal thing to me, you know?
2: Yeah.
1: And, you know, even when I had a partner, we were called the Dalian Boys. That's when I used to work with Marshall Jefferson out of Chicago, Louis Gomez, and... you know, we're doing so many things with so many different projects.
2: Yeah.
1: And then from there, but I never let go of Dalian, you know. Those are my kids, you know, so.
2: So two things I wanted to mention about, you know, Beast to Your Soul. Radamus Reyes, my partner.
1: Who? Radamus. Who's that guy? We know him?
2: Mr. Boogerface.
1: I only know him as
2: he loves boogers.
1: What's the name of that thing? Twister. I know him as Twister.
2: Yeah.
1: I'm going to get him a football jersey that says Twister in the back.
2: I love that dude. I met him at Pier 35 during one of our friends, Crazy Carlos' productions gigs, and he was playing. And I passed him a card, and I said, yo, I like the way you play. I says, I'm playing on the radio with King and Queen Radio. Would you like to come aboard? And he said, I would love to. And that day that he came, I also had as a bonus DJ D's, who DJed for your birthday.
1: Uh-huh.
2: You know, so DJ D's and Radamus came and played. And we played for 4 hours. We played those 4 hours.
1: Yeah,
2: it was a great set. I loved it. And then Radamus afterwards, like a week later, he says he was trying to recruit me. He wanted to recruit me onto Goody Music.
1: Right, right, right.
2: You know, and he did. We got the studio. You know, he says, I got a studio. I want you to take a look at it, you know, and think and let me know if it's something that we can get together and like immediately. It's not like I knew this guy from the past.
1: Right, right,
2: we
1: right.
2: I didn't grow up with him.
1: Right.
2: You know, we didn't break bread in the past. It right. was Pier 35, King and Queen Radio, 3 weeks later.
1: Yeah, yeah.
2: We moved into a studio.
1: Yeah, keep banging the table. Yeah, security.
2: And 3 weeks later, you know, I said, well, "What would the rent be?" He says, "Well, I got a store. I got my, you know, my stuff yeah. in storage." I said, "Yeah, me too, and I want to get it out." He says, "Well, we take the money from the storage unit, and now you take the money from your storage unit, and we empty it, and we take the rent. We use that as rent."
1: That's right. That's smart.
2: So, and long story short, you know, we became partners, and we've been together ever since. And it's been phenomenal. It's been a phenomenal ride. I've always wanted, you know, a studio with DJ equipment,
1: right.
2: you know, and right off the jump, you know, like you start off with a little controller,
1: yeah,
2: you
1: yeah,
2: know,
1: yeah.
2: And a little laptop, and you know, Serato, you know, scratch Serato,
1: yeah, yeah.
2: And so I went from virtual DJ to Serato scratch, from Serato scratch to Rekordbox to what it is now. It just kept on pushing. I know you for so many years, and you know, when I met you, there was a. Somewhere in Williamsburg, it was called the Silver Door.
1: Yeah, yeah, yeah.
2: It was a pizzeria.
1: Yeah, I know.
2: But
1: disguised.
2: It's disguised because you go to the side, yeah. it looked like a refrigerator.
1: Yeah, yeah, yeah.
2: And you pull the door open, it was a club inside.
1: Yeah, yeah, yeah, yeah.
2: I was like, how the hell did he find this?
1: Yeah,
2: you know? But that was a really good time. You gave me an opportunity back then, you know, to say, hey, look, I heard you play music, you DJ, you know, I have a studio. We'd love you to come down and play at my studio. It didn't come to gel. It didn't, you know, life happens,
1: right.
2: you know, it, but we kept on seeing each other different places, supporting you. You support me. I still go around promoting. I still kept on playing music, you know, and in this industry, it's not easy. You know, you have a passion. You love playing music. You just got to keep pushing forward on what you love to do and what your passion, and my passion was to play music and play music for people, you mm-hmm. know, and people to enjoy my music. And then here I am, you know, I think it's been like maybe 6 years since that time when we've met at different places,
1: yeah, yeah.
2: come to the studio. Now you went from studio to recording and now you're cutting records, you know.
1: Well, so I used to record before, but then I kind of took, the thing is when I was recording before, I loved it. I was doing it with my partner, my ex-partner, but then I got back into DJ, but I was going globally. Now I was playing out of Paris, Santo Domingo, Puerto Rico, all over the place, Texas and Florida, you know, WMC.
2: Nice, nice.
1: And I loved it, but then we got hit with COVID. And when
2: yeah.
1: we got hit with COVID, I just settled down back in New York. And then I said, you know what, let me get back into the DJing again. But I had a lot of stuff that I had, you know, Rhythm, my lady, is always telling me, you know, wow, this sounds good. When you put it out. I'm like, no, not just yet. And for some reason, I don't know, a year ago, me salió como, you know what, today that is the time. I'm going to start playing it. She was like, yeah, okay. And I've been in the studio ever since. You know, there was one
2: is
1: time.
2: Is it because you settled in? You're not worrying about, was it like not worrying about outside entities holding
1: no.
2: you back or distracting
1: you? No.
2: Because that, for me, that's.
1: No, me, I'm one that when I say I'm going to do something, I plan it, and then when it's ready, I'll throw it out.
2: Execute,
1: there.
2: Yeah, execute.
1: Yeah, but I know a lot of people that you know, just go in without a plan and it just turns out crazy. You know, they're not ready. I got to prepare myself. You know, just like for example, like when people are going to work out, they got to prepare their mind. Like, you know what, I'm going to be in the gym. I'm going to do that. I'm going to start running on Sunday. And
2: right.
1: because if you just go out there, throw yourself in the gym, and start lifting up everything, you're going to get sore. And you're never going to pick up weights again.
2: Right.
1: And that's the thing. You got to get your mind ready. So once my mind was ready, I said, you know what? I'm ready to go out there and I'm ready to, you know, drop it. I've just been, you know, I started studying. I started getting all my paperwork in order, you know.
2: And when you say studying what? If you already know music.
1: No, it's not the music. It's the logistics of the music. See, It's not just about making a track and throwing it out there. You need to learn how to mix, how to master, you got to know what's out there, you know, people like, and you got to get back into the music. So I started doing that. I started studying people.
2: So you're doing everything, even editing?
1: Yeah, everything.
2: From
1: everything.
2: Everything from scratch.
1: Yeah. And I've been having, you know, a lot of help from this beautiful person by the name Artie Rodriguez. He's been mixing and mastering a lot of my tracks,
2: mm-hmm.
1: and he's actually, you know, got me under his wing,
2: mm-hmm.
1: and I give him, you know, props, you know, and all my tracks that I come out that he masters and mix, I give him credit, you know.
2: Yeah, Radimus is, you know, been on the producing side.
1: Yeah.
2: You know, at the studio we have the equipment.
1: Right.
2: And I'm like, what were you doing with this equipment? You got this equipment and you've been, right. you know, he says, yeah, I was on the producing side at one point. I says, well, we need to do that again, because DJs are a dime a dozen.
1: Yeah.
2: Producers on the producing side, they're far and few between.
1: Yep.
2: You know, and everybody's just copying off every other track. You know, you can go to Track Source, Beatport, you know, and copy, remix, but nothing's original. You know, so he's actually, you know, we are in a process. You know, Radimus wants to get the machine. He's got the machine, you know, and we get the Ableton. We already got the space set for that. You know, we got the DJ space and we got the producing space.
1: Right.
2: You know, that
1: for me,
2: convert.
1: It was a little different because you got to do it. For me, it's like it's hard to do both because you got to concentrate on your gigs and your events and all that. That's as a DJ. As a producer, it consumes your time, you know, like, you know. I go sometimes in the studio, like Rhythm came down and she was like telling me, are you planning to come upstairs? I'm like, yeah, I'll be up in a minute. She goes, you set that Friday. It was Sunday.
2: you was down there for 4 days.
1: Yeah, dude, ask her, man. You know, I get lost in there. But when I come upstairs, she's looking at me like, oh, well, you created that place. She goes, oh, man, you know, like.
2: Right.
1: You know, and that's just the way it is. This past weekend, when I was doing my event at the clubhouse, David Story walked in. And I'm like, hey, what's going on? Thanks for coming. He goes, yeah, I had to get away. I'm working on this track and, you know, mixing and this. I just, you know, after a while, you got to step away. But he.

0: And Elliot and me were supposed to be playing at Commodore Barry Park, I think it was. DJ For some EV. Reason, he brought his flash drive, and the same thing happened here. What happened with you? He came in, error and format this and that. He didn't want to play. He could have. I told him to play with my music, but he was like, no, he liked to play with it. And I get it, you know. He had his own, his own files. So, he was frustrated already. So I told Ahral, listen, Elliot's not feeling it. You want to play? I don't got my flash drive. I'm like, here, play with my flash drive. And he did something that a lot of people can't do. He took my flash drive and he ripped it, bro. He tore it up with my flash drive. And a lot of people can do that. So I give it to him, man. With all the twisters in the world that he has, the kid gets down, bro,
1: Yeah, and I take a page out of that because I have my own flash drives. But every time he plays his flash drive, I'm playing his flash drive. And then I told him 2 days ago, hey, yo, you're right, you know that flash drive, the 256 you got, man? It got, like, everything on it. It got the deep, It's got the afro. He says, I'm coming to your house and pick that up. But it's like transitioning from my flash drives to his flash drives. Yeah. He's molding me as much as I'm, still, doing my own thing.
0: Yeah.
1: But you mentioned David Story, and David Story was the one that told me when I was with King and Queen Radio, he says, your aunt, you're there a year. If you're there 3 more months and you are not making any money, because it's a real radio station, right. My job was to play music, cut it, make a break, get commercials, right, and bring in revenue,
0: right,
1: for people that want to use the, the radio station for advertisement. And I signed a contract for that. Mm. I signed a contract, and I wasn't, thing is that I don't know to this day if the radio station made any money off of me.
0: Right.
1: But I wasn't making any money.
0: Right. But I mean, it was a stepping stone.
1: It was a stepping stone. Yeah. And I remember when I told you at Haven, hey, Jason, I'm playing on King and Queen Radio. Yeah. He says, yeah. That'll be added to your resume.
0: Yeah.
1: He says, keep on doing it, and keep playing in different places. So I'm just letting everybody, out there know that I've been in the game for a while, but I was a DJ. I was a dancer before. I'm a DJ. But I have this passion to, make a life, and fulfill my passion as a DJ and as a producer, or maybe, a record label or recording studio. We're building on it day by day, and we're not stopping, but he told me, if you're not, you better get out of there. David Story said, you're not making any money there.
0: Right.
1: You're getting a little prestige. You got your little business cards and you're passing it out and you're networking. But if you're not making any money,
0: right,
1: they're making money off of you, because I was paying for my airtime.
0: Right.
1: So I pay for my airtime because, it's not easy to come to another DJ and say, yo, can you put me under the wing,
0: right,
1: and mentor me, look, I'll carry your crates. I'll help you as a stagehand. I'll do the wiring. I'll do the setup. I want to get down with DJing, I did that for a long while,
0: I started, it's you're going to laugh, but back in the days I used to DJ when I was a young teenager and stuff like that. When I graduated, when I left college, I actually got into, I was a PA, a production assistant. I started working on films, and I did major films, bro. I worked with La India, Oprah Haza, with Pump Up the Volume, I worked with all these major people, man. Jerry Orbach, Jerry Stiller, the show King of Queens?
1: Yeah.
0: The guy from the, I worked with him. I worked with Mariah Carey. I was actually the art director for Mariah Carey's music video called I Don't Want to Cry. So if you see it on YouTube, if you ever look at it, that background, I built it. I had my assistants. But anyway, I said all of that to tell you, man, that I started out working as a PA for free, as an intern. And then one day, Arlene Gale let her rest, she's not passed, but, wherever she's at, God bless you, she gave me an opportunity. She was the manager, the production manager. And she was like, Jay, I got an event. I'm like, all right, cool. She goes, no, but this is a paid gig. And she put me on, and I started meeting so many people, man. I work with La India. I work with Ofra Haza. I don't know if you know that song, Pump Up the Volume, and then the girl sings in Indian. That's Ofra Haza. I work, oh my God, I met so many people. And, it took one person to hear me and give me that break. And from there, I started getting, into films. But my thing was that

0: Getting to the union was so hard, and I love music. But the thing is, after I started DJing and stuff like that, I'm like, you know what? I'm tired of playing other people's music. I want people to play my music. And that's when I started, getting back into music and DJing and doing the clubs and traveling and stuff like that. And now I'm back into producing again, Mm-hmm. And it feels good. Now, I'm not going to front. There's times that me and Rhythm go to a club and somebody plays our song. And, I'm like, wow, that's my track.
1: That's your track,
0: and you see the reaction of the people. One day, I remember a couple of years ago when I was working on WMC, David Morales played one of my tracks. And Nikki Beach. And I'm talking about a huge system, bro. And he pumped it. I was like, wow, David Morales got a name.
1: Sound different. Yeah. It sounds different.
0: Yeah, and I don't know if you know Gladys Pizarro. She used to run Strictly Rhythm Records.
1: No.
0: She actually got me the video. She was like, look who played your track. And it was amazing, man, but it was stepping stones, And I still feel
1: I'm more than willing to work on those stepping stones and get through the learning curve.
0: They lead you somewhere.
1: Always leads you somewhere. Exactly. Somewhere. Yeah. And so I'm not worrying about stopping, But I I'm up there in age as well, but I said I probably would give this another 7 years. I'm giving myself a timeline.
0: Right.
1: As far as, trying to build, build a studio, if I can create a recording studio, right. And make track, and Rodimus is still, we're still together. It's all yours. I'm going to go off into my pasture, and move on, and live a comfortable life. And right now I'm just having fun with it.
0: Yeah.
1: I'm having a lot of fun with it. I put a lot of work into it. There's nights, the beauty about the beauty part about having a studio of your own, I can go there any day of the week. I can go and practice, some things that are being told to me, practice. You'll get better, and I have no issues with, taking whatever criticisms anybody got. Yeah. I spent 8 years with Eddie Santana, telling me, your aunt, you still DJing? You still playing? He says, have you taken your finger off the sync button?
0: Oh, snap.
1: to this day, it was like we meet up in the park. He says, he'll point down. He's like, you're not using that sync button, right?
0: Let me tell you something, man. I got my own studio now. Yeah, out of my basement. So it's like, for me, I could crawl out of bed, just walk down two flights, and I'm in my basement. I'm telling you, when I play music in my house, in my studio, I play music. It's like the way it was in the clubhouse last weekend. I play it loud. And Rhythm turned my living room into her studio now. She's like, I'm going to go play. She goes to the living room, so she'll be rocking upstairs, I'll be rocking downstairs.
1: You created a monster, bro. Yeah, because she be turning it up, she be rocking it out. I'm really proud of her.
0: She's really unique because she picks her own music. She has her own style, and sometimes she steals my tracks. But I got it back. I steal her tracks.
1: Yeah. she has an Afro soul. Afro soul about her. And I like her rhythm.
0: Yeah,
1: I love the style that she plays because it's kind of similar to me because I like deep house and Afro house and soulful house. Those are the kind of tracks. Black Coffee, inspires me. Clue the Song inspires me. Black Motion,
0: right.
1: Moby Dixon. Yeah, yeah. These are Afro, from the motherland, DJs and producers that I kind of like to follow.
0: Right.
1: I had DJ say, "Well, how come you don't use two hands?" I said, "Tell that to Black Coffee." Black Coffee kind of DJs with one hand and he tears it up like nobody's business.
0: So
1: if I'm using one hand and I'm going from jog wheel to fader, to filter, with one hand, I'm like, I don't need two hands, and sometimes I don't need two hands. I've been watching Black Coffee like 12 years, almost 15 years. I've been watching Black Coffee, how he goes, he rocks those buttons, nobody's business.
0: He's amazing. He's amazing. Yeah.
1: The Kings of House. I love the Kings of House, and I followed the Kings of House, which was Louis Vega, Dave Morales, Tony Humphrey at the time. And I was like, it was hard to go to Kings of House and then go to Body and Soul.
0: Right, right.
1: You know, you got the trio, you got this trio and that trio, Body and Soul trio.
0: Yeah.
1: You know, then the garage, you know, what's his name? Dave Tupino, following Dave Tupino, and what's his name? That was the he was the bouncer first. Who does the garage reunions?
0: Anyway, him.
1: I can't remember his name. The big guy. The big guy.
0: Oh, God, I can't remember his name. But, yeah, I hear you, man. But let me ask you a question, man.
1: Sure.
0: So, with your history and what you've done and where you're at and where you want to be, what do you have in store for us this coming summer throughout this? You know, like, what do you have planned? You know, like throughout the summer, like, you know, from this, from now until then.
1: Well, right now, Radimus, we did not get any permits to play outside. We did throw a party like a couple of weeks ago at the Cantina Sundown in the Lower East Side. We're going to continue to look for places, nice places that we can play. But right now we're just going to focus on, you know, being at the studio. We got our Thursdays. We do a pop up on a Wednesday. And we just want to kind of keep organized, bringing in new DJs. This month I've got Curve Mark coming to the studio. I had DJ Malave, but he's in Atlantic City and he couldn't come this because he wants to come down for Becky Nunez gig that she has going on this Friday. So it's a trek for him because he got to come 2 hours from Atlantic City, play with us for a couple of hours, and then go back to Atlantic City for 2 hours. So he says, no, I can't do the multiple trips back and forth. So we'll put him on at the end of the month. But right now, I mean, me and Radimus is just trying to figure some stuff out for this year and for the summer. If we get outside and we work with people, collaborate, you know, we've got our own equipment. You know, if anybody wants to put us on, we've got the equipment, we got the subs, we got the tops, we got the CDJs, the controllers, we got everything. Everything that anybody needs, turntables, we got it. You know, if we want to do a vinyl night, we could do a vinyl night. We want to do, you know, new DJs because Radimus wants to like change, I agree with him. Change the scene, change the crowd. You know, yes, we do have our regular house community, but we want to try and check out the lot. You know, we want to, you know, the lot has got over 75,000 followers, you know, and all kinds of names have played there. All you got to do is register, you know, there. Ian Friday, Jihad Muhammad, Louis Vega, everybody's played at the lot. So that's another like radio streaming station that's got a lot of prestige, that'll put our names on the map, you know, as a duo, you know, or he can go on his own or I can go on my own. Right. I don't hold Radimus back on any kind of venture he wants to get into. He wants to get into something that, you know, is like, okay, because even myself, I did DJ Malave's birthday and it's classics, house music. Loft music, garage music, that's what he wanted. He wanted strictly loft and garage music. I had those tracks. I played with him aside, you know, Radimus came by and, you know, hung out with me. He helped set up, do the technical work, and we rocked it out. I'm not sure if you know Cindy Diaz and Shirley Pagan. They're getting married.
0: She was at my party last weekend.
1: Yeah, she was at the party. They were both. Love them. These are my sisters. They're getting married, you know, the end of the month. Got Mike Ferrer as the main DJ. And I'm going to be alongside Mike Ferrer.
0: That's cool. That's
1: know, so it's going to be, you know, at the Vanderbilt in Staten Island.
0: Yep.
1: And after that, we're just going to try to put pen to paper. You know, see who wants to collab with us, you know, or we find our own. So everything's open. We got no permits. We're going to start doing our homework on getting permits.
0: Yeah, everything comes in time, you know.
1: Yeah.
0: That's why, like, even with Rhythm, and let me tell you something. I'm tough on her. And I'm tough on her for a reason, because I've been through all the garbage. Mm-hmm. And I don't want her to go through that. Right. So, of course, I'm going to watch out over her.
1: She's on a come up.
0: But I always tell her, you know, this is not, we don't have to rush anything. You know, take your time, because you know what? When you play the music, the people will come, you know? And a lot of people that I know that they just get into it and they go full. They got, it's like a race. And before you know it, they're all alone, you know?
1: Well, you know what? I identify with that, because Rodimus wants to calm down, you know, slow things down. You know me, I'm everywhere. Yeah. I want to be everywhere. I want to get in. I want to promote, you know, right. And now that I got, you know, like I got a good taste and to come up with, because now we got a platform.
0: Right, right.
1: I want to play. Mm-hmm. I want to, and he's like, we play, people will come. We play, people will come. Like you're saying, with rhythm. And so I can identify with rhythm, because now that she's in it, she got her feet wet, you know, and she's probably got the music in her head. She got the tracks in her head, and she wants people to hear her.
0: Yeah.
1: And I want people to hear me, you know, so.
0: It'll come. Believe me, it'll come.
1: Yeah, yeah. So I get a little antsy. I get antsy, and I get the anxieties, you know, with Rodimus. You know, because if I'm everywhere and you're not there, like, why are you not here?
0: Right,
1: you
0: right,
1: know?
0: Right.
1: But I get his point, you know, and I have to respect where he's at with music, because, you know, he's probably played in a lot more places than me.
0: Right.
1: You know, so.
0: No, I let me tell you something. He's been around. He's good, you know. I try to tell everybody. I mean, this is just my opinion, you know, just. And, you know, it worked for me, and I've seen a lot of things that destroyed a lot of other people. And in this business, you got to learn how to, like, just, like, put one foot in front of the other. Don't try to take two steps or three steps, because sometimes you're going to miss. And, you know, it's like, for example, I'm trying to give a good analogy before, you know. In my career, I wound up walking away from him, because we were producing together. We had a lot of things going, and he wanted to just rip. Like, he thought, like, I did an event in Miami in a place called Crescendos. We had 61 DJs from all over the world. Mm. Thanks to Tony Santiago. As a matter of fact, I just put my videos up on YouTube the other day. I got them all there. You know, I just put the throwback. If you look through those videos, you're going to see, like, back in the days, me, Deuce Martinez, back in the day, Harvey and Muscle, you know, Gene Santiago, you know, all of these guys, Jay Vinyl, you know, all these guys that I worked with, and, you know, they big hitters, you know, now.
1: Mm-hmm.
0: And my ex-partner wanted to just like run. I told him, no, you got to slow down, enjoy, you know. And I try to let people know, like, it's not getting the prize. It's the joy is getting to the prize. Because when you think and you look back, you're going to remember all of these steps that you took to get there. Because once you got it, once you're there, you're going to be like, man, I got here so fast, I don't remember what I did to get here.
1: Right.
0: But, you know, sometimes you got to look back, you know, and enjoy the ride. You got to enjoy the ride, you know.
1: Yeah.
0: And things are going to come, man, you know. And when you least suspect it, you know, you always got to be ready, you know.
1: Yeah, I mean, I've been pretty much doing my homework with trying to put out a party that's not counterintuitive to other DJs doing a party. You know, it's like if you come up with an event and you might have two DJs that are gonna join you,
0: mm-hmm.
1: right? And you're gonna gravitate on the people that I know, right? So now I gotta change my route and do something on another day, you know, that's not gonna, it doesn't happen that way. And it's like, I think that my pet peeve is that, you know, I know you, you know me, and we know each other. We're in a community.
0: Right.
1: Like, our community could be like 150 strong.
0: Uh-huh.
1: But if I'm pulling 30 people from you,
0: yeah.
1: and you're pulling another 50 from me.
0: Yeah, but that's what happens, though, man. You know how many times, even this past weekend.
1: Yeah, I hear people talking about like Jersey,
0: uh-huh.
1: like the DJs, right, DJs in Jersey, they like, they know how to group together, organize, and
0: yeah. 12 unity.
1: To
0: that's
1: yeah,
0: unity,
1: the, yeah, yeah, like 12 o'clock in the afternoon to 12 o'clock midnight,
0: yeah.
1: and have all, and nobody's conflicting.
0: Look, what's going on in New York, and I hate to say it, everybody wants to be a superstar, everybody wants to be the man, and you know why? We can all be a team, man. We can all do it together. And you know, if you were to hear how many times I've told people, let's collaborate. I can't this and that. And I'm like, okay, no problem, but.
1: Or how much you're paying me?
0: Yeah, it's just how it is, man.
1: This is for the community, and that's why it's like, if I make a party and I say I want to charge $10, and then somebody says, well, why are you going to charge $10? I was like, $10 is a lot. I look at it like somebody's buying a pack of cigarettes for 15.
0: Yeah.
1: That's
0: true.
1: Well, you just came out. I was like, okay, you just came out a year ago. We put out 6 parties. We didn't charge anything.
0: I'm going to tell you a story about a guy.
1: Yeah, about a guy.
0: This guy, I used to see him DJing in parks, sitting on a crate with a little controller and a speaker. And I used to look at him because I said, this brother, he plays music. He's good.
1: Oh, I know who
0: and
1: that
0: little
1: guy is.
0: And then I started doing a club.
1: I know who that guy is.
0: And next thing you know, he started working in a club. And then he started throwing weekly. The next year, he started getting a following. And now I'm proud to say, we collaborate together. We got Euphoria, which is me and David Story. We got together with Vaughn, mm-hmm. and we got together with,
1: Bobby D, Bernie Grateful.
0: Yeah, and it's a group of great people, great DJs, but great people, on top of that. And that's once you get a good person, man, that can see eye to eye and work with you at the same pace. Because there's going to be one that's going to be want to do something a little bit more than the other. But when you collaborate, man, I always say that blood doesn't make you family, man. Loyalty does, man. When you got a good brother by your side, that's family right there, bro, And that's what I said on my birthday weekend last weekend at the clubhouse.
1: Yeah.
0: I looked around. I'm like, you guys are family, And I meant that because, that could have been anywhere else.
1: Thank you.
0: But they all decided to come here and hang out with me on my birthday, my 35th birthday.
1: He's still dying.
0: And we had a great time, man,
1: He's in denial.
0: All I got to say is, man, and we also got to be careful because especially, for example, man, I've worked with some people and they get a little bad reputation and it hurts the whole team.
1: Yeah.
0: That's why I'm real careful what I say, because you know what? Because somebody gave me this analogy one time. If you're the doorman of a club and you got 100 people that came in and everybody's like, hey, good morning, Jay. I'm like, hey, good morning. And one person came in with an attitude and cursed me out and went inside. That whole night, out of the 100 people that came by my thing.
1: That one person affected you.
0: It's that one person I'm going to be thinking about. Like, man, why? And that's why we got to be careful what we say, what we do, our actions, everything that we do. Because that one little thing, man, everything that you work so hard to get, everything that you work hard to get to the platform, to the stage that you're in, can all collapse because of one thing. So that's why I tell everybody that I'm with, listen, just be careful, man. You if you're pissed off, go take a break.
1: I've made mistakes in this industry,
0: And we all do. We all do, man.
1: And may she rest in peace. My grandmother used to say, when you do something good, nobody remembers.
0: That's right.
1: When you do something bad, nobody forgets.
0: That's right. That's it.
1: So.
0: Your grandmother was a wise woman.
1: Yeah. She didn't say it that way, but,
0: Me da
1: uno cocotazo. She'll give me a cocotazo. Ahora, hace lo cosa bien. Do the right thing and keep doing the right thing, and then nobody will forget you.
0: That's right.
1: I'm thankful. And I appreciate you being in my life, to this point, and getting this opportunity.
0: Look, man, I don't.
1: It's been a minute.
0: I'm not a hater, man. Let me tell you, I started.
1: I don't know. I kind of felt like you were hating me, man, for a hot minute, man. I got these DJs coming up here once, twice, three times. I'm like, what about me, yo? What about me? You can't keep giving me tequila and then I don't show up. You got me drunk and then I can't show up.
0: You're a mess, man. But back in the days, I had a show called The Sound of Silence. And the only reason I did that show is because there were so many talented DJs out there and nobody wanted to give them a shot. So I put them on my show, The Sound of Silence. I made sure that person who's been silent by everybody else got to be heard, to hear this sound. So I put them on my platform. And I used to work with Deuce Martinez, D1 Music Radio, and my show was The Sound of Silence. And it was to give every DJ who hadn't been given the opportunity to come now and to play now, be heard now. And I, you know, and you know, and I, I've, you know, I'm glad to say that I was able to help a lot of people.
1: That's what we do.
0: A lot of those people.
1: That's what Radiman said.

0: You and Jala, man, got something good going on, man.
1: Thank you, thank you.
0: If you have any issues, clean it up, fix it, you get it right, you know.
1: Yeah.
0: And it's important that you both listen to one another. Because there was a time that me and my ex-partner, I would try to, it was okay for him to give me feedback, but when I gave him feedback, he was a little annoyed. I'm like, dude, I'm not, it's not criticism.
1: Yeah, I'm really grateful. I'm really grateful that Radamus and I, we talk every single day. Sometimes twice a day, three times a day. We talk all the time, good, bad, or indifferent. We talk. I want to give shout outs to my lady Milka and Maria Rodriguez. They're part of Beast to Your Soul. The ladies of Beast to Your Soul. You know, they go out and they push the brand. They, you know, they push the flyers. You know, when they go out and their little girls, you know, they're out, they're looking for places for us to play. They're talking, you know, the Cantina Sundown. It was Maria Rodriguez and Izzy. You know, put her onto that place. And then we got the place. You know, so, thank you, Maria, for, you know, hooking us up with that, you know, that spot. You know, and there's more places to go. Know, and it's awesome to have a team, you know, team behind you. But yeah, I'm really grateful to have this guy who came out of nowhere. And just said, yo, let's do this. I got a vision. I like how you roll. I like how you move. I like how you roll. You know, I think you're a great guy. You got a great character. It works for me. And I think I could work really good for you.
0: Right.
1: And I'm like,
0: hey, that's the way it happens, man. You know,
1: and we sat down, we chopped it up. And before you know it, we was just signing, you know, write the check. Let's write the check. Let's get the studio. This is what it's going to cost. No more, no less. And it comes with electricity. It comes with Wi-Fi. You know, we don't have to pay for cable. We don't have to pay for light. We don't have to pay for gas. None of that.
0: At the same moment, be very careful.
1: Yeah.
0: Be very careful because there's a lot of people that see something good. And you know what they do? They start trying to get in the way. They try to destroy it. There's a lot of haters out there. We know this.
1: Yeah.
0: A lot of people out there that's going to try to break up that friendship. A lot of people... You know, and just if it's meant to be, it'll happen.
1: Yeah,
0: me, even like with your relationship with your girl, with me and Rhythm, when me and her got together, a lot of people try to get in there and try to, and you know what? We just got to put that aside. And you know, if it's meant to be, it'll and it's been holding up, man.
1: Thank you.
0: But listen, I just realized it's 7 o'clock, bro. You gonna play some music
1: what? Well, we gotta play some music.
0: Yeah, man, we went on a talking frenzy.
1: We kick it all the time. We love to talk, you know, and I love having conversations with you because we talk about everything.
0: Yeah.
1: You know, and that's the beauty of, you know, friendships in the industry.
0: Yep.
1: You know, oh, and I wanted to thank you for coming by the studio and fixing our computer, too.
0: Everything is up and what?
1: Yeah, when we got another computer,
0: right?
1: You know, and we're looking to get a third, you know, because we got one laptop for the turntables.
0: Right.
1: And then we got one laptop, which still kind of slows down,
0: right.
1: You know, on us. So we're looking to revamp that. But thank you for your input, coming by the set, you know, and fixing, you know, putting little things. Those little things help.
0: Right. I mean, I was trying to get you one of my eyes, but it's.
1: Yeah. What happened to that?
0: And I told you, it's not compatible.
1: So. Yeah.
0: It would be. It's worse than what you got. You know, why do that?
1: Yeah.
0: But anyway, listen. Before we move on. Thank you for joining us at the Mix Lab.
1: Look at that. Look at that.
0: Hold on, let me give you the camera.
1: Okay.
0: Give you the camera right there, right here.
1: Right here, look at that. I got one. I'm tagged, I got one!
0: All right, so why don't you get ready over there?
1: Okay.
0: And I'm going to give a couple of shout-outs to all these people that are here right now.
1: Oh, I hope we did well.
0: Now you did well. We got a bunch of people on. And, you know, that's amazing. You know, I really appreciate you guys tuning in. But as you get ready over here, I'll be working on. I'll be over here talking.
1: Okay. Thank you, everyone. Thank you.
0: All right, awesome. And we're gonna take some calls later on after Anthony plays. But I want to give a couple of shout outs real quick to all of you guys who are here with me every weekend. Of course, I got to give it up to Rhythm. You know, Edie Batista. I want to give it up to Radames Reyes. We got to give it up to DJ D's, Jack Adelphia. Oh, that's a tongue twister there. Kelvin Harris, Christina Soros, Paula Davenport, my sister right there. Big shout out to...

0: Carlos Miranda, if you guys don't know, it's Crazy Carlos. Juliana Mojica, Reginald Foy, thanks for coming over this weekend, brother. Really, it was really awesome hanging out with you, bro. Big shout out to all of you guys who are here. Lisa Goica, sorry if I butchered your name. I'm not even going to try to say it because I'm going to mess it up. Of course, Milkas, give a big shout out to the first lady of Beast of Your Soul. Big shout out to all of you guys who are the damn, who are just chilling out with Patricia Diaz. We have, oh my God, we got a lot of people out here. Lou Banga, what's going on, my brother?
1: Ooh, Lou Banga.
0: Diana Cancelo, that's a childhood friend. What's going on, Diana? Big shout out to all of you guys who are out here, man. Oh, my brother Zaylin. You guys don't know, you're gonna learn today. That brother is on the charts. That brother is making things happen. That brother is on fire. You guys gotta reach out and see what he's got planned up his sleeve, because he don't fall asleep on Zaylin. Zaylin is no joke. The brother's doing his thing. Big shout out to Eunice Rodriguez. What's going on, Eunice? Thank you for tuning in. God, the list goes on and on and on and on. And, you know, again, we're running out of time. So, but Steve, no jump. Stevie, no jump. And, wow, yeah, we've got a whole bunch of people on. David Angelo Santiago, what's going on, my brother? You let me know when you're ready to go on. Huh?
1: That was Chef Dad.
0: Chef Dad. Oh, yeah. Yeah, you're right. I know Chef Boyardee, but that's cool, you know. But guys, I want to thank you guys for tuning in. We're about to go on a musical journey right now, and I'm glad you guys are all tuned in, because you know what? Antonio's going to do his thing, and we're just going to sit back and relax. I know I'm not sure if you're familiar with the equipment, but just do your best, bro. All right. So once again, guys, thank you for tuning in to WACR 90.3 FM. I'm Jason Rios, and you are now tuned into the Mix Lab, and our special guest is Anthony Rodriguez. Beats to your soul.

0: Yes.
1: Brother took us on a journey. You only took us on a journey. Sit down. Guys, we're so sorry, but we just realized what time it was. We are running out of time, but we want to take a couple of callers. If you guys would like to call in, feel free to do so. We got the brother is ready to talk. 212-650-6903. And we got a caller. Let's see who it is. Thank you for calling the Mix Lab. Who's speaking?
2: Hi, it's me, Rhythm.
3: Rhythm, what's up? Rosie, Rhythm, thank you, thank you.
1: I'm not used to that Rosie, but
3: I know the name before you was a thought, but that's my baby girl, Rose. Rhythm, thank you.
1: Who's that? What's the name?
3: Rhythm. What's up, sis?
2: Hey, well, welcome to the live, Anthony.
3: Thank you, Rhythm, thank you. It's been a pleasure. It's been fun. You know, I love talking to Jason, and Jason and I if we were outside, Jason and I would probably talk for hours.
2: I know. You went like over an hour.
1: Yeah, I know.
2: I'm sure a lot more would have been said.
1: No, but you know what? We got his bio out there. We learned a lot from him. Now, the next time he comes, it's going to be strictly music.
3: Straight up.
2: Yes. By the way, I love your choices in those tracks.
3: Thank you.
2: There's about one or two of them that I want.
4: Yeah, we know you Shazammed it. Just save me, Ron.
2: No, really good stuff. I love your choice in the music. It was really nice.
3: Yeah, hopefully one day I can play alongside of you.
2: Alongside of me?
3: Side by side.
2: Yes. Well, you know, the summer's coming. We got a lot of things happening.
3: Absolutely.
2: A lot of things lined up, you know.
3: Hey, like Cat Stevens says, if you got seven haters, by the end of the summer, you should have 17. So let's build on those haters.
1: I tell you.
2: Like I said, I just play to, you know, to make people dance. That's all I want to do.
3: Absolutely,
2: you know,
3: absolutely.
2: You ride with me or, you know, just stay in your lane. Everything's all good.
3: That's what's up.
2: But, yes, thank you. Thank you so much. I hope you have fun. And, yeah, we got to get you back.
3: Thank you.
2: You know, decide, you know, maybe you could play a little longer.
1: Definitely.
3: I would love that.
1: Well, thank you for calling, Rhythm.
2: All right, guys. Have a good night.
1: All righty. Hold on a second. I got him cut off. I'm sorry, whoever it was, please call back. Let me see if I can get him back. Let me see. Nope. I lost you. I'm so sorry. Call back 212-650-6903. The Mix Lab. And we are talking to Antonio Rodriguez in the building.
3: Beats to your soul, house music.
1: There you go. Here we go. Oh, we got two people calling. We're only going to be able to take one. I'm sorry. Thank you for calling the Mix Lab. Who's speaking?
5: Mindy Milka.
3: Oh, what's up, baby?
1: The first lady.
3: My lady, my baby, my mami chula linda mia bella.
1: Yo, don't let Jalame hear you. Don't let Jalame hear you. Se pone celoso.
3: What you think, babe? What you think?
5: No me lo pellique, Jason, okay? First and utmost, I want to shout out to Jason, you, and Rhythm. You know, you guys are familia. Thank you for this opportunity, for allowing him to play. He went off. Be to your soul. We appreciate you guys. Babe, I'm so proud of you.
3: That's what's up.
5: And I always told you. Last 10 years, I've been telling you. Mm-hmm. One day you're going to do it. By God's grace, you need us. Why, babe? Because I prayed for you. That's why.
3: Yes.
1: Yeah, I heard you. I read your post today, too, about your praying to him.
5: Yes, every morning. Every morning, I pray with him. He could attest to that right now.
1: I pray
3: Got
1: for
3: those
1: rhythm.
3: Three contracts signed, baby. Yeah. Money's coming home.
1: I pray for Rhythm all every day. I'm like, Lord, please keep it quiet today. Lord, please don't let it hurt me today. Lord, please don't let it hurt me today. I'm only kidding, baby.
3: I'm only kidding.
1: Rhythm, I was only kidding.
5: Watch it. Yes, but it was a... a nice interview, but the topics that you spoke on were amazing. They were needed and truly appreciated. Very good, very good.
3: Thank you, honey. Thank you.
5: Okay.
1: Thank you for calling.
5: So I'm going to let you guys, so y'all can get the next caller.
1: Awesome. Please,
5: I'm proud of you, and remember, this first lady of BCSO is so proud of you.
1: That's it. That's what I'm talking about. That's what I'm talking about. Thank you for calling, Mama.
3: All right, I pay you later. I pay you later.
5: Yeah, okay,
1: man.
5: Cool.
1: Okay, bye-bye. Thank you for calling the mix. Again, ¿qué pasa? Again, I lost you again. What's going on?
3: Call back.
1: Yeah.
3: Let's go.
1: Call back, please. I'm sorry.
3: There it goes. There it is.
1: Let me see this. Here we go again. Hello. Thank you for calling the Mix Live. Who's speaking?